0: Power up, cuff it up.
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3: We are hanging with Desmond Coolin on the show today. Just returned from Las Vegas, Nochal, from the World Championship of Performing Arts.
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5: Boga, I'm so proud of you. 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
2: I saw them at the restaurant. All the Springboks.
3: Oh, the training camp dinner. 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
2: Yes.
1: No, I was in for the cake.
6: Yeah.
3: What show do you want to act in? Maybe I know someone there. Say it.
6: Thinking hard.
3: Dizzy's mom is busy.
6: Yeah, I'm
3: listening. Yeah, I'm like, would say.
6: What, Deepa Vartis?
2: Yeah.
6: Oh. Really?
1: To you.
2: It's not my choice.
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1: It's the Best of Breakfast with Martin Bester.
2: So, Shane, did you saw the story about this 40-year-old banker from Sandton? She's back at work, thank goodness. She had a shocking freak accident over Easter weekend where she confused, or instead of putting eye drops in her eye, she reached for the super glue. Imagine that.
3: Mm. I saw the story.
2: Super glue in your eye, man, instead of eye drops.
3: But you know, I get it though, it was in the dark. Both those bases are actually very similar.
4: Yeah.
3: And she didn't want to turn on the lights because she didn't want to wake up her husband or her baby. So she just reached over.
2: Listen, new fear unlocked.
3: Oh,
4: yes,
3: yeah.
4: Absolutely.
2: Because you're right. Why don't they should make it completely different?
3: Yeah. Yeah.
2: Don't make it even vaguely similar.
4: Yeah. No, shape of the bottle, Alice.
2: Yeah. No, and that stuff, listen, that's serious stuff. Have you ever?
3: I don't want to tell you about my medical practices and friends and super glue, so we'll just move on from here.
4: What?
2: Oh, gosh.
4: Did you super glue?
3: I did. I had to.
2: Oh, no.
3: Yeah. No, oh. But that's what super glue was designed for, for medical, like sealing things up. So I did that.
4: Oh. Were you playing doctor?
3: I was.
4: Were they talking too much and you looked at the mouth? And
3: no, it was in Coffee Bay. There was an injury and I was like, we're too far from the hospital, so we're going to clean this out, put some super glue on. The injury is fine. No.
2: Oh. Wow.
3: Thank you, Sister Phil is in the house.
2: No. Don't sell yourself short. Dr. Phil.
3: Thank you.
2: it's a horrible freak accident. She's okay, apparently.
3: Yes. Oh, yeah.
2: She's back at work, so we're very happy about that. But those kind of freak accidents happen.
3: Oh, yes.
2: You know, and sometimes you have a freak accident like that and you feel stupid. You always feel too stupid to tell people what happened. I don't know if it's ever happened to you. Has it, Dr. Phil?
3: Okay,
2: here we go.
3: Okay.
2: Tell me about a freak accident, like a crazy, ridiculous freak accident.
3: Okay, it was so stupid and so ridiculous. It was a Monday. Like at 5 o'clock, I went to a shopping center, a grocery store. And that grocery store still had those three different trolleys. And I had just...
2: The basket one?
3: Yes, the basket one.
2: Oh, yeah.
3: And I just weighted the basket in properly and walked out to my car in Yiklets Ak Wereri Trolley.
2: Oh, no.
3: Parkeer area for almost. So I was like, la, la, la, la, la. Niemand mij gezien. And you just mean to come out and you say, okay. I'm fine. Maar kom by die huis. And I was like, my been. My leg is kind of... So, but it's fine. And eventually, my daughter Simone says, let's just have a look. I mean, pull up my jean leg. I had to go and get 8 stitches, guys.
2: Oh, no.
3: 8 stitches from falling over a stupid
2: trolley. Oh. It's not even the big ones.
4: Yeah. And it didn't even attack you.
3: No. It was so stupid.
2: That's okay. Someone will make you feel better.
4: Yeah.
2: I bet you there's some stories out there.
4: Yeah.
2: Mine involves a horse.
4: Oh.
2: I'll tell you next.
5: It wakes me up in the morning. It makes me feel good as I drive to work. Happy, uplifted. I can conquer everything.
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2: Shall I just scrap The Secret Sound and we start over?
3: I don't think that is a good idea at all. No.
4: I think you're going to anger a few people.
2: You think so?
4: I think so.
2: Because I'm getting the impression that no one knows the right answer. Or you don't need the money.
4: Yeah.
2: It's payday anyway.
3: Oh, so you've just gone, it's fine.
4: Whatever.
2: Yeah. Like, whatever. Keep your 50,000 rand. I don't need it. 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
1: One of the questions that we received online is it us as parents that's linked to it? So for instance, parents wonder whether they have caused it. So is ADHD something that's linked to, let's say, our stress, our lifestyle? Is it diet related? Is it stress related? Did we do something wrong?
2: So we have little Johnny, and little Johnny has 50% of his DNA from mom and 50% of his DNA from dad. And this DNA, in essence, is like a recipe or a set of instructions that tells the brain how to develop, how to grow, and how to ultimately work. And so what I'm trying to say is genes play a major role in the coming about or development of ADHD.
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That's what I'm talking about. Mal Smith, Stay, also played some Kelly Clarkson Because of You, as well as Ariana Grande, Twilight Zone. It is 10 minutes past 4 on a Friday morning. How are you doing? Let me take you back to the 90s with this one. It is Donna Lewis, I Love You Always Forever.

0: Yep, one of those artists who never seems in a hurry to chase trends. I mean, this song took forever. Late Night Talking by Harry Styles. All right, 0848500942. Jy weet waar dit is. Dis 'n lekker Vrydagoggend net hier op Jacker and FM. Mornings with Mac Rappapali saam met jou tot 6 uur. Ek hoop jy is lekker wakker. Jy is gereed vir die naweek. Jou planne is gereed en in plek. So if you're getting yourself ready for whatever Friday has lined up, thanks for letting me keep you company. Stick with me because there's plenty more feel-good music on the way, only right here on your number one feel-good station. Monarch, coming up. Good morning. Hello, Dar.
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0: What a jam. Kerry Hilson, Neo, Kanye West, Knock You Down. Some Gracie Abrams in the mix. That's so true. That brings you to 5 a.m. Good morning.
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9: Arinal is daar vir jou gemeenskap, want ons is van jou gemeenskap. 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
0: Vijf minuten over vijf voor bedraadloos, net op Jacker en FM, op een lekker vrijdagochtend. Vrijdag mij nou, alsjeblieft. Bruno Mars, Locked Out of Heaven, land up for you. But before I get to that, altijd tijd voor je top drie stories op X. En om 17:30 kom Ger de Deur met meer. Zover, Jehu van den Berg, ze onlangse dood in Linwoodweg, wordt nog door die politie onderzoek. Kapstadse infrastructuur belegging bereik 1.2 miljard. And it seems like this weekend, yep, it will be cold. With more snowfall heading your way. More on that story coming up at 5:30. In the next 10 minutes, as you know, it is the last one for the week. It's time for your riddle as we say goodbye to July. Hello, Augustus Mont. As well as your feel-good song, which is a classic and something that's timeless to make your Friday morning. Into the music we go. More feel-good moments lined up for you. This is Chappelle with Pink Pony Club. My name is Mac Rappaport. Good morning. Hello, Dar.

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I just wanna dance. Oh, BTS, gotta love it. 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With Swim for dit musiek van Bruno Mars, Locked Out of Heaven. Abiki, ken jy daai song? Bam, ba bam, ba bam. That's a part. I'm just giving you a clue. Something by Artcast. Tanner with Love Girl. Maar voor ek daar uitkom, tyd vir jou lekker vroeg vrijdagochtend raaisel. Die vraag is, are you gonna get this one correct? Because the whole week you've been kind of struggling. So kom ons doen het. 084-850-0942. It goes like this. The more plans you make for me, the faster I arrive. What am I? Think about it. It can be anything under the sun. Ek sê maar net, dit kan enige iets onder die son wees. Hoe meer planne jy vir my maak, hoe vinniger arriveer ek. Wat is ek? You feel good song time? Well, the honest truth is, they didn't even write the song. It was originally recorded by a Jamaican legend, Lord Creator, in the, early 70s? And then this band came in, put some of that butter on it, made it smoother, polished it a bit, and gave it a smooth reggae feel-good sound, which became a global hit at the end of the day, introducing it to a whole new generation. So, if you ever caught yourself singing along without even realizing it, here it is. Then you're definitely not the only one. It is UB40, Kingston Town, again, number one feel-good station, Vrydag Menno.

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0: Here we go. 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
1: This is one of those. A chick flick movie, or let's go all out for the evening.
0: Literally.
1: All the girlfriends.
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0: Boerankie Gerda. So you can catch Gerda on Breakfast with Martin Bester coming up next. All right, tijd vir jou reisel.
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9: 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Cheers, bye.
0: So, Gary, 'n datum. 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
10: met my. 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
0: Tyd kan maar gaan, ek is in beheer. Nee, no. It is not the right answer. But the right answer is the weekend. I mean, it's about damn time, right? I can feel it coming. Can you? The more plans you make, the faster I arrive. The antwoord is Dinovia.
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0: It's about damn time. See what I did there? Your eyes, so your antwoord, The Weeknd. I feel it coming. The Weeknd. Lizzo, about damn time. See what I did there? It's very important that you work us. That's it, by the way. Soms is dit al wat nodig is om die regte story op die regte tyd te hoor. Een gesprek, een idee of een stukkie raad kan die rigting heeltemal waarin jy beweeg heeltemal verander. So maak seker jy kry jou kaartjies vir die Mancosa Jacaran FM Business Breakfast. Kyk, glo my vandag en hoor my nou. 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Stuur maar deur daai secret sound antwoord en vir gou ietsie sien. Miskien sal ek jou oor die volgende 10 minute help. Ek weet nie, ek seker maar maat en beste sal vandag besluit om daai geldjies weg te gee. Dit is die einde van Julie maand, so maybe, who knows. As well as Friday Live coming through for you, the reigning champion on your family quiz. A very, very hooking show that's lined up between 6 and 9 a.m. which includes Hartebeespoort. Harties, ek hoop jy is gereed en jy bring jou kombers saam, because Martin Bester is heading your way.
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0: on Friday. How you doing? Usher, you remind me, playing music by Ella Langley, Choosing Texas. 084850942. Kom ons hoor. Ek sien jy is, ek dink jy is amper daar. Hierdie secret sound antwoord lyk reg vir my. But I don't know. Mats en Bester knows. I'm just here, you know what I mean? He's coming up next. You have yourself a beautiful feel-good weekend. En a sappige Vrydag vir jou. She put me through. This is why I just can't get with you. Breakfast with Martin Bester.
1: You know, an episode of Tuesday, right?
2: How soon after a divorce is it appropriate to start dating again? My soon-to-be ex-wife has bravely entered the dating pool.
1: Allow me to ask the obvious question.
3: Please ask the obvious question, Martin Bester.
1: Are there children involved? You, as the adult in the room, need to make sure your children are mentally ready because children deal with separation differently. If there are no children involved, the pool is yours. He swim but to swim.
4: I've already signed up on few dating sites. We haven't even filed for divorce.
1: Seems to be how it happens these days.
5: Kan almal asseblief toch net wacht tot die inkopie papier droog is voordat hulle aanbeweeg.
1: In the world of the dating jacuzzi, jy gaan eers die krummels en die skuim en alles raak sien as jy jacuzzi heeltemal afgeskakel het en jy het gewag net vir die water om te bedaar. You just have to wait.
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1: En dan check jy, dan kun jy mooi sien, voel jy weer inklim,
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1: of jy mond oopmaak. 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
13: Dit gaan 'n koeler Vrydag wees. Pretoria se maksimum is 19, Johannesburg 18, Mbombela op na 20 grade.
14: Goeiemôre, ek is Lestiriek en daar is 'n stos op 'n voertuig op die N1 Noord by die aanrit na Winnie Mandela Ryland toe.
15: In your sport, another medal for Team South Africa at the Commonwealth Games as the attention switches from the pool to the track and Bafana Bafana defender Olwethu Makhanya has signed for Scottish Giants Glasgow Rangers.
13: Ons begin in Delmas waar die liggaam van 'n vermoorde EFF lid gister gekry is. 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
17: 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I've requested vetting in light of the difficulties and other issues that we are seeing.
13: Die net aangestelde politiekommissaris in die Noordwes, Arthur Adams, het sy versuur op onwettige mynbedrywighede in die provinsie. 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
18: 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It needs the integration of government at all levels in this province to deal with this scourge.
13: En ons eindig die week met 'n laer olieprys met onderhandelings wat weer hervat is tussen die VSA en Iran vir vrede in die Midde-Ooste. 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Dis by jackrandafm.com, klik op Jackpot.
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23: 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Really?
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22: Love it.
20: Love it so much. Listen, talking about the kids, they are back. So I want to hear from you. I want to get more Fridays, My Days in today. That's my promise to you. 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
23: Yay!
15: Whoa.
20: It's got to go. How lucky to start the day knowing that somebody, maybe you, will win 50,000 rand. Nick Cole is in later.
22: Yes, he is.
20: Super talented. Nice guy.
15: Yeah.
20: He's got new music to share with us, and he's going to do a Friday Live for you. You're going to love it in the traffic this morning. Man, and the songs, the vibes on a Friday morning, you're going to feel it's end of July, August starting tomorrow.
22: Uh-huh.
20: Payday weekend. It's going to be on songs like...

0: Sorry că te-l adun. 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

0: David Guetta nou het hierdie Sims & Tones en I, what a collab song called Gone Gone Gone, 14 na 6, vroeg vrijdagochtend, gaan het goed, anders gaan het goed.
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0: 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So, vrijdagochtend, as we conclude July, dat is lekker geweest, maar is nou amper klaar.
1: Mm.
0: En dan gaan ons in Augustus in. The winds are telling us.
1: That is most definitely. The winds of change.
0: The winds of August.
2: Mm. Have blown in.
0: Are blowing across the plateau.
2: The adjacent interior.
0: There too. Listen, thanks for starting your day with us. I am really serious. Two things. We need to get more Fridays My Day out this morning. So if you've never in your entire life ever left us a message for Fridays My Day, what is it about? It's just a voice note that tells us about something that excites you this weekend.
1: Mm.
0: You can be excited about something at school today. A sports match, I don't know, a birthday party, just going visiting Oma or a friend.
1: Yeah.
0: A show.
1: Maybe right. You're in Harities this Maybe afternoon.
0: Mm. Maybe Super Sport Park tomorrow.
1: Yes.
0: Miskien liefde by die dam in Marentia.
1: Yeah.
0: En mens weet nooit nie waar ook al jy opgewonde is. Los vir ons daar so jou stem op 084-850-0942. Die ander ding wat ek wil waarborg is, een persoon gaan vanoggend R50,000 wen vir die Secret Sound. Here it is, one more time, what makes the sound? We are going to play and play and play until someone wins the money, right? That's the deal. So drop me, use that same WhatsApp line. Drop me that voice note. I'm lying. A message. Starts with secret. Sent to 084-850-0942. Right.
3: It's Friday.
4: Friday's my day. The traffic light at the intersection on Christian de Wet by Clearwater Mall has been fixed.
1: Yay!
4: Now it's only for the one at Christian de Wet and John Foster, and the two after that going towards Bayes Nordia.
1: Mm-hmm.
4: Let's see, maybe this afternoon has a surprise in store.
0: Gauteng things.
1: Yeah.
0: Things that excite us as Gautengers. The small things in life.
5: Vrijdag is my dag. Want môre trek ons na soveel seëninge en gebeure uiteindelik as 'n familie saam in ons eie plek waar ons van vooraf gaan begin en ons lewe net van vooraf op kan bou. 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
0: Oh, baie geluk julle.
6: Friday is my day, it's my last day at work, I'm starting a new career on Monday.
0: The August winds of change.
1: Mm.
0: I like it.
1: Yeah.
7: We are the first team hockey girls from Cambridge Academy Wetbank.
8: And Friday is our day because
7: we're at
1: Woodfall! Yeah!
0: You go, girls. You go.
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11: The roadworks in Pretoria on the N4 eastbound are causing traffic restrictions before Dr. Swanepoel Road, and slow moving traffic, of course. Then, yeah, that stationary vehicle on the N1 northbound at the ramp to Winnie Mandela Drive already causing delays this morning. The other stationary vehicle is on the N12 eastbound at the ramp from Klipperty Drive. And lastly, in Pretoria on the N4 westbound, traffic is a tad slow at Doornpoort Plaza. More traffic with me, Felicity Reekin, in about 10 minutes.

0: is een vrijdagochtend. Voel je om. Hi, welcome. Keep your messages coming for Friday's My Day on 0848500942. That's the WhatsApp line. What's happening in our, as Johnny Clegg used to say, cruel, crazy, beautiful world? Mm-hmm. Just call this segment of the show. Just cruel, crazy, beautiful world.
1: Yeah.
0: You like that?
1: I do.
2: Very apt.
0: Or just Johnny for short. So I see that South Africa has approved 10-year driving licenses for motorists.
2: Yay.
0: I didn't even know what it was before. Was it 5 years?
2: It's five, I think, yeah.
0: What?
1: Yeah, 5 years before, yeah.
2: Yeah.
0: Did I go every 5 years for... Really?
1: Well, and you did when you were pulled over and they went, your license expired. Then you went, oh, thank you.
2: Gotta go to queue.
0: It's every 5 minutes. Okay, so they've now approved a 10-year. That seems legit.
2: Yeah.
1: Yes, and a lot more reasonable because also getting your license done is not the easiest thing, generally.
2: Because the card-making machine also can't cope.
1: That's
0: true.
1: Oh,
0: it's the one from Germany.
2: That's right.
0: Is it that one?
1: That's the one.
0: So Katy Perry has her own problems.
2: Oh.
0: She got stuck in a giant bottle.
1: I'm going to ask you to repeat that sentence because that makes sense.
0: I'll just leave it there. Imagine you're just tuning in at the end of the week. You're like, what's news in the world? Oh, Katy Perry has got stuck in a giant plastic bottle. She tried to go crowd surfing in a big inflatable bottle. Because that's what her show was lacking. You know, I was watching her show the other night, Felicity, and I was like,
2: you know what?
0: You should get in a giant inflatable bottle. And then the crowd didn't push her back because that's how crowd surfing works.
1: Yes.
0: Stage dive.
1: Yeah.
0: And then they carry you a little bit and then they put you back on stage. And it's like an unsaid, no one has ever watched a tutorial.
2: Right.
0: Like, it's just,
2: everyone
0: it's just
2: knows.
0: When you're born as a human on Earth, you know how to do it. Not the crowd at a Katy Perry concert.
1: Have you ever crowd surfed though?
0: I haven't. I think I discussed this with one of the kind of harder rockers, a Francois or even a Paro, saying maybe one day.
1: But don't you think it's really awkward just having random people touching you the whole time? Like, because they're going to grab you in places that you don't want to be touched.
0: That's why I want to.
1: Oh.
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0: Pink now, and Never Gonna Not Dance Again on Jacaranda FM. Ach, but you know, it's never too late to try it. Maybe today at the Hartbeespoort Wildwood Warmfeer show, I can crowd surf.
1: Hey.
0: Or tomorrow at the Spa Women's Challenge.
2: I don't know about that one.
3: I don't know. When people are tired after like 10Ks.
1: You just throw yourself off.
0: No. That's not the surprise that I have for you for tomorrow at Supersport Park. But I do have a surprise for you. I'll tell you more later.
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6: Morning frost in places of Gauteng. Then a weekend that kicks off partly cloudy and cool over Gauteng, Mpumalanga, Limpopo in the northwest. Pretoria and Polokwane up to 19 degrees. Joburg and Emalahleni 18 and Mpumalanga and Rustenburg up to 20.
7: The stationary vehicle on the N1 southbound at the ramp from Olifantsfontein is already causing delays this morning.
6: Police are investigating the cause of a massive bus crash on the N1 north of Tromsburg in the Free State last night. Provincial traffic authorities say the bus was carrying 60 passengers when it overturned. The death toll has not yet been confirmed, but it is said to be at least 11 people. And a renowned Nepali mountaineer is among 10 people who are missing after an avalanche in northern Pakistan where they were on a climbing expedition. The Alpine Club of Pakistan says the expedition included 5 Nepalese, a Pakistani, an Omani, an American, a climber from China, and 1 other foreigner. And now we look at our business news. We end the week with oil prices dropping again through the night amid easing Middle East tensions. Traders are taking a breather after US President Donald Trump announced an agreement yesterday for the complete disarmament of Iran-backed Hamas. The US president called it a critical step towards a new Palestinian government in Gaza. On Asian markets, tech stocks rebound. South Korean stocks soared a record 17% this morning as global tech firms performed a blistering recovery from an extended sell-off. Chip giant SK Hynix spiked more than a quarter as the AI boom roared back. US giants Microsoft and Amazon this week unveiled healthy earnings that saw their shares storm higher on Wall Street, helping the Nasdaq pile on almost 3%. Looking at our financial indicators, a dollar up to 16 Rand 52, a euro 19 Rand 2 cents, pound 22 Rand 22 cents, gold at $4,102.40 per fine ounce, and Brent crude now trading at $88 per barrel. I'm Khadija D'Souza. More news at 7.
8: Jacaranda Newswatch Sport.
3: Well, the spotlight's still firmly on the Commonwealth Games and Team South Africa's athletes bagging their first medal of the Games in Glasgow as Masela Makatu claimed silver in the T12 men's 100-meter final. That was in 11.04 seconds. In the other events, national record holder Marianne Fourie put up a fight in the women's 100-meter hurdles. She finished fourth, just 0.06 seconds shy of a medal. In the men's shot put, Aiden Smith also grabbed fourth, falling just 68 centimeters shy of a podium place, and Sinesipho Dambile was the quickest athlete in the men's 200 semi-finals, winning his race in 19.82 seconds. In the early session, three other athletes have kept their medal hopes alive, progressing beyond the opening round of their respective events. Sakiti Nane was third in his 400-meter heat, sneaking in as the last of the qualifiers. Javelin thrower Doe Smith achieved the third best distance of the qualifying round, securing a place in tonight's final, and middle distance runner Karabo More was fifth fifth in a one-mile heat, earning a spot in tomorrow night's final. But heartbreak for the netball team, who suffered a 58-54 defeat, only 4 points in it, to England. They finished third in their pool, and that means they miss out on a place in the semi-finals. Yesterday at the Commonwealth Games also saw Taylor Kavanagh set a personal best of 14 minutes, 58.49 seconds in the women's 5,000 meters, but had to settle for eighth. Now, Kavanagh is South Africa's in-form long-distance runner, and were it not for the Games, she would be participating in tomorrow's Spa Women's 10-kilometer challenge at Supersport Park. She leads the Spa Women's Grand Prix, but chose national duty instead. The 25-year-old claimed victories in Cape Town and Durban in a bid to win the overall title, as well as the 219,000 rand in winner's prize money. She believes that she can qualify for next year's World Athletics Championships in China and ultimately earn a place at the 2028 Olympic Games in LA. So we know you're not going to be there, but all the best to Taylor Kavanagh, and hopefully she will be representing South Africa at the Olympics. Bafana Bafana defender Olwe Tumakanya signed yesterday for Scottish Giants Glasgow Rangers. Makanya, who was part of the Bafana World Cup squad, joins Rangers from MLS side Philadelphia Union. And just because they called us earlier today, good luck to Cambridge Academy hockey girls. Apparently, they are off to compete at the Noordwaal tournament. I went online and I found this out. So thank you for calling us. I'm assuming that's why they were together early in the morning. Good luck to you girls. And nice to hear from you. I love hearing from the sports teams.
0: Give me a C.
1: C.
0: C. Give me a Cambridge girls from
3: Cambridge Academy.
1: Cambridge girls from
3: We still wish you luck, girls. That's your sport.

0: the upstep. It is 22-7 on a Friday morning. Can you feel the Friday vibe? So you're ready for a weekend? I'd love to know why you're excited. It's called Friday is my day. Vrijdag is my dag. Stuur me jouw stem op 084-850-0942. Now, let's just get some serious questions going here. It's time for our morning family quiz. 30 seconds on the clock, general knowledge questions. And everybody in the car can shout out an answer and help you. And
1: today you're going to need that help because Brian and his daughter Tamaya yesterday from Harities came through with a 9.
0: Oh no.
1: Yeah, so we've got two people with a 9.
0: Oh no.
2: It's time for the morning family quiz on Breakfast with Martin Bester.
0: Hello Brenda, how are you?
3: Môre, julle liewe mense, hoe gaan
0: dit? Lekker en met jou in Pretoria oos.
3: Good, good.
0: En die is Brenda van die Verre Ooste. wie is saam met jou?
3: Rieke is my seun en my dogter Imke.
4: Hallo.
0: Hallo, gaan met julle?
4: Goed en julle?
0: Ja, fine.
3: Goed, ons gaan vir 10, guys. Ons gaan vir 10.
0: Okay. Love that. Yeah. Love that. It's the Vanderhofs from Pretoria East taking on the 9s.
1: That's right.
0: And they're going to go for a 10. Okay, so is julle gereed?
3: Go for it.
0: Alright, 30 seconds on the clock. Vir watter provinsiale span speel Andre Pollard rugby?
3: Hulle. Nee, Springbokke.
0: Watter rivier vloei deur Egipte?
3: Die Nile.
0: 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Yes, waarvoor is Gordon Ramsay bekend?
3: Chef.
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3: New York.
0: Net te laat. 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So iemand het daar bille gesê...
1: Ja.
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1: Ja, ja, nee, Brenda het bille gesê beslis.
0: But it doesn't matter.
3: There we go, thank you. Yeah. Ons klim hom.
1: Jy het nog steeds baie goed gedoen en jy het 7 gekry.
0: Right. Ja! Vanderhofs. Wie kry die shout-out?
3: Okay, ons vat hom. Baie dankie, guys.
0: Wie kry die shout-out?
4: Ek, Rikus Vanderhofs, sal die shout-out vat vir Hoërskool Waterkloof gee en al my vriende daar.
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0: All right, so the funner hopes Pretoria is not getting the money, so now it's a draw, right?
1: It's a draw between Hoedspruit en Harties.
0: Oh, ja, Hoedspruit en Harties. 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Ek hoop eintlik dit is Harties, want ek is vanmiddag daar. 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
5: Ja. Yeah.
0: Ons vind uit volgende...
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2: Verkeer beweeg stadig in Johannesburg op die M1 Noord in die rigting van Empireweg. 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Bly ingelig op Twitter by Jacka en School traffic.
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0: I knew it, I knew ya. It is 12 minutes to 7 on a Friday morning. Happy Friday, everybody.
1: I knew it.
0: Vrijdag van een vrijdag wordt weer allemaal uitgespreekt. Lekker, laatste dag van juli, kan je dit geloven?
1: Nee.
0: And then tomorrow is August, and then of course the winter disappears.
1: Why are you lying to people? Sure. It's not true.
2: Sure.
0: No, it doesn't. I think our winter is coming.
1: Mm.
0: It's going to get cold, apparently, according to Gerda's Meteorological Office. They say it's a cold front coming in.
1: Yeah.
2: Yeah.
0: Yeah, this is why we do it. This is why we do collect blankets and things and warmth for Warmfeest Tour. Sadly, ending later today in Hearties. Will Hearties win against Hoedspruit? When it comes to our morning family quiz, I don't know.
1: Well, having done the draw,
0: yes.
1: And it is Stephen, his wife Stephanie, Samuel, Luke, and Hannah Kaiser from Hoedspruit who have taken it.
0: A great family. Well done. You win an extra $5,000 in our morning family quiz. Just quickly, that question around the game, it was Monopoly.
1: Yes.
2: Oh, yes.
0: The one with the red hotels and the little houses and things.
1: Yeah.
0: Love myself a bit of Monopoly.
1: I'm always the iron.
0: Are you?
1: Yeah.
0: Are you?
1: I don't know why. I'm just always
0: there. I remember when I was the
2: sports car.
1: Okay.
2: You have to.
0: Is it a boy girl thing? I don't know why.
1: I don't know, because I could have chosen the hat, but I don't know. I think the shape of the iron is just cuter to me.
0: Here's a little heads up. Yeah.

0: What's a bucky for? In South Africa, everything. For hauling bricks.
1: For fetching kids.
0: For chasing goals and muddy boots.
1: For towing dreams.
0: For weekend scenes.
1: For lazy Sundays, busy Mondays.
2: You are driving in the wrong
0: for going where GPS gives up.
1: And getting you back home again.
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3: Area this time around, a delivery truck, apparently a local cheese delivery truck company, little truck. There were two elephant bulls going at each other, apparently, in the road. Everybody else stopped.
4: Yeah, of course.
3: This oak just forced his way through people to try to tell him, don't go, dude, don't go. And he just forced his way through, and now he is being sternly spoken to.
4: Admonished.
3: By his bosses. Weirdly enough, he's anonymous this time round. But the Mbombela supplier has actually suspended him following the reports of reckless driving. If you want to go and see that video and learn from it, I guess, go and check it out on our blog on jacarandafm.com.
4: I don't know if I'd ever try and like intervene between two elephant bulls fighting. Like,
3: you know, Felicity, there are two kinds of people in this world. I have now decided. Only two.
4: Okay.
3: Those who respect animals and those who don't.
4: You're right.
3: Two people.
4: Yeah.
3: I can be friends with the one.
4: Yes.
3: And unfriend and not be friends with the other. It's like that. You can come from wherever in the world. You can come from whatever background. You can be whatever you want to be. If you have disrespect for animals,
4: agreed,
3: we're not going to be friends.
4: Agreed.
5: Or selfishness, because even if, let's say, you don't care about the animals, there's people around. There's other cars. There's
3: selfish.
5: Just being completely
3: selfish and disrespectful.
4: Yes. Yes.
3: You see now, the amount of times, guys, I have to bite my tongue.
5: Yeah.
3: On WhatsApp groups.
5: Mm-hmm.
3: When people post that someone needs to take care of their fur babies because they're immigrating. Or they're moving to a smaller place.
5: Yeah.
3: We loved our fur babies for 7 or 8 years.
5: Yes.
3: Those animals know that as their home. Yeah. They thought
4: it's forever.
3: And now we need to find a home for your fur babies because you are moving and stuff. I understand, before you come at me, I understand that there are certain very, very seriously good reasons for people. Yeah.
5: There are difficulties that force people
3: having
5: to move.
3: Having to relocate.
5: Yes.
3: I understand. Daar is uitsonderlike gevalle wat ek verstaan daar is.
4: Yeah.
3: Maar vir die meerderheid voel ek baie keer, just like, kon nie maar 'n plan gemaak het nie.
4: Do you not also find that those people tend to be, we need to move in a week? So jy het die hele tyd geweet.
3: Always.
4: Yeah. En nou by laaste nippertjie, nou besluit jy of onthou jy, o wag, ek het honde of katte of... Wat gaan ek hulle... hoe is dit moontlik?
5: Some of them just leave. This is the worst.
3: The worst. That is apparently rising. That the incidence of people just literally moving and leaving. Wat se type mens moet jy wees om net te trek en los jy die hond en die kat in die backyard?
5: Yeah.
3: Dit gebeur glo.
4: Yeah.
3: Okay, anyway, it's a Friday, Martin. It's a Friday.
5: Okay. The snap out. The sun is about... It's coming up now.
3: Joy... Vreugde, sonskyn, bitterkoue,
4: wind.
3: I'm going to try.
5: It's colder than the banker's heart.
3: There you go.

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0: 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Guaranteed 50,000 Rand. Also, Friday Live.
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8: Johannesburg up to 18 degrees, Pretoria and Polokwane a high of 19.
9: As I mentioned earlier, there seems to be some delays from Beyers Nodia to William Nicol. It's about a 20-minute delay currently.
10: In your sport, World Boxing has lifted sanctions on Russian athletes, allowing them to compete under the country's flag. And Stellenbosch FC coach Gavin Hunt takes aim at the All Blacks, who are taking over their home stadium as a training base.
8: We start in the Free State, where there was a major bus crash last night that was on the N1 north of Tromsburg. The Provincial Department of Community Safety, Roads and Transport has just confirmed that 12 people lost their lives. The bus with a trailer was on its way to Zimbabwe when it overturned. 66 other people were transported to two different hospitals. To Delmas in Mpumalanga, where members of the Gauteng Political Killings Task Team discovered the body of a murdered EFF member yesterday, 10 days after he went missing. The 51-year-old Aaron Makhola was reported missing in Bronkhorstspruit, and a day later his vehicle was found abandoned.
11: The Gauteng Political Killings Task Team commenced its investigation into the matter on Monday, the 20th of July, after engaging with the family and obtaining crucial information relating to his disappearance.
8: National Police spokesperson Atlena Mate says Makhola's body was then found in a bush in Delmas with a bullet wound. The investigation is said to already be in an advanced stage. The Investigating Directorate Against Corruption is set for a major overhaul over the next 6 months following Cabinet's decision to urgently appoint new leadership and strengthen oversight of the anti-corruption body. Justice Minister Moloko Kubai told the media yesterday that the turnaround plan will begin immediately, with all 146 IDAC employees expected to undergo lifestyle audits and their qualifications to be reviewed by next month.
12: Skilled, experienced investigator is being appointed by the SIU to be seconded to the NPA to conduct a full case audit on all cases.
8: Kubai added that an acting IDAC head will be appointed as early as next week following the resignation of Advocate Andrea Johnson. Newly appointed Northwest Police Commissioner Arthur Adams is going to focus on the scourge of illegal mining in his province. In 2024, dozens of illegal miners died of hunger and starvation when they became trapped at an abandoned mine in Stilfontein during the police's Operation Valam Godi. Adams said yesterday he wants to involve all concerned parties to ensure residents don't fear for their lives.
13: The community of Witranki cannot always be besetted by people that they don't know where they come from, heavily armed, and policing is just continuing as normal. It needs the integration of government at all levels in this province to deal with this scourge.
8: International news takes us to Spain, where the government says soldiers will be dispatched to Ceuta to ensure security after hundreds of migrants entered Spain's North African exclave from neighbouring Morocco. Hundreds more migrants are said to be on their way. Italy is now calling for Spain to be suspended from Europe's open borders Schengen zone. And if you are planning to have a holiday in December and you don't know where to go, keep in mind the new trend, a vacation on a farm. City slickers in the US now consider farms a dream holiday destination, exchanging the penthouses, the restaurants and the glitzy lights for a simpler holiday that brings them closer to nature. The Expedia Group brand says it's called a farm charm holiday, where you pick apples, interact with farm animals and rake the hay to help you relax. But that doesn't mean roughing it the rustic way. These farming destinations come with gourmet kitchens and a five-star accommodation, costing about 6,000 rand per person per night. More about this morning's leading local and international stories. You will find those at jacaranda.fm.com. Click on news.
0: Ek was daar om op plaas wat nou luister na jou storie. Oh, maybe not. Ek kan hark. Bietjie hier so bly vir 6000 rand daar.
8: Die koeimelk.
0: As sê.
8: Okay, but also, did you hear me say gourmet kitchen and five-star accommodation?
0: Maar dit is tannies op die plaas se kook hoor.
8: Kijk, daai mense gaan nooit. 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
8: Ja.
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8: Mm.
0: Maar jy eet.
8: En aardappels en rys.
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8: Ja.
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0: Nee.
8: Ons eet weer 6 uur.
0: En as jy nie eet nie, is dit insult. Net na 7, goeiemorgen, welkom by jou vrijdagochtend. Someone is guaranteed to grab 50,000 rand. Well, I'm going to try my best. We'll just keep going until someone wins the secret sound. Lee Cole, super talented, on Friday Live this morning. As jy Friday is my day, boodskap wil los, 0848 50.

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2: Never happened. Alright, so luister, jy is opgewonde oor 'n naweek. What are you excited about? You tell us in a voice note on 084-850-0942. Love to call it. Friday is my day. Vrydag is my dag. Excitement all round.
3: Friday is my day because it's pajama day. Best school ever. Law School Nylstrom in Limpopo. Goodbye, have a nice day.
2: Goodbye. You too. Enjoy, donkey.
4: Friday is my day because me and my brother are going to Omaha Nelly.
2: Oh, there's always an Oma visit. I love that so much.
5: Friday is my day, but then it's work a whole stuff. But Morten Bester, kom met sy warm fees hier na ons toe in haar bespoort. 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
2: Luister, halfdag vir almal.
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6: 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Oh, okay.
7: Oh, you're bad, yours.
2: Sien jou later.
8: Hallo jylle, my naam is Morten Bester.
5: Pas nou. 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
8: Hallo jylle. 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
2: 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Geniet hom. Keep it coming, 084-850-0942. Now, Saturday, tomorrow, net liefde by die dam nie, maar is ook 'n uitverkoopte groot ding wat gebeur by Supersport Park in Centurion. It is the annual Amazing Spa Women's Challenge 20. 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I'm going to be there. I'm invited to perform and MC for you alongside many other great ambassadors and personalities. But, I have an idea and a plan and a surprise for you. If you're coming tomorrow, I'll tell you more next.
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10: Chakaranda Newswatch traffic in 90 seconds.
6: Traffic is moving a tad slowly in Parktown on the M1 northbound towards Oxford Road. A stationary vehicle on the N1 southbound after the ramp to Atterbury Road. That's going to cause delays this morning. Another stationary vehicle on the N1 northbound after the N12 East Morocco bypass. A stationary vehicle on the N1 southbound as well at Atterbury Road. In the N1 northbound, traffic is quite congested before the ramp to Winnie Mandela Drive, so there's about a 20-minute delay there. A stationary vehicle on the N12 westbound before the ramp to the R21. Then roadworks causing restrictions. That's in Pretoria on the N4 eastbound before Dr. Swanepoel Road. Melville, you've got slow traffic on Bayesnodier Drive eastbound towards Judith Road. Sunning Hill, same thing there on Rivonia Road northbound at Bidcorp Road. In City Deep, there's been a collision on Heidelberg Road northbound at Hoer Road. More traffic with me, Felicity Regan, in about 10 minutes.
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0: Hey, I promised you more. Friday is my day this morning. Vrydag is my dag. Maar hoekom? Hi, kids.
1: Vrydag is my dag, want vandag speel ons teen Noord Cricket en ek gaan 'n 50 slaan. Yay!
2: Vrydag is my dag, want ek speel netbal by Hoërskool Garsfontein. Yay!
3: Friday is my day because today at school we are wearing one color for service. And I'm wearing pink.
4: 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Friday is my day because we're going matric dress shopping tomorrow.
5: Woo! Oh, season.
6: Vrydag is my dag, want my ma is uit die hospitaal uit en ek gaan biltong maak van die springbok wat haar in die hospitaal laat beland het.
7: Wow. That's a backstory there.
0: Took a dark turn.
5: Sure, yeah. Okay.
0: Luister, môre ongelooflike event wat gebeur by Supersportpark in Centurion. It's the annual Spa Women's Challenge. 20,000s and thousands of women. Some men as well come out and take a walk and a run in the sunshine. Feel the togetherness. Celebrate her. And also for a good cause. Lots of excitement on the day as well. Someone's going to win a car.
7: Yeah.
5: What?
7: Yeah. That's right.
0: And other prizes, and there'll be live entertainment. I'm super grateful that I was invited with my band to come and perform a couple of songs and to get you all hyped up because, you know, I'm known as Marty McParty.
5: That's right.
0: Who's going to get the party started?
5: Marty McParty.
0: Me. But here's the thing, as you hopefully know, something you know about me by now is I don't like to have those massive stages all to myself. I love to invite other artists, friends in the industry to come and share in the joy of being up on a stage like that. And tomorrow is no different. In fact, two voices that you know very well. The first one, let's start with Anaya Sounds from Kreelsdorp. Anaya, how are you?
8: Hi, I'm good, thanks, and you?
0: Very well, thank you. By the way, you enjoyed that day at Loftus?
8: Yes, it was so amazing. I really enjoyed the experience.
0: Fantastic. Do you want to do it again tomorrow? You want to join me on stage at the Spa Women's Challenge 20?
8: Yes, 100%.
0: If we keep this going, we're going to do all the stadia. All the stadiums around South Africa. Loftus Park, Loftus Versfeld, Supersport Park. Who knows what's next? Anaya, another thing is I would love to actually, if you want to play the role of Ross Lemonth and do Angel with me on the stage tomorrow. How's that?
8: Wow. Oh, yes, that would actually be like, wow, like such a dream come true.
0: Oh, that is amazing, because I have actually heard you. She went on a piano and did a version of the song that brought me to tears. It was so beautiful. She's going to nail it so, so much. Anaya, stay right there for me quickly. I also want to get up Marlia.
5: Oh.
0: Do you remember Marlia?
5: Yes, of course.
0: Marlia Botha. Yes. We met at Pretoria North.
5: Yes.
0: How super talented.
5: Hello, Marlia.
8: Hello, Marlia.
0: Luister.
8: Hello, Anaya.
0: Oh. I love this. Marlia, it was so super cool geweest om jou op die show te hê daai oggend. Mense het dit gelove. 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Herinner my gou.
8: Ja, ek is matriek hierdie jaar, ja.
0: En hoe gaan dit?
8: Wil jy hulle rarig weet?
0: Oh, wow.
5: Asseblief, okay. Ja.
0: Okay. It's going.
8: Ja, ek jok, dit gaan nie so slegie, dit gaan eindelijk baie goed.
0: Oh,
8: ja.
0: Okay. baie cool. 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
8: Baie dankie, ja, ek sal daar wees.
0: Asseblief, bring hy stem van jou saam en I'm sure the ladies are going to absolutely love you. Wat het jy, al idee wat jy gaan sing? 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
8: Okay.
0: Ek dink jy moet, I mean, Anaya gaan Angels saam met my in die band doen. So ek weet nie, okay. Misschien is daar like a cover song, maybe a Bob Marley or a Weekend or something you can join in. Of as jy iets anders wil doen ook, dis ook fine.
8: Okay, wat denk julle van die liedjie wat ek gesing het, daai oggend by die skool?
0: Yes, oh, yes. Yeah. Yes, that stood out for me. Wat was daai song gewees nou weer?
8: It's All I Want van Codeline.
0: Oh, do you remember that?
5: Yes, of course.
0: Love that. Love, love, love that. Yes. Okay, so yes, so daai nou van ons doen. So Marlia's in... Anaya is...
5: Oh, I love this.
0: En nou, nog een dame wat altijd uitstaan op die program en sy is morgen die Oeg, saamroeper. Die hoof van High Spa Women's Challenge Tshwane, en jy ken ook natuurlijk van Spar, is Rita Ingenbleek. 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
9: Hi, Rita.
10: Hi, goeiemorgen.
0: Is jy moeg of excited?
10: Morning. 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
10: Yes, hoorie, so ek is so opgewonde om hulle te hoor, en al twee die liedjes is ongelooflik, selfs jou band is ongelooflik, so weet jy wat, ek denk die lekkerste vir my is, dat ons dan rarig sê, ons celebrate, en ons is so opgewonde om vir beide Maria en Anaya te celebrate morgen ook.
0: We are going to celebrate these two young ladies and their amazing talent, and you know what, a lot of your day is also about collaboration. You collaborate with so many different sponsors and partners. People come with their friends, their family, their colleagues. So I think it's only fair that I use that time on stage to invite Anaya and Marlia up and introduce them to the thousands and thousands of people that will be supporting this year's Spa Women's Challenge 20 and celebrating her. So thank you for your geleentheid, Rita.
10: Yeah, and Martin, that's not all. You know what? We actually really want to encourage Anaya, and Marlia to follow their dreams, and we want to each give them 5,000 rand towards whatever they would need at this stage in their life, so that they can actually just be celebrated and excel in whatever they do at the moment.
0: Anaya and Marlia, 5,000 rand elk.
10: Yes. Yes. Yes. Baie dankie.
11: Thank you so much.
0: You are so welcome. Rita, wel gedaan. Baie dankie, Spar. She's like, how is that generosity? Man, it just keeps coming and the celebrations just keep coming in. Go and follow that hashtag, celebrate her. Every single lady and man that we'll see tomorrow at the event, can't wait to see you again this year and those smiles on your faces. And trust me, Anaya and Marlia, they're going to bring it as well. So, Rita, sterkte vir die rest van die dag. Sien jou môre.
10: Bye bye, dankie. Sien julle môre.
0: Bye bye, Naya. Bye bye, Marlia.
10: Bye, julle lekker dag. Bye, Naya.
0: Bye. I love the collaboration, the camaraderie. I absolutely love it. And you know, the thing is with Rita and Spa every time, you just never know. Their generosity
12: knows no limits.
0: Absolutely none. Love that.
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0: Lionel Richie now and Dancing on the Ceiling, your number one feel-good station. Jacaranda FM is a Friday morning. Guaranteed winner of 50,000 Rand coming up with The Secret Sounds. I'll just keep going until someone takes the money. If you want to put yourself in, put your hand up. I got to be in it to win it. Then drop me a quick WhatsApp first with Secret to 084-850-0942. 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
4: Morning frost in places of Gauteng, then a weekend that kicks off partly cloudy and cool over Gauteng, Mpumalanga, Limpopo in the northwest. Pretoria and Polokwane up to 19 degrees today, Joburg and eMalahleni 18, Mpumalanga and Rustenburg starting the weekend with a high of 20.
1: For a split second, I thought the traffic was getting better on the N1 North, but it seems to have regressed. It's now 25-minute delay. There's also quite keen traffic in Selling Hill on the N1 Northbound towards Rivonia Road.
4: President Cyril Ramaphosa has endorsed the Phase 1 report of the Eskom restructuring task team, setting the stage to restructure South Africa's electricity sector. The report sets out recommendations for establishing an independent transmission system operator separate from Eskom. And AI company Anthropic says its artificial intelligence models gained unauthorized access to 3 outside organizations during testing that was supposed to keep them away from so-called real-world systems. The announcement comes just days after rival OpenAI also revealed that its models improperly accessed the internet and went rogue during security testing. I'm Khadija D'Souza. More news coming at 8.
5: Jacaranda Newswatch Sport.
6: Well, it is a big weekend for local football fans. It is the start of the Betway Premiership this weekend. Champions Orlando Pirates stepping into pretty unfamiliar territory. While Kaizer Chiefs go into a new campaign with a new coach. But there is a cloud of grief still hanging over the opening weekend. Sundown's scheduled fixture against Marumo Gallants has been postponed following the tragic passing of midfielder Jaden Adams. Well, he spoke to us at the beginning of the FIFA World Cup, and now Stellenbosch FC coach Gavin Hunt has sent tongues wagging after admitting the club's preparations for the new league season have been complicated by ongoing stadium challenges. His team is now forced to begin its campaign away from home. Stellies were scheduled to host AmaZulu in their opening fixture of the season, but a shortage of available venues has resulted in the match being moved to Durban. The club's usual home, which is the Dani Craven Stadium, is unavailable after being reserved for an international rugby tournament, while Athlone Stadium is being occupied by the All Blacks as they prepare for their test series against the Springboks. DHL Stadium, also not a viable option. It's set to host a Currie Cup clash between the Stormers and Sharks, and it means that Stellenbosch FC will have to adapt to life on the road for an extended period ahead, and Hunt revealing that the disruption could continue for as much as 2 months.
7: Frustrating part is the stadiums, you know, like not having a stadium to play. So it puts a lot of pressure on the team to play in a way, certainly the first 2 months, a lot of pressure. The clubs, obviously, I don't know what's the outcome of these type of things, but, you know, you get your fixtures so late, you can't really plan much, you know what I'm saying?
6: Yeah, you could tell he was really frustrated. Obviously, hadn't been consulted before the decision was made.
0: That's awful.
6: Yeah, you've been moved away from your home ground, and he's saying, well, why do the All Blacks have to? Usually, visiting rugby teams will use schools, clubs. They don't necessarily need an entire stadium for their practices, so it is a change from the norm.
0: That's off.
6: Yeah, not great. On to round three of the Carling Currie Cup Premier Division. Kimberley playing host tonight's central derby between defending champions Griquas and the pace-setting Cheetahs. Kickoff is at 7 o'clock. Joe Root has been reappointed as England's test captain, with ex-New Zealand skipper Stephen Fleming named as head coach as the team embark on a new era. World Boxing has lifted sanctions on Russian athletes, allowing them to compete under the country's flag and with its national anthem played according to the Sports Olympic recognized governing body. And before I forget, Team South Africa's athletes bagged their first medal of the Commonwealth Games in Glasgow. Masela Mokatu claiming silver in the T12 men's 100 meter final in 11.04 seconds. Heartbreak for the netball team. They suffered a 58-54 defeat to England, finishing third in their pool, so they miss out on a place in the semi-finals. Yesterday's games also saw Taylor Cavanaugh set a personal best of 14 minutes, 58.49 seconds in the women's 5,000 metres, but she had to settle for eighth. She is South Africa's in-form long-distance runner, and were it not for the games, would be participating in tomorrow's Spa Women's 10-kilometre challenge at Supersport Park. The second-ranked athlete in the Spa Grand Prix series is also at the Commonwealth Games. That's middle distance runner Karabo More. She finished fifth in a 1 mile heat and has earned a spot in tomorrow night's final. So we'll forgive them for taking on the global stage and missing out on Supersport Park.
0: It's okay.
6: But it also gives opportunity for everybody else to climb up that table. I'm Colin Jinga, and that's a Jack of Sport.

0: Friday morning. You know, it happens on Fridays, right? Before we get to Friday Live, love to hear from you. Why are you excited? It's a weekend. What's happening? It's Friday.
1: Hello, everybody. Friday's my day because I get to play a hockey match. And we're gonna destroy that school.
2: Good save.
0: You gotta be yeah,
2: good save.
0: You're already blocking. It must be the goalie.
3: Friday is my day. It's my 8th wedding anniversary today. We've been together for 18 magical years. Happy anniversary, my focal fancy, because Bailey Fio. And that shout out goes to Corne van Brakel. And I'm working half day. Woohoo!
0: Allemaal wat voor Corne ken. Vandaag noem je hem Pokkel Pensie.
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3: 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We love you, Jacaranda.
0: Oh, we love you right back. Thank you so much.
2: Good
0: Do
2: luck.
0: Your best. Enjoy.
6: Hello, Morten Bester in die team. Boy, dankie dat julle die beste show van ons gee in die oggende. Vrydag is my dag omdat ek die hele oggend, entirely die hele oggend na julle show kan luister. Okay, dankie,
0: cool.
6: Bye.
0: Just to school.
7: Love
0: the kids may never go on holiday again.
2: Ever.
0: I miss them too much on Fridays with Fridays My Day. Another reason I love a Friday is because we get to hang with our favorite musicians from South Africa and around the world. And this guy is just, this is just top class. Lee Cole. Everybody! How are you, my friend? You well?
7: I'm good. It's a Friday, it's a weekend. It's good vibes, yeah.
0: Do you write a lot in winter?
7: Yeah, it's miserable, so you gotta kind of let it out somewhere, you know?
0: But seriously, though, what is your favorite season of the year to write music?
7: It's hard to actually say. I would probably say beginning of the year, you kind of feel freshest, and it's summer, and it's like things are flowing, you know? I would say beginning of the year.
0: Because your new song is called Fool, so I'm just wondering what kind of mood you were in.
7: Maybe last winter, just last winter. Yeah.
0: Congrats, you'll definitely be listening to that song. And you've been good this year, has it been treating you well?
7: Yeah.
0: I see you on big lineups, big stages, which is amazing.
7: This year has been crazy busy, which has been, I'm blessed, it's been awesome. And last year was the same thing, so we keep moving along. But this year, I think it's gonna ramp up a little bit before the end of the year, I think.
2: Nice.
0: How's your family? Who did we discuss last time? Was it a granny, a mom?
2: I think it was a granny and a mom.
0: Is it?
2: Yeah.
8: I think so.
2: Because they're talking about all things Portuguese.
8: Oh, right.
2: I think that's, yeah.
7: It's funny you say that because it's actually my grandparents' 60th wedding anniversary tonight.
2: Oh, wow, congratulations.
7: And we'll be indulging in their Portuguese chicken.
2: Yeah.
7: Nice. Yeah, so.
0: Fantastic. What's a good way? What do you say? In Portuguese,
7: just it's universal. It's universal.
0: Nah, listen, fool. What's that about? Who's the fool?
7: Potentially myself. Like I said, yeah, it's a song about heartbreak and about moving on. It's just all I seem to write about these days. But I'm excited. I'm really excited. I think it's going to be a changing direction for me as an artist. So this is the first of this new direction. Yeah.
0: I was going to bring that up and say, you know, there's a lot of that in your songs. Do you want to talk about it?
7: Blink twice if you need help, you know.
0: Yeah. But a little bit later, I'll

0: international stuff. Let me tell you, Lee Cole on the show this morning celebrating a brand new song called Fool. He brought, what did he bring along this morning? A microphone.
1: A little acoustic guitar.
0: Guitar for Friday Live. Mm-hmm. Are you in a kind of a wintry mood?
1: Ooh, I think so. A warm, snuggly, ugly kind of song.
0: Okay, all right. We got you. Coming up.
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6: In Melrose by N1 Noord is verkeer maar stadig in die richting van Colet Rylaan. Dan is daar die soos in die voertuig by N1 Noord by die ander rit na Linwood weg toe. Daar was ook nou ongeluk in Midrand op die N1 sy by die Bekloewisselaar. Gister was daar ook ietsie daar. 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So jywig verkeer in Sunninghill by N1 Noord in die richting van de Rivonia weg. Ook zwaar verkeer in Jermison op die N3 Noord in die richting van Heidelberg weg. Verkeer ook stadig in Parktown op die N1 Noord in die richting van Oxford weg. Verkeer maar stadig as gevolg van die ongeluk in City Deep op Heidelberg weg Noord by Houerweg.
0: Coming up, an episode of How to Deal with Compliments featuring Lee Cole.

0: Bastille now, Pompeii on Jacker and FM. I was lucky enough to hang with them in studio in London where they recorded that song, and a very, very cool band.
1: That's so cool, really.
0: There's a South African connection there as far as I remember.
1: Who, in the band, you mean?
0: Oh, I just stalked them and pushed my way in.

0: was lucky enough to hang with them in studio in London where they recorded that song, and a very, very cool band.
1: That's so cool, really.
0: There's a South African connection there, as far as I remember.
1: Who, in the band, you mean?
0: Or I just stalked them and pushed my way in. I can't remember.
2: Same, same.
1: You know, I am the South African connection.
0: There was a South African connection. Oh, wait. That wasn't me. We love Fridays because for many reasons, Vrydag net wat jy is, jy is altyd vir ons mooi en ook... thanks for joining us in the studio once again. Congrats to the new single. People love dropping new singles here on our show on a Friday morning. Friday's the day for that. So I'm going to play you Fool. That's his new single a little bit later. Tell me if you guys agree. For me, it's easier being insulted than complimented. Mm. Because when you're insulted, you already have your reaction ready. You know, whatever, or roll your eyes or stuff off. You know? Yeah. Simple, but when you're complimented, you don't always know what to do with it.
3: Right. So true.
1: No, it gets very awkward,
0: doesn't it?
1: Yeah,
2: yeah, it's weird.
1: Yeah,
0: I mean, Lee, you got a lovely compliment on the show. You weren't on the show, but we spoke about you, and the compliment came in from Diane.
1: Yes.
0: She says, "Lee Cole, the sexy Portuguese with his tight white jeans."
1: That's right.
0: Full stop.
3: I'm putting it in my bio.
0: Yeah. There you go. But how do you deal with it? Because you're just so super talented and humble at the same time.
3: It is tricky. I think, like you said, like insults, you just know how to respond.
0: Yeah.
3: But compliments, you almost have this like obligation to kind of make them also feel a little bit cool because they've complimented you. So it's like this.
0: Yeah.
3: It can get a bit sticky.
0: It should be rewarded.
1: Yeah, but I don't believe in that. As a compliment, you say thank you. There's no need to. Someone's giving you a compliment. It's not because they want something back from you. They just want you to know. Like I said to you this morning, your hair looks great this morning.
3: Uh-huh.
1: I don't need anything. Your hair looks great. Just take it. Just say thank you.
0: Well, I become awkward. I become awkward. I feel like I've got to do something back.
1: No. You look good this morning. You look great this morning. Kola, you look fantastic this morning.
0: Yeah, but you look the best.
1: I know. Thank you.
3: There we go. See.
0: That's a great tutorial. Do you sometimes get weird comments?
3: Yeah, from time to time. Yeah.
0: How long have you been doing this? Just remind me.
3: Sure, for a better half of 15 years.
0: Seriously?
3: Mm. Mm-hmm.
0: Wowza.
3: Yeah, it takes time.
0: How small did it start?
3: Very small. Singing at like pizza restaurants.
0: Mm.
3: While they're serving pasta.
1: Nice.
3: You know, a cheeky Elvis song in between, you know, in between that lemonade sip. You know what I mean? Yeah. And then you're not doing that anymore, which you got to start somewhere.
0: I tell you, booked for a corporate, my friend. You're going to sing during a supper at some point.
2: It's like white jeans and blue suede shoes.
3: Yeah, I'm telling you.
0: Have you had any strange requests at shows?
3: Nothing as of crazy yet, no. I can't say.
0: My strangest thing is when people can't read the room and they request songs and music that you're clearly not up for. It happens.
1: So what was the strangest request you've received?
0: No, just like you're doing a set and stuff, and then they would request a song from another artist that's literally on the lineup, and you're like,
1: right.
2: I can't do that.
3: Read the room.
1: Yeah.
2: It's like a DJ moment.
0: DJ, could you play that? Living on a prayer. Not even John Bon Jovi wants to sing that song. Listen, so what are the words you use? Woman snuggly.
3: Huggly snuggly.
1: Huggly snuggly.
3: Yeah, huggly snuggly.
0: Right. So what kind of song do you think is good for a day like today? It's a little bit windy in Gauteng, very cold rest of the country if you're listening in from the Cape regions. And it's kind of weekend, it's like quarter to weekend.
1: Yes. Mm-hmm.
0: So you're not gonna go full blast and full tilt yet.
1: No.
0: But what about do you have a doll in mind?
3: No, actually, I started to change my thing last minute.
1: Oh.
3: I felt like today's more of an Elvis kind of day.
2: Oh.
1: Okay. Oh.
3: Weekend is upon us. Brandevane is warming up.
2: All right.
3: And we are by the fire exchanging old war stories.
2: Okay.
3: This is that song.
1: I love the way you're painting this picture.
3: Yeah, I've got to decorate this, you know.
0: And your grandparents are celebrating this.
3: Yeah. Thank you, Joburg. If you guys are camping in the car, that'd be great. Yeah.
0: Coming up, Lee Cole on Friday Live, and also his brand new single called Fool. A little bit later.
4: Wake up. Time to get up and go. Ach, geniet in die ochende. Dankie vir die goeie werk wat julle doen. Dis lekker om na julle te luister.
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1: 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Are you ready for Rose Fest next weekend? 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
8: Johannesburg starting the weekend with a high of 18 degrees, Pretoria going up to 19, and Rustenburg a high of 20.
9: There's been a collision in Pretoria on De Villebois Morel Drive, westbound before the Vacca Road.
10: In your sport, the battle lines have been drawn as UEFA threatens to stay out of FIFA tournaments if Gianni Infantino sells off a stake in the World Cup, and Cape Verde goalkeeper Vozinha has delayed his arrival at his new Chilean club due to personal matters.
8: We start with a tragic bus crash in the Free State last night on the N1 north of Tromsburg. The Provincial Department of Community Safety, Roads and Transport has confirmed that 12 people lost their lives. 66 other people were transported to two different hospitals. Officials say the bus with a trailer was ultimately on its way to Zimbabwe when it overturned. Spokesperson for the Road Traffic Management Corporation, Simon Zwane.
11: The RTMC crash investigation team has been deployed to determine the cause of the crash.
8: President Cyril Ramaphosa has endorsed the Phase 1 report of the Eskom restructuring task team, setting the stage to restructure South Africa's electricity sector. The report sets out recommendations for establishing an independent transmission system operator separate from Eskom. The presidency says this will create competition, unlock investment, reduce electricity prices, and ensure energy security for sustained economic growth and job creation. The Gauteng Political Killings Task Team says their investigation into the murder of an EFF member is now at an advanced stage. The body of the 51-year-old Aaron Makgola was found in a bush in Delmas yesterday, 10 days after he was reported missing in Bronkhorstspruit.
12: The Gauteng Political Killings Task Team commenced its investigation into the matter on Monday, the 20th of July, after engaging with the family and obtaining crucial information relating to his disappearance.
8: National Police spokesperson Atlinda Mate says Makola's body was found with a bullet wound. Reaction across the country after Cabinet's announcement that a decision was approved to extend the validity period of light motor vehicle driving licenses from 5 to 10 years. Drivers with license codes A, A1, B and EB, who currently have to renew these every 5 years, will then have to renew it only every 10 years. Heavy commercial vehicles, public transport vehicles and professional driving permits will continue under the existing 2- and 5-year renewal cycles. Founder of Drive More Safely, Alida Venter, says this will help reduce pressure at licensing departments by easing backlogs and making the renewal process more efficient.
0: Your license never expires. It's only the card that expires. We really feel that it's unnecessary for us to really go and renew a license.
8: And while the world is struggling to keep up with rising energy prices due to the war in Iran, oil companies will announce their second quarter results today. U.S. oil giants are set to report blowout profits at a time when lofty gasoline prices are stressing consumers. The second quarter reports from ExxonMobil and Chevron reflect the overwhelmingly positive impacts to the industry's bottom line from the U.S.-Iran war, which has led to an unprecedented supply shock due to the virtual closure of the Strait of Hormuz. The U.S. earnings reports today come on the heels of staggering results in the recent days from European petroleum heavyweights. Shell saw profits triple to $10.8 billion, while Total Energies reported a doubling of profits to $5.4 billion. Meanwhile, the Portuguese government has approved a draft law launching a temporary tax on the windfall profits earned by oil firms. Portugal says these tax revenues will be dedicated to supporting families and sectors most impacted by fuel price increases.
1: Lee,
8: Ricardo.
1: It had nothing to do with the fact that you have to say.
13: Wow. I was about to say, I had nothing to do with that.
14: But Hannah literally turned and looked at you as she started that story. She was like, meanwhile, Portugal.
10: Oh, goodness.
1: But you do know the link, right? The reason why Hannah is naturally excited about all things Portuguese.
13: What is the link?
8: De Souza is my surname.
13: It's all coming to me now.
8: I cook Portuguese food.
13: Oh, so you got it on speed dial. That's awesome.
14: Do you accent?
8: You never had my bacalao.
13: No, but I'm going to.
14: Do you accent?
8: Oh, please, I mean, don't. You come to my house, I'll make you like fish.
1: Lee, I'm sorry.
8: Yes,
10: Felicity, Lee, did you have to?
8: Well, yeah, really, you're not eating
10: don't
8: too much.
10: Encourage it.
8: Oh, why? No, Lee, we must make you more food.
13: That's amazing.
1: Why would you do that?
10: Don't encourage it.
1: Okay, you stole my spoon yesterday. Now Felicity Regan has got my spoon. It's unacceptable. Guys, I want to give away 50,000 Rand. Is that okay?
15: Yes.
10: Yeah, please.
1: So far, people have said, no, don't want the 50,000 Rand. I don't know what it is. But it's payday anyway. Yeah. Who knows? 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
1: 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Von, goeiemôre, hoe gaan met jou?
16: Môre Martin, well and you?
1: So good man, so good. Doringpoort, is bietjie koud volgend?
16: Bitter koud, ja.
1: Bitter koud. Kom ons maak hom lekker warm met 'n ekstra 50,000 rand, sal dit lekker wees.
16: Ag, dit sal amazing wees, Martin.
1: Von, ek hoop regtig waar vir jou dat jy daai 50,000 vat. Wat is die secret sound? Wat maak hierdie klank?
16: Martin, I only listened to it once, and I hope I'm right. So I thought it's the intro to the Friends song, I'll Be There For You, but the last part of it.
1: Last bit of the intro to that Friends theme song, I'll Be There For You, this one here.
16: Yep, that one.
1: You know what? Let me just listen to the actual sound here. I hear what you're hearing. In fact, Vaughan.
10: Very good.
1: Van Doringpoort. Jy.
16: Ja.
1: is... verkeerd. Ek is so jammer. Goeie raai skoot. I know. So, die liedjie is gesing deur the Rembrandts. I think they're an American band. Die eintlike antwoord is baie meer Suid-Afrikaans. Dis Suid-Afrikaans. Okay. Ja, Vaughan, dank dat jy gespeel het.
16: Oh, what a pity. Thank you, Martin. Thanks for a great show, guys.
1: Thanks, time, my friend. Thank you for listening. Vaughan from Durpoort not getting it. So, it's not done by an American band or even English, European, nothing like that. In fact, the two oaks that recorded the song, well, the one has Scottish roots. Yeah. The other one, hy is maar net van hier af.
14: Okay.
1: Hy is maar net van hier af.
14: True blue South African.
1: Ja, daar is niks.
14: Okay, ek sweet these. Okay.
1: Ja, is maar net daar. Okay. So, let's see if you get it right. I'm going to keep going. I promised you. We have 51 minutes remaining in the show. I guarantee that someone wins the money before 9 o'clock. So if you have any idea, if you can do better than Vaughan, you got to drop me that WhatsApp right now. I'm going to keep going until someone takes 50,000 Rand. And don't forget to SMS out to 38798 now and see how much you can save on car insurance or ask for 500 Rand if you don't.
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0: DJ Khaled now with Rihanna and Bryson Tiller. Yes.
1: I'm just thinking the Wawa is very similar to the Iron Mask from yesterday.
2: Yeah.
0: That song.
1: Yeah.
2: Wawa. Wawa.
0: Baby, baby. Can you do us a Wawa compilation there, Ethan?
2: Pay tribute to sounds and songs.
0: It's a Friday morning. We are clearly childishly excited to give someone 50,000 rand and also to welcome on our Friday Live stage. He's super talented. He's got a brand new song out. It's called Fool. You'll hear it for the first time on radio just now. There's also a music video that I encourage you to go and watch and share. Please make some noise, everybody, for Leap Hole.

0: Oh. Yes, Lee Cole. Yes, now. That's how you do right that. Right there, right there, right that.
1: Hey. I have full body goosies.
0: Full body. No. Well, love I keep that. Thinking, is can iemand van mensen liever glas rooiwijn drinken? Maar het is te vroeg. Coming up, we'll wrap it up with Lee Cole, and you're going to go listen to his brand new single called Fool.
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4: Jacaranda Newswatch traffic in 90 seconds.
1: Traffic is slow in Braamfontein on the M1 northbound towards Empire Road. There's also congestion on the N1 southbound at Allendale Road in Midrand. Then a stationary vehicle on the N1 southbound at the ramp from the N4 in Pretoria. We're also dealing with that collision on the N12 westbound. That's after the ramp from Atlas Road. Another collision, this time in Centurion, and it's causing delays. It's on the N14 eastbound towards the Braakfontein, or at the Braakfontein interchange, actually. Traffic also slow in Melrose on the M1 northbound towards Caller Drive. In Midrand, the collision on the N1 southbound at the Buccleuch interchange is causing delays this morning. And then, of course, slow-moving traffic in Pretoria. That's on Solomon Mahlangu Drive near Delphi Avenue. More traffic with me, Felicity Regan, in about 10 minutes.
0: Mabru, that was very good. Thank you very much for
5: thank
0: that.
5: Thank you very much. Thank you.
0: Who's musical in your family? Where does it come from?
5: To be honest, my gran and my grandfather, of whose anniversary we're celebrating today.
0: Are you serious?
5: They used to have like, my gran used to sing and used to have like a band.
0: Oh.
5: Back in the day, you know, okay. when they crossed the ship and got you. Yeah.
0: Okay.
5: And cool. So that kind of starts from there, but from my mom and dad, pretty much nothing.
0: Yeah. Oh, really?
5: Yeah, yeah.
0: But harsh saying nothing.
6: Skipped a generation.
5: Yeah, not a drop, not a note, not a note, not a note.
0: And it's your their 60th wedding anniversary.
1: Incredible.
0: Tonight. So a special, would they like that song?
5: They would like that song.
0: Yeah. Is it?
5: Yeah, they would. It would warm the heart, it would.
6: Yeah.
1: Are you performing for them tonight?
5: No, I take leave on those kind of days.
1: Okay.
5: Yeah,
1: okay.
5: Yeah. I got to eat the cake, enjoy the prawns. Okay. Yeah.
1: Yes.
0: How do you choose the songs that you do? And the reason I'm asking is because these days, and it's a fantastic thing, especially when it comes to existing songs, the cover songs and stuff. They cut across all generations now.
5: Yeah, yeah.
0: And I always say it's thanks to probably Netflix and Disney and just the trends and stuff.
1: Yeah.
0: That even these really, really old songs, I check at shows and then you realize, my gosh,
1: yeah. Yes.
0: Everyone loves it.
5: It's still a good song. It's even 30 years later. Yeah.
0: A good song is a good song,
6: yeah,
0: right?
6: It doesn't change.
0: Mm. I even saw now, how crazy is this? We had them on the show just a little while ago. You know, Bernice West and Droom Syndroom. That they're doing like a Fleetwood Mac styled band.
1: Yes, I saw that as well. It looks incredible. And yeah. I can't wait, because when they were on our stage,
0: gosh,
1: just mind blowing.
0: Yeah. But what a beautiful thing that we're keeping these songs alive, because these songs should never, ever die. Fool is available today.
5: That's right.
0: On all streaming platforms, it even has a video.
5: On YouTube.
0: What kind of, give me the video in five words.
5: Five words. Lights, guitar, action. Ooh, I need another two words, don't I?
1: Yes, you do.
6: Yes, yes.
5: White jeans.
6: There you go.
5: There you go. There you go.
0: We are there for that.
6: Done.
0: Done. Get in. Lee, good to see you, my friend. Congratulations with the new song.
5: Thank you.
0: Lee Cole, everybody. His new song coming up.
7: 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It makes me feel good as I drive to work. Happy, uplifted. I can conquer everything.
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0: Came at 8:25. So I did not give the 50,000 rand away at 8 o'clock for the secret sound. Let's have a look here at this little WhatsApp line. I don't know if anyone's going to get it, eh?
1: Ek sien nog steeds 'n paar verkeerde antwoorde.
2: It's weird.
1: And you are the clue king. You're just...
0: clue king. I'm in the secret sound, damn it. So here's the thing. We've got to give it away before 9. So it's now 8:25. 35 minutes remaining for someone to grab 50,000 rand. I'm going to keep going, keep taking calls, keep taking guesses until someone gets it.
1: I think that's a great idea.
0: So,
1: yeah.
0: If you think you know what the secret sound is, here it comes one more time. It's a collab, definitely. It's very much South African, definitely. It is, well, maybe not surprisingly, English. And it was released quite recently. So what do you think the sound is? And you've got to be specific about it, please. Here's one more time. You want to play and grab the 50,000 rand? The next call coming up. Jy gaan a WhatsApp stuur. Eerste woord secret. Now 084-850-0942. You WhatsApp the word secret to 084-850-0942 for 50,000 rand. Who wants it?
1: The countdown is on. That, of course, is to the Spa Women's Challenge 20. Join the Jack Squad on Saturday at Supersport Park for one of South Africa's biggest celebrations of women. 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
6: Die naweek skop af gedeeltelik bewolking koel oor Gauteng, Mpumalanga, Limpopo en die Noordwes. 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
6: 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Ek's Gerda de Souza, meer nuus om 9.
5: Jacaranda Newswatch Sport.
2: Well, we're going into a pretty busy sporting weekend, but all of the focus seems to be away from the fields and the tracks because UEFA says it will boycott FIFA tournaments if Gianni Infantino goes ahead with his proposal to sell off a stake in the World Cup. The decision was taken at an emergency meeting of all of UEFA's 55 member associations yesterday afternoon, a 55-0 vote. According to the statement by UEFA, European football's governing body unanimously and unequivocally rejects the proposal. And in a further blow to Infantino, the Confederation of North, Central Africa and Caribbean Association Football, also known as CONCACAF, also rejected the proposals. And the first test of that boycott for senior teams will come this October for the 2027 Women's World Cup qualifier playoffs. That will see England, Scotland, Wales, Northern Ireland and the Republic of Ireland scheduled to play in it. But if things remain as they are, those matches won't go ahead. Things are really getting heated now because FIFA this morning has now hit back at the critics, vowing to press ahead with a consultation with stakeholders on that proposed private investment plan. They said, FIFA in their statement, that all of its member associations should have a chance to consider the plan. And they say that the move could raise up to $4.2 billion. And if approved, that project would provide each of FIFA's member associations with a one-off payment of $20 million early next year. So you can imagine that the smaller associations, they're all for it because it means more money. The larger ones maybe don't need all of the money, are saying you can't sell off FIFA rights. Now, world-famous Cape Verde goalkeeper Vozinha recently signed a six-month-long deal with Chile's most successful club, Colo-Colo. The team, which is based in Santiago, has never been relegated from the top flight since its founding back in 1925. But the keeper, whose full name is Josima José Evora Díaz, has delayed his arrival because of personal matters. Colo-Colo had announced the signing of the 40-year-old keeper last Friday and expected him to arrive in Chile yesterday. Now, Vozinha moves to Chile from of the Portuguese second division, and his performance at the World Cup earned him worldwide fame, and his Instagram account jumped from 50,000 followers to more than 29 million after his exploits at the World Cup. Now, the Chilean club, I'm going to say the name again because you guys love it, clearly.
0: Felicity and our children.
2: Yeah,
1: we
2: I know.
1: Really are.
2: So let me continue my story.
0: Yes.
2: Chilean club Colo-Colo are seeking permission for their new signing to use his footballing nickname Vozinha when he debuts for the club, which is expected later this month. The nickname Vozinha, which in Portuguese means little grandmother, was given by the older kids when he was a boy, and apparently he would cry after losing games of street football and storm home to his grandparents with whom he lived, so they called him Vozinha.
1: Little grandmother is going to play for Colo-Colo.
0: You know what just happened?
2: What happened?
0: I have two new nicknames for both of you. So you're going to be Colo-Colo Nchinga.
1: And then who will I be? Vozinha Rican.
2: Okay, yeah, let's get serious very quickly. Banyana, big match for them today in the Women's Africa Cup of Nations. They lost their opening fixture. They take on the Ivory Coast. It's a must win if they want to qualify for the knockouts. And of course, it's Premier Division in the Currie Cup. Don't forget tomorrow, the Spa Ladies race as well. Yeah, Super Sport Park in Centurion. I'm Paul Anjinga, and that's your Jacka Sport.

0: Come on over, baby.
1: Come on over.
0: Here's a question for you. Would you like to win 50,000 rand? I'm going to keep going until someone grabs it, hopefully before nine. Otherwise, I'm going to have to apologize to Ilana. I'm going to have to stay a bit longer.
2: Yeah, no, that makes sense.
0: Got to give it away. That was the promise for the secret sound. Here it is. One more time. Let me give you a chance quickly to WhatsApp if you know the right answer. Quickly send me a WhatsApp, please. First word is secret to 084 850 0942. And it is brought to you by OUTsurance.
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0: Let me see how quickly if someone is going to get it. Couple of WhatsApps coming in. Couple of WhatsApps coming in.
4: Sure, quite a lot.
0: Some people saying they definitely have the answer, but you've said that before. You have, and then you didn't know the answer. So do me a favor quickly, WhatsApp the word secret to 084 850 0942. The clues I've given you is that it's South African. It's a song. Mm-hmm. It's a collab. And... it's quite close to home. Okay, let's take a call. And we're speaking to Nikita from Anlin. How's it, Nikita? Are you well?
5: Good morning, Martin. I am well, thanks. And you?
0: Good, thank you. Thanks for being part of our morning family. Where are you right now? You're on your way to work? You're at home? What's happening?
5: Well, I'm actually on my way to a client at the moment. So at this point, I'm listening from Bryanston.
0: All right. So from Anlin, listening from Bryanston on your way to a client. Yeah. So you spend a lot of time on the road?
5: Oh, permanently, every single day.
0: I'm glad that you choose us, Nikita.
5: Oh, definitely, Martin. This radio station is my favorite. Excuse me, sorry.
0: Super. Listen, do you think you know the answer for 50,000 Rand?
5: I believe I do. I've got my fingers crossed because I think I knew it since day one.
0: Really?
5: Yes.
0: Wowza. Okay, and so you immediately recognize it, and remember, you've got to be specific. With the extra 50,000, that'll be pretty cool.
5: It would definitely. Definitely, I'm going to be investing it if I do win.
0: An investment?
5: Yes, sir.
0: I like it. What kind of line of work are you in?
5: We are security installers, so we do alarms and camera systems. We technicians for that, my husband and I.
0: Right, Nikita from Anlin, currently in Bryanston, Johannesburg. What is the answer I'm looking for?
5: Martin, it is from the song Angel from Martin Bester and Ross Learmonth, and it is in the second chorus, to be specific.
0: Second chorus, because the second chorus of that song has a different component?
5: It's got a different tune to it, if I can put it like that. It's... I hear it in the mornings on Wednesday mornings with Good Morning Angels and stuff. I could hear it in that chorus, in the second chorus.
0: What do you remember the words of that part of the chorus?
5: I'm so nervous.
0: You don't
5: right
0: have
5: now.
0: To sing it. You don't have to sing it. But it is it is in the second chorus. But what words are sung there? Just before which words?
5: Sorry. Everybody needs an angel. Angel. It's part of that chorus support.
0: You know what? Okay, so that is highly specific already. You're saying it's part of the second chorus. And it's part of the second part of that second chorus, which is a little bit different to the first one.
5: Yes.
0: And Nikita.
5: Yes.
0: You are... a winner! Nikita from Anlin, you have won 50,000 Rand, courtesy of OUTsurance and Jacaranda FM.
5: Oh, thank you so much.
0: Oh, Nikita, well done. Good job. Yeah. Good job.
5: This is great. Thank you, guys.
0: I would have accepted. It's in the chorus of the song Angel by myself and Ross Learmonth. You went even more specific. And you said it was part of the second chorus. Because that's the part where I Need an Angel comes in, which is that we use as a bit of a jingle part there for Good Morning Angels, because the song was inspired by Good Morning Angels.
5: Definitely.
0: So you're our angel this morning, walking away with 50,000 Rand. Congratulations.
5: Thank you so much, Mr. Martin, the rest of the team.
1: Or Mr. Martin.
0: Nikita, we love you so
5: Mr.
0: much.
5: Mr. Martin, can I just quickly say hi to Auntie Gerda for my son, because he loves listening to Auntie Gerda in the morning.
0: That is absolutely perfect. Listen, you must have a fabulous day. Get to your client meeting. I think you're late. And enjoy your 50,000 rand. Nikita, well done.
2: Yay.
5: Thank you so much. Bye. Thank you. Bye-bye.
0: Yeah, no, listen, she was definitely specific enough. This is the snippet where you heard the secret sound from. And that part of the song written by the incredible songwriter, that is Ross Learmonth. Ewald also weighing in on songwriting and production on the rest of it. Thank you very much, every person who played. Thank you so much. You know what? If you didn't get it this time around, maybe next time. We'll make it even easier. And yes, that song is there. Felicity and Klaula and Gerda and Diane and many of our colleagues also feature in the video to Angel. Mm-hmm. Go and have a look on all streaming platforms and YouTube.
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4: Oh, ek sien daar's nou betogings in Amalgam op Main 3 weg by Dorado Laan, verwag vertragings daar, of die moontlikheid jy herlei gaan word. 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Bly ingelig op Twitter by Jacka_traffic.
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0: It's the brand new Lee Cole.

0: brand new from Lee Cole. It's called Fool. First time play right here on the show. There's also a music video out if you want to go and listen to it and share it. Just to thank him for his beautiful Friday Live performance this morning.
1: Oh, man.
0: If you missed it, it was a very tender acoustic rendition of an Elvis Presley song.
2: Yeah, very cool.
0: Just goes with the weather.
1: It really does. And then his grandparents' wedding anniversary 60th. As well. And it's just, yeah, that was incredible.
0: Beautiful, beautiful moments on Friday Live. Now, Friday's my day. I did promise you to try and get through more Friday's my day messages. This
3: Friday.
0: Wow.
1: Ah, ja, okay. Right.
0: Wat rhyme met vrijdag?
1: Vrijdag.
4: Friday is my day because me and my besties are going on a girls' weekend. This has been postponed since May so many times due to kids getting sick, work obligations, etc. So it is long overdue and we are going to Dillstrom, so we're going to freeze our butts off, but it's going to be amazing.
0: But here's my challenge to you.
1: Mm-hmm.
0: When you take pictures or have a drink, you may not go, woo!
1: That's not a fair challenge.
2: That's not going to happen.
1: That's not a fair. On a girls' weekend away, that's challenge.
0: Not going to happen. I double dare you. Be the disruptors. Be the change.
1: Be the change Martin wants to see.
0: Enjoy every moment. Thanks for sharing.
5: Friday is my day because it's my dad's last official working day. He will be retiring today at 71. I just want to say I'm so proud of him. His name is Howard and I love him lots.
0: Oh, Howard.
1: Congratulations, Howard.
0: Well done, man. Beautiful. Thanks
2: Enjoy
0: for sharing.
2: Retirement.
6: My ever favorite Friday is my day. Team SA at the Commonwealth Games. Woo! 23 medals so far. Oh, our swimming team. Keep showing them how to swim. You go, Team SA. You go. Like my jacaranda. Happy Friday. Like a vie.
0: Always lucky to hear from you, my friend.
1: Oh, thank you, David.
0: That is amazing. Yeah, are we doing well?
2: We are. I mean, we're nowhere near the likes of an Australia that always fly at the Commonwealth Games, at the Olympic Games. But he's right. 22, 21 of them coming from the swimming pool alone.
1: Wow.
2: And now the pool section is done. Onto the track. So hopefully the athletes can rein in one or two more medals.
0: Look, it doesn't really matter because we are so much better at rugby.
1: The best, in fact, in the world.
0: So much better.
1: Uh-huh.
0: And they know that.
2: Yeah. No, they do.
0: When they come and they throw things and lift things and whatever.
2: No, they do. They do. They.
0: We give them that look.
1: Yeah. Oh, you can throw your body over the pole. We're still the best rugby players in the world. Well
0: it's
1: done.
0: It's time for body throwing over the pole. We should really do the commentating.
1: Yes, I agree.
0: Like the everyday person speak.
1: Mm-hmm.

0: commentating of the Commonwealth Games.
1: Is that rugby?
2: There's Currie Cup.
1: Nice.
2: So, yes. The one in Johannesburg is being played at UJ, which is quite nice. I think makes a nice change because the Currie Cup matches don't get a lot of people out. Grizzlies is going to be hosting a club game, Carlton Cup, against Centurion Club. I spoke about them the last time. Yes. This one is a Grizzlies one. If you're somewhere near Daspoort, it's a lackaday out. I don't know if I'm joining Grizzlies, but I will go to Harlequins next week for their Carlton Cup match. So really looking forward to a little bit of club rugby.
1: Like a yaku, like a relax, mostly for the Grizzlies.
2: Yeah.
1: Are you staying warm?
3: Yeah, you guys know how I feel about the cold, eh? I'm not the, hey, let me adventure out in the in the freezing cold. But I'm finishing up my spring cleaning because now the rest
1: still.
3: Of...
2: Yeah.
1: Wow.
2: It's only day 25.
3: Jeez. I only did the shoes and the jackets. Now there is dresses and tops and jewelry and scarves.
1: Wow. Okay.
3: And
2: but things. You're staying indoors because you don't want to be Colo Colo.
3: No, I don't want to be Colo Colo.
1: What was her nickname again?
3: The Bazinia.
2: Bazinia.
3: Little grandmother staying in this weekend.
1: It's taking longer than the World Cup. It's a lot.
2: It's quite long.
3: It is a lot.
1: But you're smart though. You're starting before the rest of us.
3: You see.
1: This penny only drops around September for us, the sprinkling. So very, very smart.
2: And then I have to also say it's the start of the Premier League of the Betway Premiership. So all the football fans might also be staying indoors this weekend.
1: I'm going to try and keep it going. Sundowns playing, yeah?
2: Yes. Everybody's playing this weekend. I can't tell you all the fixtures, but Sundowns will want to get back to the top because, of course, it's Orlando Pirates that are the reigning champions. And Pirates, I think, play Milford FC. Sundowns, their match has been postponed.
1: Oh.
2: Now that I'm saying it.
1: Oh, so they got the memo. Okay.
2: Yeah, yeah. Their match has been postponed.
1: The reason I was sent to postpone the match for me is because I'm busy.
3: Yes, Vadim Fierce and tomorrow.
2: So they're waiting a week for you.
1: Thank you, guys. Thank you very, very much. Thank you so, so much. Vanmiddag sien ek jou by Wildwood. 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
3: Okay.
1: Daar rond. 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Hy het so mooi gemaakt en so lekker gemaakt op die tour so ver. Ek het nog weer genooi. Dan morgen, happening at Supersport Park, very, very, very special event. It's called the Spa Women's Challenge Chwane.
3: Yes.
1: It's a sold out event about thousands of women from across South Africa that are walking and running together because they can and they want to and they're out in the sunshine and it's a beautiful Centurion in Pretoria. And they're doing it to support each other. The hashtag this year says it all. Hashtag celebrate her.
3: Yeah.
1: It's about celebrating women as we go into the month of August, Women's Month. That starts tomorrow with a bang at Supersport Park. It's not just about supporting. It's about uplifting. It's about celebrating women. And that's why I think it's a fantastic, I think possibly my favorite hashtag so far and theme. Hashtag celebrate her. And to celebrate her, you need to find out what makes her great.
3: Yes.
1: What makes her different. What made her strong. And you celebrate that. I will see you there early tomorrow morning with my band on stage. I have also invited the incredible Anaya Enwick from Marlia.
3: That's right. Don't forget your blankets for Vadim Fierce. Bring the blankets, guys. It's so cold. Feel it outside right now. Yeah. Bring the blankets.
1: For the band.
3: Yeah.
1: Lekker dag verder, allemaal. See you later. Bye.
3: Bye.
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2: Martin Vester and the team, did you make our day with that win? Huh? Nikita no geld. Secret Sound. Okay, you have to tune into the show Monday again. It's going to be amazing. Martin and the team, thanks for rolling out the red carpet to start the weekend. This is 9 to 12 with myself, Ilana Afrika Breedenkamp. Just quickly, we're already late for the news, so I can tell you the story quickly. 2 minutes past nine. Last night, I made a phone call. It's 10 o'clock at night, and I decide I'm going to call a friend of mine. Last year, this time, she had stage 4 cancer, and I got terrible news 2 weeks ago where she said to me the mass that was around her has pushed into a kidney and she now needs a kidney removed. And I was very sad. And I think I even talked about life here on the show, about how we need to appreciate it. And she was in ICU and we couldn't reach her. And last night I said, you know, God, I'm going to have faith. I phoned her phone. Yella, she answered. I was shook. I've never cried so much. Why am I bringing this story to you? If a person in a hospital bed, right, that just lost a kidney, has no hair, is my weight, but she is much, much taller than me, which means I'm Bina, can motivate you out of a bed and say, Ilana, I don't close my curtains in my hospital bed because I need to see the sunrise. I want to just say, oh, it must be worth it, hey? So have the most amazing day because we get to see it. We get to open our eyes and experience it. To everyone who is on a recovery path, oh wow, I really hope that you get to that feeling of understanding. All right, 3 minutes past nine. Let's get to the news. It's brought to you by The Crazy Store. Hey, you never know what you might find.
3: Oh, the shelf was leaning sideways. The tap was dripping slow. I said, relax, I've got this. I know just where to go. I went.

0: Dancing in the Flames, the weekend, Jacaranda FM. 9:30, good morning and welcome to your number one feel-good station. It's feel good because of you. Thanks for your messages this morning. Ek het vroeger genoem, om ons oote kan oopmaak. 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
2: 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Fewer unplanned pregnancies, healthier mothers and children, and families that can focus on education, careers, and building stability. 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
0: Good morning, your Friday morning traffic on 9 to 12. Sunning Hill, the N1 northbound, slow-moving traffic, that's towards Rivonia Road. The N12 westbound, a stationary vehicle on the N12 west, that's before the ramp at Kamona Streets. En dan, oosvaarts, verwag vertragings, dis by die Galulies buslaar in Bedford View op die R24. Enige ander verkeersprobleme, laat my weet. My WhatsApp-lijn is oop met die sleutelwoord verkeer na 084-850-0942. Morgen!

0: 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Good morning and welcome to your number one feel-good station. The most beautiful message is coming through from you. Ilana, weet jy wat 'n groot seëning dit is wat ons as ouers het om vir ons kinders te kan leer? But a beautiful story that's coming through from a mom showing empathy to another mom because there's a sick child. Isn't this beautiful? This is what you do. Kobus, baie dankie vir jou boodskap. Ilana, baie dankie vir julle gebede. I said to him, listen, we're reaching out to everyone and saying, if you are going through any journey, oh, we're thinking of you. This morning at 9 o'clock, I said to Gerda, a friend of mine last year that had stage 4 cancer. She's at a stage at this stage where she was able to open her eyes and she said, Ilana, I'm just glad to see the sunshine. It gave me so much motivation. And now you sharing some online as well. Quibus is a dad and he has a special story. And I asked him if I could play this. So I quickly want to play this. This comes from a dad with a very grateful heart. And there's many stories like this that exists in our community, in our families, by die huis. En ek wil hê ons moet dink aan almal vandag wat ook so 'n oomblik ervaar. 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
0: Baie dankie vir jou boodskap, Kobus, en ons bid vir julle regtig. Ons dink aan jou en jou familie and to anyone else that's going through a journey. I know sometimes we don't know, sometimes we didn't ask the question, but just know this morning we're sparing a thought for you and you, Kobus. Thanks so much for your message. Now this morning, Martin Vester and the team, man, they made a lot of change. Oh, dit was merkwaardig. Ek gaan dit vir jou later speel, a secret sound. En dan ons dat werk, Rob and Roz.
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2: Jacaranda Newswatch traffic in 90 seconds.
0: Daar is 'n stilstaande voertuig. Dit is suidwaarts die N1 suid by Atteveryweg op die N1 in Gauteng. Staying with Gauteng southbound, a stationary vehicle that's southbound before the Buccleuch interchange. Then also the M1 northbound. Dit is sand en daar is 'n stilstaande voertuig. Dis by die oprit by Grayston Rylaan. Vertragings in plek en dan die laaste een aan my kant. Die N1 noord is stilstaande voertuig. Dis noordwaarts en dit is net voor die R21. So Donnie.

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8: Pretoria, sunny 19, Johannesburg 18 degrees. The Ekurhuleni Council has resolved to dismiss the head of human resources, Linda Qashega, the head of legal services, Kemi Bihari, and the head of HR services, Moloko Moyapo, following findings of misconduct. Qashega and Bihari were implicated at the Madlango Commission, accused of protected suspension against Ekurhuleni Metro Police Department Chief Julius Mkunazi, while also receiving 600,000 rand salary increase. Moyapo has been dismissed over alleged negligence that cost the Metro 2 billion rand in revenue. At the same time, the Independent Directorate Against Corruption Chief Investigator Dylan Perumal, the investigators of senior Brian Pariachi and Sunil Bolasham have been suspended pending disciplinary action. Their suspension comes days after President Cyril Ramaphosa accepted Andrea Johnson's request to resign as IDAC head. The three have been accused of manipulating cases, among other allegations. Here's Minister of Justice and Constitutional Development, Mamaloko Kupai.
9: We have commenced with a process aimed at facilitating a comprehensive reset of the investigating directorate against corruption, aimed at rebranding and repositioning the directorate to enhance its effectiveness, strengthen its institutional identity, and ensure its long-term success in delivering on its mandate.
8: The Gauteng Political Killings Task Team says its investigation is underway to establish the motive behind the murder of EFF member Aaron Makola. His body was found in a bush in Delmas yesterday, 20 days after he was reported missing in Bronkhorstspruit in the east of Tshwane. National Police spokesperson Atlena Mate says the search led them to Delmas after engagements with Makola's family.
10: Preliminary investigations indicate that he had been shot and killed before his body was dumped in a bush. Investigations are at an advanced stage to identify and apprehend those responsible for the murder, including both the perpetrators and any individuals who may have orchestrated that crime.
8: South African National Parks is today marking World Ranger Day. They're doing this by paying tribute to rangers who've lost their lives or were injured while in the line of duty. Cliff Shiko has more.
11: World Ranger Day is observed annually on the 31st of July to honour the dedication and sacrifice by rangers across the globe. SANParks is commemorating the day across its 20 national parks. Environment Minister David Maynor will today deliver the keynote address recognising the vital role rangers play in conserving the country's natural heritage. The commemorations also shine a spotlight on the dangerous work undertaken by SANParks rangers, who face life-threatening risks every day as they protect the wildlife, combat poaching, and safeguard South Africa's biodiversity. Cliff Shiko, Jacaranda Newswatch in Upington.
8: In other news, FIFA has vowed to press on with its open and democratic consultation with stakeholders on a proposed private investment plan. This despite fierce backlash from European football governing body UEFA and others. Mexico is deploying specialized navy ships to fight a massive influx of seaweed on the country's Caribbean beaches. This as the smelly seaweed threatens the crucial tourism sector. Some days, more than 9,000 tons of the brownish seaweed are piling up on the shores of Mexico. And workers have begun the process of removing thousands of gallons of rotting fish sauce from a factory in the U.S. It was abandoned in the early 2000s.
12: This is capelin and salt fermented and sitting in vats for 20 years.
8: That's St. Mary's Mayor Steve Ryan. That's your latest news update. More at 11.
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17: Good morning. Welcome to Friday, 4 minutes past 10 o'clock with our Feel Good Mystery Year. 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Microsoft released their first version of Windows. I know, now I'm going to give it away. Then, very interesting. So I'm on the site at the moment and it looks like they have reinvented it to make it look like a .com from that time. In this particular year, the first .com domain launched. And I'm on it at the moment and it's actually really cool. I don't want to market it because you need to go to jacarandafm.com, but symbolics.com was registered. And when you're on it, kom kyk hier, Chanel, dan lyk het soos a DOS computer. Dis eintlik baie cool. Dan praat het daar van the internet's first databases and things like that. Okay, but here comes some other facts. Live Aid, the legendary global benefit concert, that launched that particular year. And then also another fact, kom ek dink gauw, as jy in Suid-Afrika geblei het, dan was het onrustig. Yep. And Desmond Tutu was famous in the news. And if you were buying a bread, it cost you around 55 cents. So it can't be the 90s. Let me know. I feel good mystery year. Here comes your first song for your feel good mystery year. It's Walking on Sunshine. It up as we're going back in time. Katrina and the Waves. It's your number one feel good station. Welcome to Jacaranda FM, 6 past 10. Hello.

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0: Night Shift on Jacaranda FM. Welcome to your number one feel-good station. We're going back in time with our feel-good mystery year, and I'm giving you facts, asking you what happened in that particular year. Ek het nou baie gegee en sluit in die Nintendo fight. Ek sê nou net vir my kollega, ek onthou ek en my broer was beste maatjies. En daai December, toe kry hy nou hierdie Nintendo. En toe was dinge anders. Toe is hy nou nie meer my maatjie nie, want toe speel hy nou games. Toe is dit nou 'n ding. Music from that particular year, Take On Me. What else? The Power of Love. Yeah, Whitney Houston, Saving All My Love For You. Some of the things that trended in that feel-good mystery year. So let's head to your phone calls and your WhatsApps and see what you're saying. When is our feel-good mystery year? Ek het 'n paar raaiskote hier. So Jean, thank you for your message. Also had one from Andries. What's your raaiskoot?
1: Goeiemôre. Dis Andries hierso. Ek dink dit was in 1984-85 gewees, maar ek dink meer 1985. Die rede hoekom ek so dink is, as ek nie verkeerd is nie, was Microsoft laat in die jaar gereleased in 1985. So kom ons gaan met 1985.
0: So Andries sê 1985. Fransman, baie dankie vir jou raai skoot. Jean, Janet Fort is listening to us from Scotland. Thank you so much. Liani is weighing in on Live Aid. She says, Alana, that was 1985. Wie sal ooit Queen se optrede daai jaar en daai dag kon vergeet? Baie dankie vir jou boodskap, Liani. Amy Grobler, she's got it right. Alana, definitely 1985. I remember it because my sister Aileen and I, we started dancing classes at Arthur Murray's in Benoni, and I turned 21. Love your show. Previously McFarlane, she says, and Janet is listening from Scotland. Anne says 1986. I must tell you, they are all bordering 84, 85, 86, so you guys are not wrong. Another one from Andries. Keep sending. Okay, so most of you saying 1984, 5, and 6. Can you remember when you heard this sound? Tears for Fears, Everybody Wants to Rule the World. 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Send your guesses to 084-850-0942. What happened during that time when you heard these songs? 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

Jy weet, is lekker as ek uit my stoel uit is. Madonna and Material Girl, it's Jacaranda FM. Playing your feel good, Mr. Year, and most of you getting it right. The famous music video pays homage to Marilyn Monroe's performance of Diamonds Are a Girl's Best Friend. This is Jacaranda FM. I've got two more songs up for grabs in our feel good, Mr. Year. Before we get to that, let's quickly see if most of you guessed it right on 084-850-0942. Most of you saying 84, 85. I had one from Millie. She says, Ilana, ek was in standaard 4 in 'n Randburgse laerskool. Ek was siek by die huis vir 'n week en ek het nou hierdie liedjies op my radio geluister. Oh, this is a nice memory, man. Charmaine says, Ilana, ek gaan net raai. It's 1985, she says. Ek kan net onthou dat ek daardie jare gedink het ek is 'n superhero by die kleuterskool. Sy sê dis goue tye wanneer hulle mense lyf nie saamwerk nie. Dankie vir die show en jou positiwiteit. Charmaine, toe maar weet wat kan saamwerk? Ons denkwyse, hè? Huh? Yeah, sometimes the body says wants to pain or do whatever. I tell you why, because you're going to have to dance to this one. So, Whitney Houston, up next. The song was originally written for another artist, but Whitney got it. How will I know? It's Whitney Houston on Jacaranda FM. So back then, if you clicked your fingers, you had to turn your wrists. So you click, turn, click, turn. Can you see it? My colleagues are laughing. So come on. How will I know? Whitney Houston on Jacaranda FM. Here we go. Click, turn, click. Yeah, you're doing it right. Now turn it up and listen to it. You'll feel good, Mr. Year.

Most of you saying 1985, and you got it right. Tony saying 1985, I'm with Tricky. Shout out to all the Littleton Manor 85s. Matrix, Tony from Centurion. Thanks for your guesses here on Jacaranda FM. 1985, our feel-good mystery year as we're going back in time. I have to play one more. Okay, so some dramatic music based on the music video, the Take On Me video, featuring the same characters. Okay, here it comes. It is Aha and the Sun Will Always Shine On.

0: Shout out to all of you. Sure, what a year, 1985. Most of you loving the music. I just had a message from you. Marinda Ho says, Ilana, the music is slapping this morning. Thank you very much. It's Aha, and the sun always shines on TV. Listen, speaking of slapping, I had a look at some of the slang words that we used that year. Things like rad, which implied radical. Gnarly was apparently already there. This was if something was dangerous. You use the term gnarly. Remember the slang word tubular? That was when something was fantastic or really excellent. There's a few more. Let me go through them. Bogus was when something was fake. Psych, that's when you would go, it's when you would trick someone and you'd go, psych, you know, like, got you. And then veg out was a thing. You know, this weekend I just vegged out. Then you were like really cool. And then I got into trouble for this one. It came from Bart Simpson. We used to say, eat my shorts. And I remember that year I said it to a teacher. Well, needless to say, thank God I still have my life. So thank you so much for all your messages. Keep sending them. I love reading them on 0848 50 942. I feel good, Mr. Year, 1985.
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0: Still some of your messages coming through about our Feel Good Mystery Year. Chantal said Madonna was her go-to in 85, 86. DJ Jazzy Deed, Lady Soul. Come on, I made your Friday, right? More music coming up. Will Lindley and Rihanna in the mix. And then the most beautiful thing happened this morning with Breakfast with Martin Bester. Welcome to Jacaranda FM. You know what? I actually turned up the sound to hear how it's going to go. You had Nikita on the line, and then at some stage you asked her a question and she became really, really nervous. Well, guess what?
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0: Easiest goodbye, Jacaranda FM with Will Lindley on the imports, teaming up with Manana. This is my easiest goodbye. Easiest hello to 9 to 12 with Ilana Afrika Breedenkamp. Yes, I'm here till 12 o'clock holding your hands throughout lekker music, feel good mystery years, as well as our news coming your way in 3 minutes with Chanel.
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10: Mevrou van Dyk, hoe gaan dit met die kinders?
8: Arinal is daar vir jou gemeenskap, want ons is van jou gemeenskap. 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
12: Another aspect of the spectrum of accountability is that if there's evidence pointing to criminal action and you may have followed on the Madlanga Commission, even Advocate Johnson herself opted not to answer some of the questions because there's investigations that are underway. So we will pursue those.
3: In ander groot nuus, vanoggend 12 mense, insluitend 5 kinders, is dood in 'n busongeluk op die N1 naby Edenburg in die Vrystaat. 60 mense is beseer. Die padverkeersbestuurskoöperasie se woordvoerder Simon Swanee.
13: The Road Traffic Management Corporation is deeply saddened by a devastating bus crash that claims the lives of 12 people near Transpac in the Free State. The RTMC crash investigation team has been deployed to determine the cause of the crash.
3: Nog nes uit die buiteland, die militante groep Hamas sê hy het ingestem tot die Vredesraad se plan dat hy in Gaza ontwapen word. President Donald Trump van Amerika beskryf die ooreenkoms as 'n belangrike mylpaal. 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

0: temperature, Harry Styles, 28 minutes past 11 o'clock. A morning of secret sounds. Feel good mystery here on this show. All your messages on 084 850 0942. Oh, wow, we've had fun. Music in the mix, Miley Cyrus, Taylor Swift, and Harry Styles. Welcome to your number one hit music station. It's 28 minutes past 11 o'clock. I'm Ilana. With you until 12 o'clock before Alex J steps in and Barney. Live in Mpumalanga and Limpopo on Jacaranda FM. It's been a wonderful week for music, education, jackpot. I'll share some details with you next on your number one hit music station. Some podcasts and my girl Tyler, the tickets are live. Aye.
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0: 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Also, crashing on this, there's a lot of news going around, and this is good news. Sure, I'm a fan. South African superstar Tyler is having a massive week on the world stage. A brand new album, A-Pop, has just been released to positive reviews. Critics praising the way that she blends pop, R&B and Afro beats, I'm a Piano, and the song that is so uniquely hers, together with those hips that sway. Yo, she's good. She's announced her biggest world tour, yes, and it's taking place across Europe and North America and Africa. I just saw online those tickets went live as well. I actually checked out details. Something else that you didn't know about Tyler: she's become the latest celebrity to receive her very own Bratz Collector doll. Huh? Isn't that amazing? It's inspired by the unforgettable Balmain sundress. So the one that she wore at the Met Gala in 2024. So now you can own a Tyler doll. It's called a Bratz doll. We actually have a Bratz doll in the house. It's not Tyler, but this would make a really good gift. Tyler is also climbing the charts. I'm having a look at our SA Music Show. The one hosted by Thabiso Kambule. It presents the SA Music Show every Sunday from 6 p.m. You can check this show out this coming Sunday, and hopefully you can see her climbing the charts. I see Bliss from her previous album, Tyler, is at number 5. At this stage in South Africa, Zoe, Insecure Maisies. Sure, she's also a real superstar. Hi Zoe, ek weet jy luister Jacaranda FM. 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

can't get enough of this. Jesse Clegg teaming up with, wow, Johnny Clegg. Great hearts. It was on Martin's show the other day. Old Jesse, you're a superstar. Still coming your way, Cyndi Lauper. I've got time. Speaking of something local, here on Jacaranda FM, Business Meets Feel Good. That's on Monday, the 17th of August, at the Mancosa Jacaranda FM Business Breakfast. 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

0: all the girls had fun today. 1985, our feel-good mystery year today. Cyndi Lauper and Girls Just Wanna Have Fun. 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
2: I prefer the sequel, Hardy Da Dum. Hey, but listen, go see that. It's a beautiful production. Thanks, Alana. It is now Friday afternoon. Woohoo! You're nearly at the weekend. News at midday brought to you by The Crazy Store because, hey, you never know what you might find.

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3: Pre 2019, Rissenburg 21, Johannesburg 18 grade.
4: Twee ongelukke op die oomblik. The first one, crash on the R24 west after the ramp from Edenvale Road. And a crash on the M1 South Pretoria Main Road at the ramp from Olifantsfontein Road.
3: President Ramaphosa het 7 lede vir 'n tydperk van 3 jaar aangestel op die Nasionale Raad oor geslagsgeweld en vrouemoord. 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Ramaphosa se woordvoerder Vincent Makwenya.
5: As the council assumes its term at the start of Women's Month, President Ramaphosa expects that the council will leverage the classification of gender-based violence and femicide as a national disaster to challenge harmful attitudes and practices, and also to advance women's economic empowerment, strengthen law enforcement, and scale up survivor-centered support.
3: Die president het ook intussen die fase 1 verslag deur Eskom se herstruktureringstaakspan onderskryf.
5: The TSO is a key enabler of a successful, competitive wholesale electricity market that is expected to deliver reliable and cost-effective electricity. This reform will support higher rates of economic growth, investment, and job creation.
3: Weer eens, dit aan die presidentie se Vincent Makwenya. 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
6: Another aspect of the spectrum of accountability is that if there's evidence pointing to criminal action and you may have followed on the Midlanke Commission, even Advocate Johnson herself opted not to answer some of the questions because there's investigations that are underway. So we will pursue those.
3: Mudibi voeg by die versterking van bestuursprosesse by die ondersoekdirektoraat teen korrupsie of IDAC is 'n groot prioriteit.
6: We have taken account of what has been reported at the Madlanga Commission. There's actions that have been taken with immediate effect. Accountability is going to be the order of the day.
3: Nou na Limpopo en die provinsie het 'n nuwe polisiekommissaris. 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
7: Politicians have divided us along our tribal lines for a long time. KZN is South Africa. The people of Limpopo are South Africans. So it can never be that people of Limpopo will be told to go home when home is here. When home is KZN. Home is in the Western Cape. Anywhere that you want to go, it's your country. You must never feel bad about going there.
3: Sy het gister die kwessie aangespreek tydens 'n byeenkoms buite die kantoor van die premier in Polokwane. 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Die militante groep Hamas sê hy het ingestem tot die Vredesraad se plan dat hy in Gaza ontwapen word. President Donald Trump van Amerika beskryf die ooreenkoms as 'n belangrike mylpaal. Dit in die jongste nuus meer om 1 uur.
4: Wow, that must come as blessed relief for the people of Limpopo to know that they're still part of the Republic. Yay! Oh, dudes. Dudettes. Welcome to the show. Yeah, it's almost the weekend. Interesting weather again today. Temperatures dropping down. We are now pretty much surrounded. There's like a pincer movement around us. Snow in the Eastern Cape. Snow in Lesotho. Snow up in Drakensberg. And the Western Cape's had snow for a long time as well. So we are encircled. Are we going to let it get us down? No, because we are a people who know how to circle wagons. I think we've done this before. Somebody start a campfire. In fact, you know what? if you're doing the campfire, how about some shisandiana to go with it? Oh, sorry, vegetarian, I apologize. Welcome to the show. It's Alex J with you. You have got Chanel updating the news. We're with you till 4 o'clock. We've got a hits on the way, details of gigs to get to, Newswatch traffic updates, a couple of funnies as well, and hits, hits, hits, and more of them.

Donkey Ariana, Ariana Grande and Zed, Breaking Free, Tracy Chapman. Give me one reason? Yeah, Jack Around FM will give you 1,000. Benson Boone with Mystical Magical, still to come, Corin Bailey Ray, Toto, Jamie Fine. And who's this guy? Alex Warren? How

0: Terms and conditions apply. Donkey. It's a Canadian artist, Jamie Vine. I still remember when she was on The Breakfast Show, live with Martin. That was a jewel. Jamie Vine. Also, other fine tunes on a Friday, getting you into a good mood, hopefully. Great tracks. Toto, what a classic, huh? I'll Be Over You. Also, Corin Bailey Ray and Alex Warren's Fever Dream. So, temperatures today. Well, a little bit milder than usual, huh? Predicted high, Joburg 18, Pretoria 20, Vereeniging 16 overnight, Jersey 5, Pretoria 7, Vereeniging plus 2. It's a win! So, speaking of winning, are you going to go register to vote this weekend? If you haven't updated your address and all of that good stuff, it's the final voter registration weekend, yeah. So, good luck with that one. Should be relatively okay, I guess. Got a whole bunch of big, sporty things coming up this weekend, including I walk back into the building today and half of my male colleagues are very opgewonde. En jy weet hoekom. Sekerlik. It is the return of the Betway Premiership. Yep, we are back. SA Prem tomorrow getting underway. Big games all the way through Sunday. But no game for Mamelodi Sundowns. Ask me why. Why, Alex? Because they're going to be playing overseas in that warm-up game. Yeah. Champions. Ah, well. We'll keep you in the loop about that one, and we got to get you your first Newswatch traffic update. We will do that after this.
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2: In the world of the dating jacuzzi, jy gaan eers die krummels en die skuim en alles raak sien as jy een jacuzzi heeltemal afgeskakel het en jy het gewag net vir die water om te bedaar. 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
0: In the Newswatch traffic update, starting off in four ways, Winnie Mandela Drive northbound. There's been a crash near Monte Cassino Boulevard. Kyalami, we've got delays. Main Road near Maple Road. Elsewhere, we've got heavy congestion because of the earlier crash on the M1 South Pretoria Main Road at the ramp from Olifantsfontein Road. We've got a station vehicle, M1 South, at the ramp from Buerta Avenue. A crash on the N3 North, the eastern bypass at the ramp to the R24. Station vehicle M1 North, the western bypass at the ramp to the N12, southern bypass. And we've got the law enforcement boykies and ladies out and about again. They're on the M1 North, the Danubat Freeway, at the ramp from Rigel Avenue. 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

0: Goldfish featuring Diamond Thug. Ooh, Deep of the Night. And I'm a DJ Snake in Paradise. You know, that's asking for a friend thing, right? About what is my my ex is already dating. We haven't even gotten divorced yet. What's going on? Oh, what? Look, I reckon, because, you know, tomorrow a lot of people are going to be getting married, which is brilliant. They bring balance to the force. And then we keep hearing about these people getting divorced. Some people shouldn't be allowed anywhere near a marriage ceremony, am I right?
1: My college friends are getting married. They're getting divorced, too. Divorce is just out of control. I got one friend, he's 36. He's been married 5 times. That's ridiculous. I think when you go and get that 5th marriage license, those people put that off, and you just go, no. No, you can't have any more, sir. See, because you suck at this and you're not aware of it. I'll give you a learner's permit.
0: Here you go. You can have your learner's permit. That's it.
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0: Back to what's happening on the roads. I'm afraid we've got a multi-vehicle crash. It's on the N3 North, the Eastern Bypass, and there's very heavy congestion on the ramp to the R24. Again, it's a multi-vehicle crash, N3 North, the Eastern Bypass. Wow. We've also got an incident on the M1 South at Rigel Avenue, a station vehicle on the M1 South at Anayubab Freeway at the ramp from Buerta Avenue. We've got delays in Kailami Main Road, delays near Maple Road, and that earlier crash in four ways happened about 30 minutes ago, still causing delays. Winnie Mandela Drive northbound, a crash near Monte Cassino Boulevard. So picture this, you're out with a friend, a phone gets swiped right out of her hand. She's not covered. You, though, you've been claim-free with Suntum, and that is paying off. Because Suntum Cashback gives you 10% back when you go 3 years without claiming, and then every year after that. T's and C's apply, so nothing happening is worth something. 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

0: Donkey Martino. Manu Fanavava. He's from the lakes, you know. Manu Fanavava on Jacka with his new Gezug and In Sync with This, I Promise You. 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Voorwaardes geld. 5 minutes away from lunchtime news. Ooh, it's going to be serious news. It's always serious. So let's have some silliness. This is a guy who's represented us all over the world as a comedian. Nah, it's not Trevor. It's Loyiso Gola.
1: I was flying, not myself. Not me. I can't fly. So I flew because they have these things called planes that we. So we flew in one of those. And don't you hate it when you're booking a flight? Then they give you a reference number. Then it's always like, yeah, P for Polly, K for Kenny. I'm like, yeah, just say K. And stop assuming I can spell Kenny. If I was the guy who gave you the number, I would just be like, yeah, I've got a pen. K for knowledge. Yeah. Yeah. P for physiotherapy.
0: You're telling, dude. Fabulous Loyiso Gola. Ah. Hey, so, do you know that somebody won Secret Sound money? Yay!
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8: I knew it.
9: Johannesburg, 18. Pretoria and Polokwane, 19 degrees.
8: And the traffic, stationary vehicle M1 South on the ramp to Rivonia Road. We've got an incident on the M1 North after Olifantsfontein Road and heavy congestion on the Eastern Bypass. N3 North before the ramp from the M2 East to the ramp to the R24.
9: Action SA's unveiled Yanda Ali as the party's Gauteng elections ambassador. This comes days after Build One South Africa confirmed it was parting ways with their sole representative in the Gauteng legislature. It emerged that Bossa and Ali locked horns over her alleged failure to honour an agreement to tithe 10% of her salary every month, leading to a disciplinary process that ended in her dismissal. Action SA's Herman Mashaba.
10: I'm sure you're aware I'm the mayoral candidate. I want to come back. I have unfinished business. So you've got to help me to get enough votes so that I can govern Johannesburg.
9: Ali, meanwhile, pledged her commitment to her new political home.
11: It matters not how I found myself in this room today. What matters is that I'm here in full force, completely, totally and wholeheartedly sold out to the mission of Action SA.
9: Now, as voters are encouraged to take advantage of this weekend's final voter registration drive, EFF leader Julius Malema has called on people to register and check their details against the voters' roll. The Electoral Commission will open its doors at over 23,000 voting stations. The polls is on the 4th of November.
12: If you are angry about the price of food, electricity and fuel, register. If you are angry about unemployment, register. If you are tired of sewer in your street, unsafe roads, water shortages and corruption in municipalities, register.
9: In other news, the Gauteng Department of Community Safety has urged courier companies and delivery drivers to remain vigilant following a rise in hijacking targeting courier vehicles. Authorities recently arrested five suspects linked to a courier hijacking, while two alleged robbery suspects were fatally wounded during a separate police operation in Boksburg. The department spokesperson, Ufense Marwane.
13: We therefore advise courier companies and in particular their drivers to exercise caution and remain alert when making deliveries in unfamiliar and high-risk areas. It is important for courier companies to conduct risk assessments at all times.
9: To Zimbabwe and its Finance and Economic Development Minister, Professor Mthuli Ncube, says the government has spent about 79 million rand on the repatriation and reintegration of citizens returning to South Africa. More than 36,000 Zimbabwe nationals have been repatriated through government-facilitated arrangements, while close to 80,000 returned to the country through self-repatriation. Spain's Interior Ministry, meanwhile, says an estimated 49,000 migrants had crossed into the enclave by sea and land from Morocco over the past 24 hours. Hundreds of mostly young people are looking for employment and better life. And we end off back home, and Forestry, Fisheries and the Environment Minister, David Manier, says many game rangers put their lives on the front line to protect South Africa's wildlife. Cliff Shiko has more.
0: Minister David Maynor says rangers play a vital role in the fight against environmental crime. He says their responsibilities have expanded beyond protecting wildlife. Rangers are now also required to build relationships with the communities they serve while promoting conservation and protecting the country's biodiversity.
14: So this really is a day to celebrate our rangers, to pause and remember the rangers who have lost their lives on the front line.
0: Cliff Shiko, Jacaranda News Watch in Upington.
9: Today is, of course, World Ranger Day. That's a wrap of your big stories at lunchtime. We'll news at 2.
8: And while Chanel was doing the news, I'm afraid a crash on the N1 North at Allendale Road. Full details on the way.
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0: River of Dreams. Well, seeing as it's from New York, what is it, the East River, the Hudson? Mind you. Also, the Makes Old Train and the brilliant new Bruno Mars track called Risk It All. It was another brilliant weekend for Martin and the Breakfast Team, and they had the little guy back in as a guest.
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0: A whole new week of breakfast and the drive show coming up from after the weekend. Big weekend ahead of us. Hey, get your dancing shoes on. Here's Mikasa.

0: That's rather nice, eh? See, my Granada's somber. He sounds rather cheerful for somber. Oh, it's somber without the E at the end. Somber, his real name, Shane Michael Booze. No wonder he changed his name to Somber. Well, okay, fine. Also in the mixle are the fine tunes on a feel-good Friday here at Jacaranda FM, Eminem and Riri, and Dua Lipa with Dance the Night. Sami Dulcea, Mikasa, Jikadai, Jikadai Boda. Fit warm, ne? Okay, half tweer. Today, July the... What? It's the last day of July? How did this happen? Good grief, this year really is flying, right? July the 31st, 212th day of the year, and if it's your birthday, happy birthday. Oh. Sorry, they've just put the sign back up in the studio, and it's now an LED sign. No singing in the... Ugh. If it's your birthday today, feel so look, Mikey, a minium nandikue. Thank you, Joe Man, for correcting my grammar earlier a couple of months back. That certainly helped, my friend. Milton Friedman, the American economist and Nobel Prize laureate, born today. The founder of Amnesty International, the British activist Peter Benenson, born today. The Turkish-born co-founder of Atlantic Records, the legendary Ahmet Ertegun, born today, 1923. Geraldine Chaplin, the British actress, daughter of Charlie Chaplin, but in her own right, she was in the movies Dr. Zhivago, Nashville, and a whole lot more. She was born today. Ah, shame, man. The late English actor Richard Griffiths, who was in the History Boys, also played Uncle Vernon in the Harry Potter series. He was born today, 1947. Aussie tennis player, 7 Grand Slam single titles, Yvonne Goolagong-Cawley. Dan Ash, the English guitarist of Bauhaus, born today. Bill Berry, the former drummer of REM, now a farmer. He's 68 today. Wesley Snipes. No, we kicked him out. The American actor from Blade is 64 today. Jim Corr, the ugly one. Oh, no, stop it now. The boy in the cause, the Irish singer-songwriter. Jim Corr, born today, 62 years ago. It is the birthday today of Will Champion, the drummer of Coldplay, Rico Rodriguez, the American actor who played Manny in the TV series Modern Family. Also, the U.S. rapper Lil Uzi Vert, born Symia Woods. And Alexis Knapp, the American actress from the Pitch Perfect series. She played the character Stacy. What for any local legendas? Yeah, we've got a bunch of them. Former Proteas all-rounder Andrew Hall, born today. Former cricketer, footballer, and coach Jimmy Cook, born today. Rugby coach Alan Solomons, born in Uitenhage, or rather, Uitenhage, today, 1950. The racing driver Jordan Pepper, he drove in the Europa GT series for Bentley. Well, he was born in Edenvale 30 years ago today. And another South African who's plying their trade for another country. It's the birthday today of the rugby player Jaco Erasmus, who played for Italy, as you do. That's today's famous birthdays.
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8: Back to what's happening on the roads. Right, we had a crash four-way side about 25 minutes ago. Winnie Mandela Drive northbound, the crash near Monte Cassino Boulevard. We got roadworks in the capital. Solomon Mahlangu Drive, restrictions towards Delphi Avenue. Elsewhere, just scrolling through this program, but wow, it is a lot of issues today. Crash on the M1 North after Allendale Road. Now, that happened 30 minutes ago. Station vehicle N12 West, the southern bypass before the ramp to Camaro Street. Got a station vehicle N12 West, the southern bypass after the ramp to Voortrekker Road. Station vehicle N12 East, also the southern bypass at the ramp from the R59. Another station vehicle M1 South, Pretoria Main Road at the ramp from Allendale Road. Station vehicle N12 West, the southern bypass at the ramp from Clip River Drive. Another station vehicle on the western bypass, N1 North at the ramp from Albertina Sisulu Road. And just to be different, another crash. Oh boy. N12 R24 West, the crash after the ramp from the R24 West. And we got a station vehicle on the R21 South at the ramp from Nell Mapius Drive. I love that, Elfrida. That is your News Watch traffic update. Get back to the hits now, but I'll have another traffic update for you in about 8 minutes' time.

0: No complaints from Lizzo. She's still bad. Take that. They're back for good. Hey, okay, dokie then. Men, what are you going to do with them? No, that was a rhetorical question. You give a guy, a bunch of guys, a rocket, and you send them to the moon, and they go bouncing about on the moon, walking around. Yay, look at us, first humans on the moon. Actually, they didn't even say that. They said, first men, on very proudly, on the moon. And at one point, somebody went, gee, this walking stuff's real rubbish. It was on this day, July the 31st, 1971, that the Apollo 15 male astronauts became the first people to drive a car on the moon. Okay, fine, it was the lunar rover, but still, who needs to walk? What? Oh, these typical men. The other one, we're a long way away from cricket season getting underway. We've got South Africa A, got a series coming up against Bangladesh at the end of August. However, got to tell you, this day, July 31st, 1956, the English bowler Jim Laker became the first bowler to take all 10 wickets in a single test match innings. It was against Australia at Old Trafford. His 10 wickets for 53 runs in the second innings, combined with his first innings, 9 for 37, gave him final match figures of 19 wickets for 90 runs. And for the record, there are only three people who have ever taken 10 wickets in a single test match innings, as Jim Laker from India, Anil Kumble, and from New Zealand, Ajaz Patel. Come on, South Africa, get on that list.
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0: Back to what's happening on the roads. Earlier on, we had a crash four-way side, Winnie Mandela northbound, and we still got the queuing traffic. That is Winnie Mandela Drive northbound at Monte Cassino Boulevard. Elsewhere, yeah, we've got some other issues. We've got a station vehicle N12 East, the southern bypass at the ramp from the R59. Another station vehicle N12 West at the Clip River Drive. Station vehicle on the western bypass, N1 North at the ramp from Albertina Sisulu Road. We had a crash. It's about 12 minutes ago, and it is affecting Galulis. N12 R24, a crash on N12 West before Galulis. We've also got a crash on the N12 East, the southern bypass at the ramp from Xavier Street. And also still starting to move it up in the R21 South at the ramp from Nell Mapiers Drive. So it is escorts, a chop chop for the yard, Dr. Spadings. Escort for the yard, maar jy kry die geskenk. 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

0: Running out of time. Ah, well, listen, maths was never my forte. He's Shaggy with Angel and Matthew Mole in my head. In your ears. 2 o'clock news update. Next.
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7: Johannesburg, 18 grade.
8: Two crashes and cops out and about. We've got a crash on the N12 west before Galulis, a crash on the N12 east before Xavier Street, and law enforcement on the N1 north at the ramp to Atterbury Road.
7: Uitspraak is voorbou in die saak wat deur die DA in Swani in hande gemaak is, waarin Hooggeregshof in Pretoria versoek word om die skorsing van stadsbestuurder Johan Mettler tersyde te stel. 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
9: The urgent relief that we seek from the court is that Mettler's suspension be set aside and that interference of the speaker in the votes in cooking the votes, that be declared unlawful. The judge has indicated that we will have a judgment by Friday.
7: President Ramaphosa het 7 lede vir 'n tydperk van 3 jaar aangestel op die Nasionale Raad oor geslagsgeweld en vrouwenmoord. 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Ramaphosa se woordvoerder Vincent Makwenya.
10: As the council assumes its term at the start of Women's Month, President Ramaphosa expects that the council will leverage the classification of gender-based violence and femicide as a national disaster to challenge harmful attitudes and practices, and also to advance women's economic empowerment, strengthen law enforcement, and scale up survivor-centered support.
7: In ander groot nuus vandag, 'n senior ondersoeker van die ondersoekdirektoraat teen korrupsie het die eenheid se voormalige hoof Andrea Johnson daarvan beskuldig dat sy nie die regte inligting aangebied het tydens sy verskyning voor die parlement se ARC-komitee wat polisie korrupsie ondersoek het. 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
11: There was also an issue about luxury vehicles that were bought through the slush fund. Okay. So those vehicles were bought for the PKTT, but the allegation were that the vehicles were utilized by the former Minister of Police, Minister Cele.
7: Jan Skeepers is vanaf môre die nuwe provinsiale polisiekommissaris in Limpopo. Dit nadat hy bevorder is, Skeepers het byna 40 jaar ondervinding in die polisiediens. Sy was sedert die begin van verlede maand die waarnemende kommissaris na Thembi Gadebe afgetree het, die waarnemende nasionale kommissaris Puleng Dimpane.
12: These realities, Premier, require a provincial commissioner who understands both community policing and sophisticated operational policing. A leader who can integrate intelligence, technology, specialized policing capabilities and community partnership into a single crime fighting strategy. Today I am confident that we have appointed exactly such a leader.
7: In ons sluit af met nog nuus uit die buiteland. Amnesty International sê India verskyn steeds wapens aan Israel, dit ondanks die gevaar dat dit gebruik kan word in die voorslepende volksmoord op Palestina in Gaza. Dit in die jongste nuus, meer om 3 uur.
8: And while Chanel's been doing the news, 2 more crashes. Good grief. There's a crash now on the M1 South Pretoria Main Road before the ramp to Olifantsfontein Road, and a crash on the N12 West after the Electron Interchange. We'll give you the full update after this sweeper hits.

0: you, Alia. Alia going back and forth. Bieber with Daisies and Shakira freshly ground, this time for Africa, huh? Yeah. Go on, Infantino. Show us the money. I'll show you the traffic. Yeah, I know we don't ordinarily do traffic updates here, but Varakis, we've got four crashes, so let's get to it. Crash on the N12 R24 West after the ramp from the R24 West. We've got a crash on the N12 East before Xavier Street. We've got law enforcement on the N1 North at the ramp to Atterbury Road. Noho Onkeluk, this one's on the N12 West after the Electron interchange. And about 9 minutes ago, a crash on the N1 South before Olifantsfontein Road. Also got delays in Grasmere, N1 South near Grasmere services. We'll do a full update for you at the end of the sweep of the hits. But what about Martin's secret sound winner?
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0: Still a classic, Bill Medley, Jennifer Warnes. I've had that time of my life. Yippee! I hope you're going to have the time of your life this weekend. It should be a lekker jol. Yanni Avrachis. Also in the mix, Enrique Iglesias, Somebody's Me, and Miles Smith. Stay if you want to be a winner on your number one feel-good station. When last did you hit the win tab at jackarandfm.com? Tempt fate. Go and have a look and see what's up for grabs. Okay, so in terms of who's going to have an awesome weekend, this guy.
1: I don't know about you guys, but I have been living life to its fullest. Anybody else? Yeah. You know what that means? Means I have gout. That's what that means.
0: Oh, no. Ow.
1: Yeah, it turns out there's some side effects to living life to its fullest, and one of those things is gout. Whoops, too full. Yeah, it's a pretty dumb disease. I panicked. I went to the doctor, all freaked out. I'm like, oh, gout, I can't believe I have a disease. I'm now an unhealthy person. And my doctor was like, settle down. A lot of people have gout. It's easily manageable, Kyle. All you have to do is just avoid beer and any food you might find at a barbecue. Yeah, all I heard was, you're gonna die. That's what I heard. Yeah, I'm a dumb disease. That's befitting. I deserve it. I'm a dumb guy. You ever think you're living further in the future than you really are? Come on, I just updated my phone. Let's go, robot. Bring me to snacks.
0: Yeah, in a perfect world, buddy. However, for gout, you clop them alkalinity powders, you'll be fine. Yeah, sorry, anti-alkalinity powders. Oh, man. Newswatch traffic update on the way. Hello, Martin.
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0: I will do my best. There's a bunch of issues. Sunninghill, Rivonia Road, northbound, slow-moving traffic at Witkoppen Road. Elsewhere, we got a crash on the N12 R24 West at the ramp from the R24 West. Crash on the M1 South, Pretoria Main Road before the ramp to Olifantsfontein Road. Station vehicle M1 South at the ramp from Atterbury Road. Delays in Grasmere, N1 South near the Grasmere services. Galuli is a bit of a mess at the moment. N3 North, slow moving traffic on the link to the N12 East. We've also got N3 South, slow moving traffic towards Galuli's. Limbro Park, N3 South, a crash before Marlborough Drive. And we've got a crash on the N1 North at the ramp to Atterbury Road. That one has just happened. So the countdown is on to the Spa Women's Challenge 20. You can join the Jacker Squad tomorrow at Supersport Park for one of South Africa's biggest celebrations of women. Yes, and tomorrow marks the start of Women's Month in Mzansi. From elite athletes to thousands walking and running together, tomorrow is going to be a day of energy, inspiration and community. They will see you there as they hashtag celebrate her.
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0: Taking it easy on a feel-good Friday with Adele and Mark Ambor. We belong together. Having just played that piece of comedy about gout, you'd be surprised that I've just received an internal email here at Jacaranda FM that says, the speeches are over, the celebration continues, the bar is open. 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
0: Back to what's happening in Crashville. Good grief. And we've got a station vehicle on the M1 South after Rancho Road. A crash on the N1 North at the ramp to Atterbury Road. Limbro Park, N3 South, a crash before Marlborough Drive. Galulis, right. Edenvale, N3 South, slow-moving traffic towards Galulis. And N3 North, slow-moving traffic on the link to the N12 East at Galulis. Still got the delays in Grasmere, N1 South. Those delays are near the Grasmere services. And then the earlier crashes still causing delays. We had a crash on the M1 South before Olifantsfontein Road. Another one on the N12 R24 West at the ramp from the R24 West. We had a crash on the southern bypass, N12 East, before the ramp to Xavier Street. Sure, that's enough, ne? We also had a crash after the ramp to Allendale Road. But hey, it's all being cleared and it will start moving again pretty soon. Sure, what can I tell you? That for now is your Newswatch traffic update. Tomorrow, well, it's going to be the Spa Women's Challenge, Swanee. You can join the Jack Squad tomorrow at Supersport Park. This is one of SA's biggest celebrations of women, and it's appropriate because it kicks off on the start of Women's Month. From elite athletes to thousands walking and running together, it's going to be a day of energy, inspiration, and of community. So, we'll see you there with the hashtag Celebrate Her. Another Newswatch traffic update and a news update coming up top of the hour. You can go now.

0: That guy's always on the road. Yeah? Hardworking Curtie Darren on Jack. Okay, fine. Just Kurt. Don't call him Curtie. Okay, fine. Kurt Darren was 67. And the kids are like, ah, oh, you lame old man. 6'7", huh? Beyonce, Jay-Z, still crazy in love. And Liquid Deep, we're still mad for them. Brilliant single, Fairy Tale. 5 minutes to 3 o'clock is going to be a hectic weekend. Looking forward to this one. You know, that thing about, hey, it's never too late to try something. In the UK, there's obviously various music awards. They don't have the Grammys, but they've got the Brit Awards. But for the emerging artists, they have got the Mercury Prize. It's an annual event. And they always, always give the awards to bands that are up and coming and that are going to be trending in a couple of years' time. It is the nominee or the nominations for the prize for the Best British Album or the Best British Act of the Year. However, despite this prize's history stretching back to 1992, you're not going to believe who got his first ever nomination this year. Paul McCartney for his latest album, The Boys of Dungeon Lane, that look back at his Liverpool childhood and his friendships with his Beatles bandmates. Yeah, look, he may have the greatest pedigree of anybody on the shortlist for the Mercury Prize, but Paul McCartney's up against one of the most sensational British success stories of recent years, namely Olivia Dean, whose album The Art of Loving swept the board at the Brit Awards earlier this year. Could do the same at next year's Grammy. Hey, hey, hey, hey. Ray is also nominated for her album This Music May Contain Hope and a bunch of others. So, will Paul McCartney get another scalp? Will he win the Mercury Prize? We'll have to wait and see. That's coming up in a month or two's time.
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3: Johannesburg and Emalahleni 18, Pretoria 19.
4: Please be careful on the roads. There's a bunch of crashes. Limbro Park, N3 South, crash before Marlborough Drive. Edenvale, N3 South, crash before Gillooly's. Got a crash on the N1 north of the ramp to Atterbury Road. And we got a crash just before Hendrick Verwoerd Drive as well.
3: In just over a week, the Madlunga Commission will hear testimony from National Coloured Congress leader Fadil Adams, whose complaint triggered the controversial investigation into a senior official at Crime Intelligence. Adams' Section 27 whistleblower referral formed the basis of the Independent Directorate Against Corruption's investigation into Crime Intelligence. But evidence before the Commission has raised serious questions about that referral. Here's the Commission spokesperson, Jeremy Michaels.
5: And there's been correspondence back and forth between Mr. Adams and our legal team, and I can now confirm that he will indeed appear before the Commission on the 11th of August, which is next Tuesday, not the coming Tuesday, the next Tuesday.
3: Now, the Commission today, a senior investigator attached to the Investigating Directorate Against Corruption, accused the unit's former head, Andrea Johnson, of presenting inaccurate information during her appearance before Parliament's Addo Committee investigating police corruption. Giving evidence before the Commission, Mantashe Rapetsu testified that Johnson relied on a document she claimed was the original whistleblower complaint submitted by Adams to IDAC.
6: There was also an issue about luxury vehicles that were bought through the slush fund. Okay. So those vehicles were bought for the PKTT, but the allegation were that the vehicles were utilized by the former Minister of Police, Minister Cele.
3: The DA says it will launch its own investigation into allegations of luxury accommodation, apparent double booking and excessive travel expenditure. This under the current National Student Financial Aid Scheme Administration. According to the Daily Maverick, taxpayers paid 9,200 rand for NSFAS administrator Hlengani Matuwela to stay at the Pepper Club Hotel and Spa for four nights in May. He also appointed four advisors, apparently at a salary of nearly 10 million rand. The Department of Social Development is meanwhile urging South Africans, particularly young people, to be vigilant against fake online job offers used by human traffickers. An increasing number of young people have been trafficked to the scam and compounds in Myanmar after accepting what appeared to be a legitimate job offer in Thailand. Here's the department spokesperson, Sandy Gutluana.
7: Since 2024, several groups of South African victims have been rescued and returned home. Victims have reported being promised attractive salaries, free travel and overseas employment, only to be subjected to long hours, intimidation, violence and debt bondage.
3: In news abroad, search teams in Pakistan found four bodies this after an avalanche on one of the world's highest mountains. Six people are still missing. And back home, today is World Ranger Day. Sandparks is celebrating. Our very own Newswatch Jacaranda's Cliff Shiko has more.
8: Minister David Maynard says rangers play a vital role in the fight against environmental crime. He says their responsibilities have expanded beyond protecting wildlife. Rangers are now also required to build relationships with the communities they serve while promoting conservation and protecting the country's biodiversity.
9: So this really is a day to celebrate our rangers, to pause and remember the rangers who have lost their lives on the front line.
8: Cliff Shiko, Jacaranda News Watch in Upington.
3: That's your latest news, Mortful.
4: All right. Okay, fine then. We're just going to hit the road, huh? Okay. What's on your agenda for the weekend? Go on, go on. Let me ask you some questions. Are you registered to vote in Gauteng?
3: I am.
4: Well done, woo-hoo! Cape Townian. Nice, nice. So you don't have to worry about the last voter registration weekend, right? Spa Women's Race Tswane tomorrow. You're going to be there for Vroegop Stamvaraai and a veteran. No?
3: I was there last year. Not going to do it this year.
4: Okay, so you got the badge and we'll celebrate her. Fabulous. You know what I'm going to be doing tomorrow night?
3: Tell us.
4: I'm going to be hanging out with the cowgirls.
3: Ooh.
4: Yeah. Coyote Ugly Party at Sky Hotel in Sandton. And I'll tell you what, you must see how everybody gets dressed up. Vrachis, I mean, I didn't even know you could buy cowboy outfits and spurs and, you know, the alligator boots and all those kind of things. But Vrachis, it's here. So if you're not doing anything, Chanel, there might be some cowboys. I can sort you out. Like a Navi Pad assistant. Chanel back with me on Monday. I'm with you for another hour. Let's get to it.

We go straight into more hits. No Mercy, BTS and J-Lo on Jacka. Still to come, Metro Boomin, Zayn, Mr. Sheeran, Enhance Aya, Blackbird.

0: Ed Sheeran's Sapphire on Jacaranda FM. Moi, also Zayn Malik with Pillow Talk. Metro Boomin' in the weekend with Creepin' and Blackbird. Yeah, fabulous. With You Do You. Okay. We don't really shine a spotlight onto the various burbs around the province. But today, being a Feel Good Friday, I figured we'd get Dylan Oliphant in to talk about his hood.
1: I'm from Yaluraru Park. Calm down. It's not that great. Yaluraru Park is a rough neighborhood. Can't even let your kids out at night. They might rob someone. We've had power outages in Yaluraru Park, man. Horrible power outages. 7 weekends in a row, no electricity. So what I do during the week, I take advantage of the electricity. I'm having steaming hot baths 6 times a day.
0: Yeah.
1: I'm switching on the oven, the stove, the microwave, the TV.
0: Yeah.
1: I leave them running the whole week.
0: Sure.
1: So when weekends come and people are like, oh, I'm so sorry to you about your lights. I'm like, it's okay. I needed a break.
0: The mayor of El Dorado Park, Dylan Oliphant. I'll tell you what, the electricity to court is not the big issue out at Eldos. Nah, it's been the water issues, and it's been like that for a long... Oh, mind you, that's the whole of Gauteng. Sorry, I forgot. Thanks, Dylan. Alrighty, what is Meneer Bester getting up to?
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3: 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I hope that helped.
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0: Got your license, got your discs, good. Law enforcement on the M1 North at the ramp to Buerta Avenue at the moment. Bedford View, N12R24 West, slow-moving traffic on both routes towards Galoolies. Unfortunately, we got a crash out there as well. N12 East, a crash at the R24 split. We've also had a crash on the N3 South after Linksfield. Stationary vehicle M1 North and South at the ramp to the Golden Highway. There's an obstruction on the M1 South, the Western Bypass at the ramp to Albertina Sisulu Road. We've got slow-moving traffic Pretoria side, M1 South, particularly towards Rigel Avenue at the moment. Sunning Hill, Rivonia Road, slow-moving traffic at Witkoppen Road and Four Ways, Winnie Mandela Drive northbound. You've got queuing traffic at Monte Cassino Boulevard. And that is it. Yay! What do you mean, yay? There were crashes in that report. Have you got no shame, Jay? Yes, I do. Sorry. So I hope everybody's okay. Let's get back to the hits.
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0: everybody what?
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0: At these prices? In this economy? Yeah, good luck with that, dude. I'm brewing pineapple beer. Shaboozy in the bar song. Tony Rich Project with Nobody Knows. So today, coming up in 18 and a half minutes' time, it is our drive show with Rob and Roz. And it's a sad day today. We're saying goodbye to Joe Mann, who's been with the team since the get-go. It's his last show on Jacaranda today. I know you can't hear me, but I know you can, so pass on the message. Joe, you've been a pleasure to work with, but seriously, I know a lot of people have underestimated you, my friend, and you're going to show them big time. I can feel it. Smart intellect, great sport lover, and a totally committed South African. Joe Mann, bon voyage, my friend. Bon voyage.
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0: Right, the Golden Highway. We've got stationary vehicles on the N1 South and North at the ramp to the Golden Highway. Got a stationary vehicle N1 North after the ramp to Albertina Sisulu Road. Law enforcement out and about in the N1 North at the ramp to Buerta Avenue at the moment. Bedford View, N12 R24 West. Slow-moving traffic on both routes towards Galulis. And we've had a crash about 15 minutes ago. N12 East, a crash at the R24 split. Also had a crash on the N3 South, the Eastern Bypass, and that is before the ramp to the R24 and the N12. Wow, today, hectic. Please be careful out there. It's a little bit of a whoopsie day for traffic. Rob and Roz will keep you in the loop on The Drive Show with more traffic updates and more.
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0: They were a great duo in the 80s, and now they hate each other. Oh, well. Daryl Hall, John Oates with Out of Touch, and Outkast with, hey! Yeah. Out of touch, eh? It's ongelooflijk. During the course of me doing the, just playing those three songs, Ben Rodriguez, Outkast, and Daryl Hall, and John Oates, and despite telling you in the traffic update that Vrachis means, I don't know what's going on out there. It's chaos. We've had another two crashes. Yeah, Boysons, N1 South, a crash at Boysons, Grasmere. N1 South, a crash near the Grasmere services. By my reckoning, that is the ninth crash around Jozi and Pretoria today. This afternoon. Please, I don't know what it is, but something's weird. Just please be careful, huh? Please be careful out there. And that is it for my show. I'm handing over to Robin Roz and Joe Mann on the drive one last time. Me? Well, I'm... You know where I'm going to be at 7 o'clock tonight, right? I will be there in front of the TV watching Banyana Banyana at WAFCON, a do-or-die match. They're playing Côte d'Ivoire, 7 p.m. Come on, ladies, show them! And if you've got nothing better to do tomorrow night, I'm at Sky Hotel Santon for the big Coyote Ugly Party. It's going to be an absolute jaw. As always, donkey for the care, like a fabda.
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10: Daar is stadige verkeer in Pretoria op die N1 Noord, 'n stilstaande motor na die afrit van Afrigel Lane.

0: It's Man I Need, Olivia Dean on The Drive with Rob and Roz. And The Killers before that, and Mr. Brightside. Happy Friday. Welcome to the show.
1: Ja, hier is ons nou op 'n Vrydag, your number one feel good station. Gister was ek so bietjie hartseer. I was a bit like bietjie broos, bietjie broken. But today I'm feeling great.
0: Excellent.
1: I'm feeling so, I don't know, just positive and energized and ready for the weekend and ready for the next week and next month and next alles.
0: Yeah.
1: Kom ons hoop dit bly so.
0: Ek hoop so. Today's going to be an interesting show because we've got a wonderful guest coming in next.
1: Yeah.
0: Juliet from Good Luck is joining us.
1: They've got some new music out.
0: So you're going to get to hear that first on the show. Jules is standing by, one of my favorite humans. I've known her for a very long time. I can't wait to have a little yap and a catch up.
1: Yeah, it's going to be so nice. I can't wait to ask all the mommy questions.
0: Yeah.
1: Because I snow a mama.
0: So Good Luck is in the house. Also this afternoon, it is our homeboy Joe Man's last show at Jacaranda FM.
2: Yeah.
0: Bro.
2: It's been an emotional day so far.
0: Yeah, I was going to say, how are you feeling currently?
2: Yeah. I mean, you know, I've been taking it all in. I mean, from talking to the kids to talking to everyone at the station, it's been a reflective day, a pensive day.
1: Yeah.
2: And,
0: oh, dude.
2: Yeah. So, I mean, I expect nothing less of the show. So it's going to be snort and trana.
1: Yeah.
0: It is going to be snort and trana, but that's for later.
1: Joe said something so valid we had a farewell for him with the whole company earlier this afternoon. And he said something so valid. And this is how I felt yesterday when I said goodbye to Goeiemorgen, good morning. Dit het gevoel soos 'n begrafnis terwyl ek lewe. Joe was like, oh, this feels like a living funeral. And it's true. Like, you know, die goed wat mense oor jou sê, terwyl jy nou daar sit en net luister, al die positieve goed wat hulle oor jou sê, it makes a person so emotional.
2: Yeah, it does, yeah.
0: How long have you been here now?
2: 7 years. I think I came here probably March 2019.
0: So like a year pre-COVID.
1: Yeah,
2: a year pre-COVID. And I mean, basically August would mark 25 years in radio because I joined Tux FM 2001.
0: Yeah, we'll tell you all the stories. We go way, way, way back. But yes, WhatsApp line this afternoon if you want to send Joe a little message, 084-850-0942. We'd love that. My wife is arriving at a music festival in Brighton at the moment.
1: Die is net jou
0: tydspeeltyd. Can I tell you who she's watching tomorrow?
2: Okay.
1: I don't know if I want to hear it.
0: Jessie J is on the lineup tomorrow. Headliner tomorrow night is Ray.
2: Sure.
0: Right.
1: Stop it.
0: Which is going to be great. Guess who else is playing the main stage tomorrow afternoon? Paris Hilton.
2: What the hell?
0: Paris Hilton?
1: No, apparently she's
2: What the Hilton?
0: What the Hilton?
1: Apparently she's a great DJ.
0: Yeah, apparently.
1: Yeah.
0: And then on Sunday, she gets to watch Diana Ross live, which is quite a thing. And at some stage, there's also a DJ set from RuPaul from Drag Race.
1: Okay, now that sold me. That sold me. I am never speaking to Leah again.
0: So
1: RuPaul!
0: She is just out this weekend. And the other one that really struck me is on a Sunday afternoon at this festival, the boy band Five is playing. Remember, if you're getting down, babe,
1: stop it. Get up, sing it. One, two,
0: them.
1: Three.
2: I still want the bulletproof vest.
1: Get down now.
0: I'm just like, how on earth have you trotted these people out?
1: No, that's amazing. I was in love with every single member of that band as a teenager.
0: Well, and she's gone there this weekend with her mom. Mother-daughter festival weekend.
1: Top tier.
0: So, I'm going to have to find something to amuse myself this weekend. I'm going to be watching those Instagram stories very jealously.
1: Yeah.
0: So, happy Friday. Welcome to the show. DJ Dexter here. It's going to be a lekker afternoon coming up next. Juliet from Good Luck. Can't wait for her to join us.
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7: 3 or 4 maanden na sy gesê het sy wil skei het ek nog geveg vir dit. 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
1: Nee.
4: Just honor all the wedding gifts. Let the thing just run out of its at least a 1 year warranty.
7: Ja, ek kan niks daan verander nie. So dit op die einde van die dag moet ek na myself ook kyk.
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7: Ag nee, ek is gelukkig getroud.
4: Jy is oor aan nie.
7: Martin. Dat is die beste besluit van mijn leven gemaakt.
4: Oh, that's a good line.
3: 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Weekday mornings from 6 to 9. Jacaranda Newswatch traffic in 90 seconds.
1: It's just after 4:15 on The Drive with Rob and Roz. 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
0: On the N3 southbound Joburg, stationary vehicle before Marlborough Drive and then an accident before London Road. It's coming from Buccleuch down very, very slow. As a result of that, Galuli's southbound looking pretty good. Northbound, I'm afraid, not so much. Coming from Van Buren up into the Bedford View Link and then trying to get out towards the airport is going to be slow. And there's a stationary vehicle on the R24 N12 Link coming from OR Tambo into Ward. Towards Galuli, so that currently slow. A little bit busy on the Mike 1, Jan Smuts and Empire down south, both directions through Rosebank. Not entirely sure why that is. I'll keep an eye on that for you. Northern parts of Johannesburg looking busy but usual for this time of the afternoon. So if Winnie Mandela or Witkoppen or Rivonia Road or Cedar Road or any of those are your usual route, they are going to feel a bit slow today. And then across on the East Rand side of things, East Rand Highway is looking good at this stage. Bit busy on Modderfontein coming from the R21 back towards Moerefield Drive. And a crash at Elgin at the traffic circle.
1: Oof, that t-shirt moet ek vinnig begin print.
0: Hashtag hopefully not a truck.
1: I survived the Elgin Bridge. Op die paaie van Pretoria, N4 Oos is baie stadig daar as gevolg van die padwerke net voor Dr. Swanepoel weg. 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

0: It's Head Away on the Drive with Rob and Roz. What is love? Jacker and FM, your number one feel-good station. We are feeling very good. Rob, especially, because we get to welcome into the studio Juliet Harding, who is not only a rower, a mama, she's also the lead singer of the unforgettable band Good Luck. Hey, welcome, hello. Jules.
1: Hello. Well, I haven't been introduced as a rower before.
0: Yeah, well, like, we know things about you.
2: It's so nice to have you, friend.
1: Oh, Rob, it's been a long time.
2: It's been a long
1: darling time.
2: It feels like it's been ages.
1: Yeah, you're looking good. You're both looking good.
0: Thank you. It's good
1: to be here. Thank you for having me.
0: I want to ask you straight off the bat, because the last time you came here, you had just announced that you were expecting a little one.
1: Jeez, was it that long ago?
0: Yeah, that was the last time we've had you on the drive with Rob and Roz, right? Wow. How old is little one now?
1: She's just turned two.
0: She's just turned two.
1: We've hit the toddler era.
0: Good luck to you, Mama. So it's been way too long since we've had you on the show. But I wanted to ask, what have you learned about yourself as a mother? Like, what has motherhood taught you about Juliet?
1: That's a very deep and loaded question.
0: Yeah.
1: I think my experience has just been, it's been a big mirror. Mm. It's been like holding up a massive mirror to yourself and going like, this is who you are. And you got to fix some stuff, girl. So, it's been a beautiful journey. There's been a lot of introspection, and I think that's what kids do.
0: Yeah.
1: They bring you back to yourself and they teach you more about yourself than anyone ever could.
0: Yeah.
1: So yeah, it's been a beautiful journey, but tough in a lot of ways. And I had to rise to the challenge and meet myself again in a lot of ways. And so, yeah, but lovely. I'm loving it.
0: That's so beautifully put. Meet myself again in a lot of ways. Yeah. I get that. And I'm glad you said it's tough as well, because a lot of people don't acknowledge the challenges. You just see the beautiful Instagrams. Those kind of things.
1: It's a lot.
0: I'm very open. Exactly. Axel said, hierdie was nie 'n lekker dag nie.
1: Yeah. Good.
2: Well, amongst all of that, I mean, obviously taking some time out to get used to the whole thing. And now Good Luck is back and making music again and so on. Did you miss that creative process? Were you too busy at the time? And how has it been switching yourself back into that sort of songwriter, creative kind of mode?
1: You know what? It's been interesting because we haven't actually stopped creating and making music. Mm. I think the stumbling block has been the releasing of the music and finishing the music because, you know, and I'll be honest, it's not just been the last 2 years. It's been that kind of leading up. It's been the last 15 years of releasing songs. And as you guys probably know, we've had like 28 singles since we started.
2: No, you guys have been hustling.
1: We've been hustling. And I think you're compounding like pressure on pressure. Every time you're trying to be better than the last one and everyone's expecting you to do better. And it just gets to a point where you are so covered in metrics and expectation and pressure that you're just like, I can't actually put music out. It's like, it's too much. So we went down that whole rabbit hole and we had a bit of an identity crisis. and I think the last 2 years has just freed us up to actually get back to the roots of who we are and why we do this, and remember who Good Luck is and what we're known for. And that is just feel good energy, good vibes, like, you know, making music that can just help people feel joy.
2: It has always been such feel good music.
1: Mm-hmm.
2: It really has. The entire vibe of the band has always felt so nice. And as you say, you guys have been putting stuff out forever. Has this been an opportunity to like get creative again? Because I mean, the first real time Juliet and I hung out, let me tell you, it was on the back of an album that they recorded in Namibia, right? That Ben was walking around the sand dunes banging on little metallic rocks. And as they made different tones, he was recording them one by one and then like building them into songs and so on. It was an incredible journey. And I went to Amsterdam with them to go and launch this album and so on. And it was such a, I could see you guys in your elements as a creative outlet.
1: Yeah.
2: Now, decade older, decade wiser and so on. Are you looking for new ways to get involved in what you're doing?
1: I still think that was probably the biggest highlight of our career so far, making that album, because it was so different, you know? I think it always just looks different, but the process at the moment for me is just to completely let go of any expectation that I have and that we have, and just to be in the process and not in the expectation of the outcome. And it's a whole like reframing and mind shift on like the way that we're creating. And so we kind of just, we've just been having fun. We've been going out partying again and like hitting dance floors and, you know, like being on a dance floor. Okay, how can you write dance music if you don't ever go out dancing? Yeah. Like we went through like a long time where we were not doing that.
2: Thank you for saying that.
1: So, you know, we're now doing that again and like raving a bit. Like
2: I've spoken to so many
1: parents raving, but I mean, loving it.
2: So many friends at the moment in their late 30s, early 40s who are currently going back to the clubs and going back to the dance floors.
1: It's where it's at.
2: Going, I don't care anymore. I don't care if I'm the old person in the club. Yeah. I want to go and dance. I'm going back this weekend. It's important.
1: It's beautiful. And the connections and the people that you meet and the real kind of the moments that you have, you get out of your head and you get into your body. And I think people are just craving more and more experiences like that where they not have to be overthinking everything.
0: Yeah, I think that getting out of your head must be so difficult if you know your creative process works in one way.
1: Yeah.
0: And now you've kind of got an off ramp and just do a little bit of a detour and make it work another way. But it's been working so well for all this time. So why change it? You know?
1: But you know what? It's been hard graft and it should just flow.
0: Yes.
1: And now it's flowing again.
0: Yeah.
1: And I think that is like the exciting part for me is this music is some of the most honest music we've ever made because it is just like, whew, there it is. Bye bye. Have a nice time. Whatever you want to do, little song, go into the world and do. And we are just kind of like going to be here when you need us and we'll be creating the next one.
2: Excellent. Well, speaking of the next one, there's a brand new Good Luck tune called The Last Deep Breath. You're going to be able to get to hear it just after 4:30. Juliet's still hanging out.
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3: In the traffic, N3 southbound accidents before and after Marlborough Drive causing trouble heading towards Modderfontein. A big accident in the Midrand on the N1 northbound before Willifantsfontein is by Stadigdar. And then two in Pretoria on the N1 north at Rigel and on the N1 south between Linwood and Atterbury.
4: Former Investigating Directorate Against Corruption head advocate Andrea Johnson might have to return to the witness stand at the Madlanga Commission. Commission spokesperson Jeremy Michael says Johnson will be served with a further Rule 3 notice after evidence presented, since her testimony implicated her in fresh allegations.
5: Rule 3 provides for either written responses or testimony.
4: And moving abroad, close to 60,000 migrants have crossed into the Spanish enclave of Ceuta by sea and land from Morocco over the past 24 hours. The sudden massive influx has sparked an international crisis for Spain's government. I'm Martina van der Walt-Ehlers. Your next bulletin is at 5 p.m.
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7: We start off with some rugby news. Springbok coach Rassie Erasmus gave a clearer picture of what his test team will look like ahead of the Rugby Greatest Rivalry Challenge, announcing a 26-man squad to fly to Argentina for next Saturday's one-off test against Los Pumas. While the game will primarily serve as a test to test several players returning from injury, Erasmus also left 17 players behind in South Africa for the test series. Tia Kolisi, Sasha Feinberg, Ngomizulu, Eben Etzebeth, as well as Yuta Yaha and Mone Van den Berg will all be fit to take on Argentina. Others like Ethan Hooker, Kanan Moody and Edwill van der Merwe will get a chance to stake a claim for a starting role in the test matches as well. Staying with national teams, Hugo Brewers has officially brought the curtain down on his Bafana Bafana tenure, announcing his departure as South Africa's head coach during an emotional press conference at Safa House earlier today. The 74-year-old Belgian guided South Africa to the FIFA World Cup for the first time since 2010, and he confirmed that he will also retire from football, ending a coaching career that spans more than four decades. Chelsea have been fined £10 million and given a suspended ban from registering new players for two transfer windows after breaching rules relating to payments to agents between 2009 and 2022. And expanding the World Cup to 64 teams has still been on FIFA's agenda this week, despite the fierce backlash about its plans to sell off a stake in its commercial operations to private investors. FIFA has started the consultation process on yet another World Cup expansion, and it expects to make a decision by the 14th of August. It wants to appoint an independent agency to assess the feasibility of expanding the World Cup from 48 to 64 teams this time around for the tournament that rolls around in 2030. That's all for me for now. Joe Mann, Jacaranda FM Sport.
3: Thank you, Joe. Just after 4:30 this afternoon, Juliet from Good Luck is our guest. We did promise you some brand new music, so here it is for the first time on The Drive with Robin Ross. It's called Last Deep Breath.

0: Not until my last deep breath, I won't be stressed. I like that. The brand new one from Good Luck. Juliet's still hanging out with us this afternoon. Very nice.
1: So nice.
0: Very nice.
1: I feel like you guys make music that you like. Do you know what I mean? Like music that
2: music you want to hear.
1: Music you want to hear.
2: That's your job as a songwriter, right? Girl. Yeah, absolutely. That's your job. If you're not making the music that you feel is missing from the world, then you're not doing it right.
0: Yeah.
1: You know? Amazing. Absolutely amazing.
0: And Ben, the other half of the band, is such a production wizard. Yeah. He's so good technically on all the stuff. Are you guys having to take turns like parenting?
2: Well, yeah. Guess what he's doing right now?
0: Looking after baby.
2: He's looking after baby.
0: Got to be like hand over baby. Okay, I'm going to write some songs now.
2: Yeah.
0: And then he hands baby back. And then, okay, I'm going to go produce the songs
2: now. We very much tag team. Yeah. But we do have an incredible support system, you know, and she's got like four mothers.
1: I love that. It takes a village. Colette just sent us a message. She says, I get it now clip art in my car gespeel.
2: Oh, so awesome, Colette. Thank you.
1: It's, you know that piano, but it's giving like, you know that old school kind of Chicago house?
0: Yes.
2: Like so that don't you type think of it's vibe. Ice rink music? Like, remember? Do you remember that, like, it's that honky synth line. It love sounds it. Like, yeah, like something from the 90s.
1: I love it.
2: You know, this is the rhythm of the night.
0: Yeah, literally.
1: You see.
0: It's exactly what it's giving. Great song, by the way. Listen, when you guys started out, it was albums and lots of music and so on.
2: Sure.
0: The music scene has changed. Yeah, are you still feeling the need to write albums, or is it just going to be like lack a single song vibe after one after the other? Or do you still feel like I need to put a whole 12 songs together? You know, it's changed.
2: I wish I had the energy to do an album right now. In all honesty, it feels like you put as much work into a single as we used to into an album. It's really, I don't know if it's just me, but I think singles, songs in their entirety are their own little creatures, and they need to be treated with respect, as much love and intention as you can. And if that does end up being an album, and if you feel that you have it in you, then the albums are beautiful. They are a beautiful body of work. I just, right now, there is no space for it for me personally.
0: Yeah. Fair enough.
2: But I am aiming to do one. And I tell you what, I don't know if I can actually tell you this.
1: Please do. We love that.
2: Ben's probably going to kill me because we're not as sure. We really want to make a Christmas EP.
0: Oh, cool.
2: So like, we both love Christmas, and we've been trying and threatening to do this for about 10 years. And I think we might even do it this year. So we'll see.
0: That would be cool.
2: But that's just for fun, just because we want to. It's not like a...
1: Because now you see Christmas through a whole other person's eyes. Like a little person changes your whole perspective on Christmas.
2: You do. And exactly. And also it's just about family and tradition and love. So yeah.
0: That's really nice. Listen, something that came up when we were doing our homework. We asked Jules, what was an opportunity that you guys didn't take that you still think about today? Tell us about that story.
2: So silly. a few years into our career, things were starting to go very well for Good Luck, and we got a call from a friend of ours who said, I've got this artist and his mum, he's a South African artist, he's an actor, and he really wants to make an album, and I just thought you guys would be perfect to produce it for him, so can we go and have lunch, and can we meet his mother, and can we discuss this? And Ben and I were like, oh, we're so busy, we're so many gigs, we're doing so much. We're like, okay, fine, we'll go. Anyway, went and had a meeting with him, his mum. Heard them out. We're like, you're really cool, like you're talented, but honestly, dude, we just don't have time or capacity at the moment. I'm so sorry. So we turned the whole thing down. And that artist is Troye Sivan.
0: I just looked it up. Troye Sivan.
2: Yeah.
0: 10.3 billion streams on Spotify.
2: Yeah, no, he's a big deal.
1: But
2: he was in Spud. He was the acting Spud. Yeah, he was Spud. So, very, very much kicking ourselves. And we probably could have retired if we'd actually made his album. But, you know, sometimes you... I've got another story like that, actually.
1: Please.
2: A few years into our career, we shared the stage with this amazing artist, and she came up to us and she was like, I emailed you guys an EP like a long time ago to listen to, and you never replied to my email. Actually, she sent it to Ben, and he was like, no, you didn't. And she was like, I promise you did. And he went and looked, and there it was, unread, unopened, shocking. And that was Shekinah.
1: Stop it! Miss Rosefest herself.
2: Miss Rosefest. So we've missed some things. But you do. It happens.
0: As you say, you're busy doing things.
2: Yeah.
0: Is there going to be any attempt to get back to the every year you guys used to do the big summer series and tour down the coast.
2: Oh, absolutely. We are in our 13th year this year, and we're coming back. We're actually doing a whole rebrand, a whole overhaul, and we're coming back with a massive bang. When, like, everyone is stressing and events are stressing and the fuel price is going up, and we are pretty much going in the opposite direction and just increasing everything completely in a ridiculous way, but we want to do it.
0: Awesome.
2: And I think live music deserves it.
1: I think, you know, so as well.
2: We do. So we're gonna have a great season.
1: Where can we catch you live before then, if we can't wait?
2: You can't wait. We have a few festivals coming up in the next while, but I know our next immediate mission is to Europe. Got a little tour there, and then yeah, off the top of my head, I think you might have to wait for the really big ones. I think you might have to wait close to December.
1: Okay.
2: There are a couple of festivals, but Joburg, we actually are missing you guys. We need to come back here.
0: No, I'm sorry.
2: We've been so shocking.
0: Okay.
2: And Pretoria, we've been a bit shocking. We might come and do one of those Boktown events, just if you like rugby.
0: That'd be fun.
2: Yeah.
0: No,
1: we
0: knacker.
1: Are ready.
0: Still at Good Luck Live on all the socials?
2: At Good Luck Live on all the socials. And yeah, just come say hi at a concert rather than... You know, I think we're all in our, like, let's meet in person phase of our lives.
0: Yes. So there you go. Good Luck Live on all the socials. We're going to put the links up on the website and on our social medias as well. And the brand new single is out. It's called Last Deep Breath. Jules, thank you, friend.
2: Thank you so much, Robin Roz. And thank you to your team. It's lovely to be here.
1: We love having
2: and
1: you.
2: And I felt like such a celebrity arriving with all those screens on my face. You can go check out my stories. I was like, what is this? And then Ravi asked me if I'd broken in. And then he brought me straight back down to earth. Anyway, here we are.
1: Of course he would. Of course he would.
0: Good luck live on all the socials. Go and keep up, Juliet. Thank you, my friend.
2: Thank you so much, guys. Lots of love.
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0: Johannesburg at the moment, still issues on the N3 southbound. A big accident before London Road coming from Buccleuch, and now as far back as Allendale is going to start getting slow. Then busy both directions through Van Buren on the N3. The crash that was on the R24 N12 link has been sorted out, but still slow in that area at the moment. Everything through Crown Interchange. It's a Friday afternoon, so the Mike 1 southbound, very slow moving there. Central parts of Joburg looking pretty good. It is starting to build up in the north though. Rivonia Road, Winnie Mandela, both of those northbound are slow heading up towards Witkoppen. The main road all the way through Lone Hill and out past Prison Break is going to be very busy. And the Western Bypass Rivonia out towards Fourway is slow as well. Witkoppen coming through Douglasdale and North Riding busy. Malibongwe busy. And there's been an accident on Hendrikpotgieter and Remsig. Both directions to and from Cradlestone Mall are slow. Similar story, Beyers Nordea through Marina and Pieter.
1: In Pretoria, op die N4 Oos, is daar 'n stilstaande trok net voor Dr. Swanepoel weg wat die verkeer daar ontwrig. 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
12: Sleeping in? Not for me. 5 a.m. in the cold room. I'm checking every cut. 28-day mature ram, racks of lamb, ribeye on the bone. By 8 a.m., the first customers are arriving. Me, I'm ready. Because what's in our fridges is worthy of an Mzansi weekend. It's quality that says... My name is Philip, one of the butchers at Pick n Pay. Come take your pick, come home to Pick n Pay.

0: Rob says, I always associate various songs with the movies that they come from. And I do, because I love soundtracks. And that is from the soundtrack of Toy Story 5. It's Taylor Swift with I Knew It, I Knew You. Net na 10 voor 5.
1: 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And yesterday afternoon, what a moment.
0: 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And it's proudly brought to you by We Buy Cars. 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
1: Emile is on the line from Silverton in Pretoria. Emile, gaan het?
2: Ja, goed. Baie dankie. Rob en Roos.
1: Nee, lekker
2: op die show, man.
1: Ach, dankie, meneer.
0: Ons geniet vir jou.
1: Ja.
0: Hoe gaan die donderdag so ver?
2: Nee, goed.
0: Okay.
1: What we're currently guessing for High Low, brought to you by We Buy Cars, is the 11 letters that make up Jacaranda FM. Producer Wayne went around and counted how many times those 11 letters appear together. Inside and outside the building, on the video screens, on the mouse pads, op die deure geplak, alles oor alles. Die raaiskote op die oomblik sit tussen 660 en 770. So the range is getting small now. Emile, wat het jy gesê wil jy insit?
2: Ek wil 759 en dit is 69 keer.
0: And then what's the number?
1: 759. So he's coming down literally one from 770. Okay, Emile in Pretoria, ons sit 759 in die rekenaar in vir jou. Hier kom my meneer sterk te hoor.
2: Goed.
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2: Nee, baie dankie.
0: Emiel, hoekom daai nommer?
2: Maar so gedink, hoeveel mense is dalk daar wat by Jacaranda werk?
1: Ja, well, listen my friend, you've picked a smart answer there, because you are spot on. Waarop gaan jy geld spandeer?
2: My seun is op Wits, tweede jaar.
1: Ja, wat swat hy?
2: Hy swat regte dieselfde as ek.
0: Oh,
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1: gaan bykie baie help.
2: Duik in die universiteit gelde maak.
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2: Baie dankie!
0: Yippee. Oh, my word.
1: Yippee. 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
6: Mevrou Jacobs, bly op te sien, jy is weer op die been. Waarby help ons vandag?
4: Arinal is daar vir jou gemeenskap, want ons is van jou gemeenskap. Ons apteke en klinieke is in jou dorp, tussen ons mense. Arinal behandel almal op 'n waardevolle manier, want dis hoe familie behoort te wees. 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

0: It's Dua Lipa. It's called Levitating on The Drive with Rob and Roz. 5 o'clock on the dot. 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
0: Martinez in for us this afternoon.
3: Joburg, a high of 17 degrees tomorrow, Polokwane 19 and Pretoria 21.
4: In Pretoria, you can expect delays on the N1 North as you head towards the N4 Emalahleni exit. And in Bedford View, the traffic is moving slowly on both routes on the N12 R24 West as you go towards the Gilulis interchange.
5: Joe Marini, the sport headlines. Rossi Rosmans shows his hand with Argentina's squad, and an emotional Hugo Brewers retires after historic Bafana Bafana World Cup campaign.
3: Former head of the investigating directorate against corruption, advocate Andrea Johnson, might have to return to the witness stand at the Madlanga Commission. Commission spokesperson Jeremy Michaels says Johnson will be served with a further Rule 3 notice after evidence presented since her testimony implicated her in fresh allegations. Johnson spent 6 days before the commission defending her decisions while leading IDAC, but in the days

0: It followed several former colleagues, including state advocate Rishanta Ramsamy and senior investigator Manjara Pesu, accused her of misleading parliament, altering the scope of investigations and interfering in IDAC matters. As Michaels explains, Johnson will now be given an opportunity to respond to the latest allegations.
1: So she will be served with a further Rule 3 notice to inform her that she has been implicated, and then she may or may not be called to come and testify. But the Rule 3 provides for either written responses or testimony.
0: Police in Joburg have arrested three suspects linked to alleged vehicle theft and signal jamming in Boskrain and Linden. JMPD spokesperson Kholani Fihla says officers tracked a suspicious vehicle after an alert from the Vuma tracking camera system. A shootout occurred when the suspects tried to flee after one allegedly pointed a firearm at the officers. Two of the suspects were injured and taken to hospital, while a third was arrested at the scene.
2: The vehicle came to a stop shortly after the shooting, and two suspects sustained gunshot wounds, while a third suspect was apprehended unharmed at the scene. The vehicle used by the suspects has been seized and booked in at the Ayrton SAPS vehicle pound for further forensic investigation, and a formal case has been registered at the Linden Police Station.
0: Lieutenant General Afafia Modise has been appointed as the new Mpumalanga Provincial Police Commissioner, effective tomorrow. Acting National Police Commissioner General Puleng Dimpani announced the appointment today, highlighting Modise's extensive policing experience, including her previous roles as Deputy Provincial Commissioner for Crime Detection and Acting Provincial Commissioner in the Free State. Modise has pledged to serve the province with integrity and unity, saying she wants to build a community where people can live and work safely.
3: I pledge to lead with fairness, integrity, compassion and respect. Uphold the constitution and continue to serve our communities with honor and pride. The people of Mpumalanga expect more than promise, that they expect results.
0: And moving abroad, the European Union is scrambling to contain one of the largest migrant crises faced by the bloc in recent years, after tens of thousands of people poured into Spain's enclave in North Africa in just days. Some 60,000 migrants have crossed into the territory from Morocco, with many swimming around a small border barrier that juts out into the Mediterranean Sea. The sudden massive influx has sparked an international crisis for Spain's government, drawing criticism from several EU members and prompting France to tighten checks on its border with Spain. For more on these and other stories, visit jacarandafm.com. Click on news.
4: Want to win 5,000 rand? Cash. 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Alpha Palooza. WhatsApp your name and the word quiz to 084 850 0942.

0: It's Clean Bandit with Zara Larsson called Symphony. Voor het een van de Rossie's gunsteling, Alex Warren.
1: Yeah, I do like that song, but I also like it when it's 10 past 5 on the show because then we get to get into Alpha Palooza.
0: Nadine en Bella Bella is op die lijn, hoe gaan het?
2: Goed, dank je zelf, Rob.
0: I'm good. It's Friday afternoon.
1: Ja, ons kan ik klaar nie. Luister, Nadine, daar was...
2: You can never complain.
1: On a Friday, absolutely no. There have been a few legends on this game this week. I'm not even going to lie. They were coming through clean answers. No worries, no stresses. Are you going to be putting your name down in the history books?
2: I'm going to definitely try.
1: Excellent.
2: That's for sure.
1: I love that.
0: How is your general knowledge, Nadine? Do I want you on my 30 seconds team?
2: Listen, I'm just going to give you a quick feedback. So I've been on Alpha Palooza like twice.
0: Yeah.
2: And every time, I feel like it was ridiculously difficult questions. And the last 2 days have been super easy. So I'm really hoping that producer Wayne was really, really easy on me this time.
0: Well, I can tell you for free, producer Wayne is on leave. So they are not producer Wayne's questions at the moment.
1: Digital producer Jean-Marie has been a little tough this week.
0: She has.
2: Oh, no.
0: So, however, Nadine, we believe in you.
1: We do. Are you ready?
2: We're going to try, guys.
1: Okay.
2: We are ready.
1: So, 26 questions. The answer to the first question starts with A, then B. We go all the way down to M. If you get all 13 of those right, you get $2,000. Take home with you and bragging rights that you got halfway. If you get all the way down to Z and all your answers are correct, then you win a total of 5,000 rand. There is a 4-second timer in place, and if you get something wrong, unfortunately, we'll have to start again on Monday with someone else.
0: Yep, them's the rules. Are you ready, Nadine?
2: I am ready. Let's go.
0: Ready, Quizmaster McKenzie?
1: I am absolutely ready.
0: Let's play Alpha Palooza.
1: What is the name of the joint that connects the foot to the leg?
2: Ankle.
1: America's most famous outlaw couple who robbed banks, Blank and Clyde.
2: Bonnie.
1: What is the name of the biggest diamond ever found? It is also a town.
0: It's just outside Pretoria.
1: Yeah.
2: Oh,
0: that's going to be the one.
1: You were so close.
0: What did you say?
2: No, oh my goodness, hold on. Cullinan. It's Cullinan.
0: It's a Friday, Quizmaster.
2: Oh, Quizmaster, please be nice.
0: What do you want to do?
1: Die ander mense gaan van kom, but let's move on.
0: Is net ons geldkie. No.
1: Okay.
0: Are we allowed? Hold on. Judge's ruling.
3: There's no producer Wayne, so I think we can just take
1: chances. No, wait. Also, it's Joe's last day, so Joe's giving Nadine another life.
0: Joe's giving a lifeline.
3: Yes,
1: Joe's giving her a lifeline. Okay.
0: That's the only one, Nadine. I'm being strict now.
1: What is an explosive substance often used in movies invented by Alfred Nobel? There was also a movie about a nerdy guy, and it was called Napoleon.
2: Dynamite.
1: Winnie the Pooh's donkey friend who is always sad. His name is?
2: Eeyore.
1: What do you call the preserved remains of animals and plants that are found in rocks?
2: Fossils.
1: We had an interview with Jules Harding, who is the singer of which South African band?
2: South African band. No.
0: Sorry, Nadine.
3: Hard luck, man.
2: You guys just had it on now, didn't it?
0: We did. She was in the studio half an hour ago.
1: She was.
2: Yeah. Funny enough, and I got her name. Oh, I got the band.
1: You got
2: name
1: the
2: now.
1: Band, and we were saying.
2: But Joe Man was, yeah. Oh, man.
1: We were saying to you also, like, we wished you all of this at the beginning of the thing. But that, again, is the G question then for Monday. So. I think you're a lucky lady. You will be on again.
0: Yeah.
1: You will be on again.
2: I think so too. I think it. I feel it in the bones, guys. I feel it in the bones.
1: Did you know, don't give the answers now, but did you know the answer of the K question? Which South African town is known for its lagoon?
2: And the M question.
1: Oyster festival and trees.
0: Now.
1: Which large, slow-moving aquatic mammals are often called sea cows?
2: Yep.
1: What is the sports brand named after the goddess of victory? And then, who scored the first goal for South Africa against Mexico at the 12.
0: We want his first name, though. All right, Nadine.
2: Listen,
0: and Bella. Bella.
2: I knew all of them, but thank you so much.
1: No, we love playing with you.
2: Try again on Monday.
1: Definitely.
0: Have a lovely weekend, okay?
2: Thanks, guys.
0: Thanks, Nadine.
3: She can Bella Bella again on Friday.
1: Stop it.
4: Jacaranda Newswatch traffic in 90 seconds.
1: 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The Nissan Magnite GNCAP 5-star is safety certified.
0: In Joburg, Mike 1 down towards the Crown Interchange, the double-decker section busy. It's also an accident near Melrose Arch. It's causing a bit of trouble both directions there. Then in the Galilee's Interchange, there's a stationary vehicle coming through there up from the N3 north and then trying to get around towards the airport. That is slow. Stationary vehicle on the R24 N12 link as well. And then stationary vehicle on Witkoppen, basically under the N1 highway bridge at Rivonia Road. So all of those are slow, busy out through four ways. Four ways looking hectic this afternoon through the design quarter all the way up to Lone Hill Boulevard, Witkoppen through there, alles baie stadig op hierdie stadium. Then there was an accident near Cradlestone Mall in Rekpoortgieter, affecting traffic both directions. Accident has been cleared, maar is nog baie stadig daai kant.
1: I legit thought you were going to say hectic boot. It's also a hectic boot on the N1 North in Midrand. There is a veld fire that affects the sigbaarheid op die N1 Noord net voor die afrit na Nieuwweg. 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

0: It's Miguel with J-Hope. The song is called Sweet Dreams on The Drive with Rob and Roz. Tomorrow is a big day. Tomorrow is a big day. Tomorrow is the Spa Women's Challenge Tswane. We launched this, I think, around about March, and it sold out in less than 2 days. There were just no tickets left. And it's, I've done my role as an ambassador and emceeing at the event and being in the mix of the thing on the day. And every year, it just gets bigger and bigger and better and better. It's one of the largest and most inclusive road races. There's a 5K and a 10K. And it's just so great when you look at the spirit that this community brings and all these women that are just there to this year, hashtag celebrate her. So, if you are coming tomorrow, there are a few things that you do need to remember. It happens tomorrow at Supersport Park in Centurion. Please arrive early enough to find your parking and getting into the venue before the race starts at 2 p.m. Make sure that you follow all of the instructions of the traffic officials, the marshals, and the event staff, and stay alert. Look out for yourself, look out for the other ladies, look out for the other runners that are also part of the event, because even something as positive as this, pickpockets are everywhere.
1: Yep.
0: So if you're going to wear a backpack, sit it for, just make sure you're in control of all of your stuff, your wallet, your phone, all of that kind of thing. Then, most importantly, enjoy it. Enjoy every moment. Soak up the atmosphere. Have fun. It's going to be incredible. Energy and spirit of the day. It's just really going to be so, so special. So, remember, parking, stay alert, follow the officials, make sure you know where all your stuff is at all times, and also plan your route and your travel time in advance, because there will be thousands of people on their way to Supersport Park tomorrow for the Spa Women's Challenge Tswane. So make sure that you are there on time. And then also, an event or a race like this can't happen without the Centurion community being patient with the road closures and knowing that the streets are going to now have to be shared with all of the women and the supporters that are there for tomorrow. So let's tomorrow hashtag celebrate her. Walking, running, supporting from the sidelines, volunteering. Every one of you is important and every one of you is going to be celebrated tomorrow. I can't wait for filling the streets of Centurion with joy. Spa Women's Challenge Tswane, let's go.

0: It is the Chainsmokers and Halsey. It's called Closer on the Drive with Rob and Roz. It is Friday afternoon. The DJ decks are here. Get you in the mood for the weekend. Music still on the way from Sophie Ellis-Bextor. We'll do the new one from Bruno Mars. And between now and the end of the show, we're going to be paying some tributes to our homie Joe Mann.
1: Yes, Joe Mann is on his last show today. And we had a very, very special farewell for him earlier here at the Jacaranda FM studios. Maar ons het al 'n paar goedjies gehoor van julle wat vir hom gaan mis. So we just want to make sure that he knows how loved he is.
0: Yes. So between now and 6 p.m, your chance, 0848500942. Messages in. Joe Mann's been a part of our family for the last 7 years at Jacaranda FM. Last show today.
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0: In the traffic, big issues, Pretoria. Two incidents on the N1 northbound, one before, one after Rigel. It's going to be slow from Boerter Avenue. And because of that, Irene Namapius and Mainus Bayesleg daar.
5: President Cyril Ramaphosa het die Umbila Imoyeni windplaas naby Bethal in Mpumalanga amptelik geopen en beskryf dit as 'n belangrike stap in Suid-Afrika se energieoordrag. 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
8: We start off with some rugby news. Springbok coach Rassie Erasmus gave a clearer picture of what his team is going to look like ahead of rugby's greatest rivalry. He announced the 26-man squad earlier today. They're going to be flying to Argentina for next Saturday's one-off test against Los Pumas, with the game primarily serving as a test survival for the big players who've missed out on a couple of games. Siya Kolisi, Sasha Feinberg, Gomezulu, Yeben Etzebeth, as well as Luet Diaga and Mone van der Berg are all fit and ready to take on the Argentines, and others like Ethan Hooker, Kanan Moody and Edwill van der Merwe also get a chance to stake a claim for a place in the starting 15. Hugo Brewers has officially brought the curtain down on his Bafana Bafana tenure after announcing his departure as South Africa's head coach during an emotional press conference at Safa House earlier today. The 74-year-old Belgian, who guided South Africa back to the FIFA World Cup for the first time since 2010, confirmed that he will also retire from football, ending a career that has spanned more than four decades. Chelsea have been fined £10 million and given a suspended ban from registering new players for the next two transfer windows after they breached rules relating to payments to agents between 2009 and 2022. But the club have got a six-point deduction, which is suspended until the 30th of June in 2027, set aside. And expanding the World Cup to 64 teams has still been on FIFA's agenda this week, despite the fierce backlash on its plans to sell off a stake in its commercial operations to private investors. FIFA has started the consultation process on yet another World Cup expansion and expects to have a decision ready by the 14th of August. It wants to appoint an independent agency to assess the feasibility of extending the World Cup to from 48 teams to now 64 teams by the time the World Cup rolls around in 2030. That's all for me for now. Joe Mann, Jacaranda FM Sport.
1: No one would need to qualify then, because you can just be, oh, I'm making a country and now we're going to play at the World Cup. Because Wagen is 64 soccer spelende lande kry.
9: No, he's being ridiculous.
1: 64, then everybody can play. You get a ticket, you get a ticket. Everybody get a ticket to the World Cup, Nia.
9: And he's trying to sell off the World Cup ownership of the competition.
1: Shocker.
9: To private people.
8: And who are those private people?
9: Donald Trump's family.
8: Yes.
9: Correct. Nia Chom.
8: That's more than the countries we have in Africa.

0: It's Bruno Mars, I Just Might, on The Drive with Rob and Roz. Almost 20 to 6 tonight.
1: 1 hour, 40 minutes, 1 hour, 20 minutes left with Mr. Joe Mann as part of this team. It's been a very sad couple of weeks for us because we've known for a bit, but we announced it last Friday. The amount of messages that are coming through, can I just read a couple of them, Rob?
0: Yeah.
1: Isabel, going to miss his amazing sense of humor tremendously, she says. Then another message in from, wie het hierdie gesê? Iemand het gesê, Adele, all the best for you, Joe. Thank you for being part of our daily lives. T, sending Joe Mann love and well wishes. Can't wait to see what he does next and will definitely miss him since I moved from his previous station to this one with him. Yvonne say, we're going to miss you, Joe. Your sense of humor always made me and my fiance laugh so much. Loved you on the show.
2: Joe Mann, the man, the legend. My brother, I just want to bid you farewell. Thank you for making each and every afternoon incredibly special. May God bless you on your journey and may you only find success, my brother. Take care, look after yourself and your family, and hope to see you again soon in the near future.
3: Middag span, Reinhard hier so. Joe Mann, ja, Alpha Palooza gaan nie dieselfde wees sonder jou, Nicola. 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
4: Oh, Joe Mann, sad indeed. Wie gaan nou vir ons al die oud droog grappies en vloes gee en vertel? Oh, Joe, sad as we are, wishing you all the best in your new endeavors. Ek sê maar nou vir jou sê, soos ou Rian altyd gesê, why, thank you, Joe Mann. All the best, Joe.
5: There's so many here, dude. How are you feeling?
6: Well, emotional, but like she said, there's lekker, my nose is klaar, and we're almost there. It's been an emotional day. It's been, I mean, we've known for a while on the show, and yeah, it's been just an emotional run into this, but I think it's also been a reflective one when we've looked at what we've been able to do and what the station has meant to me, and hopefully what I've meant to the station as well. And yeah, I mean, I think also the colleagues is, you know, it's always about the people that you work with and how you connect with them, and that's I think what I'm going to miss the most about this place.
0: 100%. We've got so many more voice notes to get into. We've also had the production team compile a list of Joe Mann's funniest moments, so that is on the way still. Joe and I actually met 23 years ago when I being an afternoon show at that point. Great broadcaster, and then from there you went off to the SABC, and then I went off to the SABC, and we'd run into each other's in the corridors there, and I'd look across from the one studio to you, and we'd hang out there. And now I said it this afternoon when the staff got together, it feels very like full circle. The 23 years later, you and I were able to get to do a show together again.
6: Yeah. I mean, it's been an incredible run. We come from way back, and we've made friends from Boys High days to St. Albans days, and when we used to hang out in the square there, playing coinage and doing the things, you know. But it's been 23 years of knowing you, 25 years of me being on radio from 2001. And I mean, I don't think it's the end of the radio journey.
0: You know people are real friends when you were Hatfield Square coinage friends.
1: No, please stop it. Yeah, that's full nonsense.
0: Yeah, we still got music on the way. We still got more voice notes. 0848500942. Keep them coming in. And as we said, a little collection of some very funny Joe Mannisms on the way.
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7: Jacaranda Newswatch traffic in 90 seconds.
0: Streets of Joburg, the Mike 1, both directions between Grayston and Corlett's Drive. A bit slow at this stage, down through the Crown Interchange on the double-decker busy too. Then, there is an accident on the N12 heading towards OR Tambo. It's just before you get to the Edenvale Road off-ramp. It is causing a lot of trouble through Gululis. If you're coming down from Linksfield or up from Van Beeden and trying to get through and out towards OR Tambo, very, very slow at this stage. And then, the only other major hold-up in Joburg, Four Ways is absolutely chock-a-block tonight. Winnie Mandela between the Highway Design Court and Lone Hill Boulevard especially.
1: Daar is stilstaande voertuig in Pretoria op die N1 Noord naby die Botalaan afrit in Centurion. Askies tog, dit ontwrig die verkeer daar. 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

0: Dis Martin Bester en Ross Lehmann met Angel op The Drive with Rob and Ross. Dit was ook die antwoord vir The Secret Sound. So, update, The Secret Sound has been won.
1: Yep, claimed. 10 minutes before 6 o'clock tonight, it is Joe's last show. We did promise you some funny Joe Man moments, and honestly, over the course of the last however long we've been doing the show, bro, the giggles have been endless. The jokes fly.
0: En wat jy hoor op die lig is seker 10% van hoe snaaks hy eintlik is.
2: Hallo julle. 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
3: Ja. Sure. Thanks, guys. Yeah, I mean it's been an emotional day, as I've said before, and I'm gonna miss you guys, and I'm gonna miss everyone that. I might actually just wake up on Monday afternoon and be driving here and be like, oh, wait, no, I've got other places to go to. But, this has been my home for the past 7 years, and it's been a home that I've cherished and the people that I've met. And, Marlene is a special person who made me cry earlier today. So, yeah, thank you for that. And thank you for the wonderful send-off that I was able to get today. I wasn't sure I was going to get through it. I wasn't sure if I had the strength to do it, but it was a good one.
1: Well, feast your ears. Joe Man.
4: And the 2026 FIFA World Cup final will happen on Sunday as an epic showdown happens between Spain. That will be in the evening. That kicks off at 9 p.m. South African time, and we don't care.
5: Zimbabwean footballer Divine Lunga has survived an attack, and this is where he was driving in the inner city suburb of Hillbrow on Sunday when he was shot by unknown gunmen, but he did survive.
6: There was some divine intervention there.
5: But he plays for Sundowns. He should have been in Mamelodi and not hell, bro.
7: What is the career company Dalsy Hillblom Len better known as?
8: Deloitte.
4: No.
5: Anton failed to deliver.
7: He's
5: not the career guy. I mean, this is a strange thing that's happening in world football, especially when you tell member associations that if you vote with me, you'll get $20 million.
4: Bribery.
5: I think there's a name for that.
4: I think there's a word for that in South Africa.
5: And we stamp it out at the MC.
4: Yes.
5: Matlanga Commission.
4: I know exactly.
6: What is the capital of Denmark?
4: Oh, it's the geography ones, man.
5: Sounds like she's not coping.
4: What was that?
0: Wow.
9: One. Two. Three. Four.
5: Those are the sounds that are coming out of the engineering team. According to Mercedes team principal Toto Wolff, has criticized Teletubby engineers as Oscar Piastri labeled the back markers unacceptable after he made contact with Carlos Sainz at the Hungarian Grand Prix. In the second half of the race, the leaders found it tricky to navigate the lap runners, as it since emerged that the problem was with the blue flag system, which led to physical blue flags being waved and the panels being the only way that the drivers would know about upcoming front runners. That's all for me for now. Joe Man, Teletubby Sport.
1: Joe Man. Teletubby Sport indeed.
0: Teletubby Sport.
1: Bro.
0: Joe, you are a joy. You just arrive with a vibe. Like, so still come in there and then drops those things. But it's something else I also spoke about earlier in our farewell that we had here at the studio was what a great dad this guy is. Lati, Tati, Omuhao, and Lamo are the three luckiest kids in the world, man, because there's nothing that this guy won't do for his children. And I've seen it in action. I've seen the work that you put in. And I've seen also how you show up for them, especially Lamo. You know?
3: Yeah.
0: En ons kan lag en ons kan grappies maak, maar jou hart is groter as enigiets anders.
10: Joe Man, I'm not ready for it to be today. I feel like we were given no warning about this. I don't know how I'm gonna get through Alphapalooza now without your dad joke clues. Oh my gosh, this is just too much on a Friday. I'm going to miss your laugh and your jokes and your quick wit, the sarcasm. Man, you've been great, but all the best. on your new adventure, and I hope everything goes well for you.
8: Joe, man, I remember your boy being born on live on radio. I remember you with Rian. Your stem is iconic. Your stem. Your voice is iconic.
4: My vote is iconic.
8: We'll always remember you, man. We're going to miss that.
9: Hi, guys. I just want to say to Joe, man, it's not just you who's emotional, my man. I promise you that you have been an absolute blessing and an absolute treat to listen to every afternoon. When I'm sitting and working and I listen to your humor and your Alpha Palooza hints that you give man, I wish you all the best, and you've just been an absolute, just such a pleasure to listen to.
11: Hi Joe, man. Ach, ons gaan jou stem verskriklik mis. 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Bye.
1: So much love pouring in this afternoon. Yeah. So much love, and it's what you deserve, my friend.
3: True. No, thank you. I mean, it's been a hell of a journey, and I mentioned it before that when I joined the station, the world looked like a different place, and we've walked this journey together from marriage proposals to Lamo being born to COVID to my parents passing away. There's been a lot that I've experienced with the radio station, and I mean it's basically a primary school career. Seven years is you know, taking Omaha from grade 2 until form 2 in the old school way. You know, that's basically a whole career for someone in primary school. So it's been great.
12: You know what? We've been talking about the dry humor and the dad jokes. Matt had to top it off with this one. I guess Joe Man is now no man.
1: Joe's got one last bulletin. Headlines at 6 o'clock, full one 6:30. Don't miss it.

0: Sophie Ellis Bextor, Murder on the Dance Floor, takes us to almost 6 o'clock. Martina standing by with the news, and then coming up after that, it is Friday night. DJ Dex are here. We're going to jol our way into the weekend.
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7: Johannesburg môre op na 19, Rustenburg en Pretoria 21.
8: Daar is 'n voertuig aan die brand op die N12 Oos. Dit is net voor die Edenvale weg afrit. Asseblief as jy in die area is, wees ekstra versigtig. Nog stadige verkeer in Pretoria op die N1 Noord, stilstaande motor by Garsfonteinweg se oprit.
9: Joe Mann with your sport headlines. Sasha Feinberg Gomezulu returns for Los Pumas mission, and Franco Baresi, AC Milan and Italy legend, passes away at 66.
7: President Cyril Ramaphosa het die Umbela Emoyeni windplaas naby Bethal in Mpumalanga amptelik geopen en beskryf dit as 'n belangrike stap in Suid-Afrika se energieoordrag. 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
10: Sheriti is aligned with our policy position that South Africa's future energy system will draw on the strength as well as the resources that we already possess, including coal,

0: Ja, I think die naweek is amptelik oop.
1: Nee, kyk, die naweek is hier.
0: Naweek is oop.
1: Officially open. All songs we know, just in versions I don't think you've probably ever heard before. I hope you haven't.
0: Wow, Robbie.
1: A little bit of deep house for you, my friend.
2: Hey, so some nice. tunes, bro.
1: Some tunes. Even an Afrojack takeover control.
0: I tell you, tunes with the TJ.
2: Hey, that Bayana was the one.
0: Yeah. Absolutely fire, Robert.
1: I hope you enjoyed it, my friend.
2: Thank you so much, man. It was an amazing mix. You know, the kind of music that I like and the vibes that are there. Yeah, I'm here for it.
1: Yes. It's Joe Man's last day today. If you're just tuning in and you're feeling like you're a bit late today, 084-850-0942 is the WhatsApp line. Drop us a little line. Joe's last bulletin coming up at 6:30 tonight.
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6: 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My soon-to-be ex-wife has bravely entered the dating pool.
7: Allow me to ask the obvious question.
8: Please ask the obvious question, Martin Bester.
7: Are there children involved? You, as the adult in the room, need to make sure your children are mentally ready because children deal with separation differently. If there are no children involved, the pool is yours. He swim but to swim.
9: I've already signed up on few dating sites. We haven't even filed for divorce.
7: Seems to be how it happens these days.
10: Kan almal asseblief toch net wacht tot die inkopie papier droog is voordat hulle aanbeweeg.
7: In the world of the dating jacuzzi, jy gaan eers die krummels en die skuim en alles raak sien as jy jacuzzi heeltemal afgeskakel het en jy het gewag net vir die water om te bedaar. You just have to wait.
8: En dan dryf alles boontoe.
7: En dan check jy, dan kan jy mooi sien voor jy weer inklim of jou mond oopmaak. So, thank you everybody, I hope that helped.
3: Breakfast with Martin Bester. Weekday mornings from 6 to 9. Jacaranda Newswatch traffic in 90 seconds.
1: Joburg can't catch a break on a Friday night. There's a crash now on Winnie Mandela just north of the Western Bypass. They're heading up to the Design Quarter. All of that still very, very slow. Also a crash on the corner of Witkoppen and Douglas Drive causing slow-moving traffic. The rest of the West Rand is starting to look much better. Mike 1 southbound also behaving itself. Northbound, however, still a bit of queuing traffic just between Corlett Drive and Grayston at this stage. Then we get onto the N3 highway. Stationary vehicle after Linksfield before you get to Galulis. It's causing slow-moving traffic from Modderfontein. There's also a crash northbound coming into Galulis. It's now queuing basically from Geldnys through Van Buren trying to get up in that direction. And there's a stationary vehicle on the R24 N12 leaving the Bedford View area trying to get out towards Benoni and Boksburg. So some slow-moving traffic queuing there at the moment.
0: Op die paai van Midrand, daar so ongelukkige toneel op die N1 Noord by die Lindelweg afris, waar die verkeer ontwrig. 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
3: I like it loud. Stop. All right. Rob, Roz, The Drive with Rob and Roz. Jacaranda.

0: It's Justin Bieber and What Do You Mean on the Drive with Rob and Roz. Still on the way, some Harry Styles. We'll do that new one from Somber that everyone is absolutely in love with. And a bit of Malaika and Destiny, because Friday.
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0: In the traffic, crashes. N1 North Pretoria after Buerta, R55 North in middle of 11 Oats Bosch. Mike 1 North before Greyston Drive, Western Bypass, Winnie Mandela, Witkoppen and Douglas Drive at the moment. And on the N3 northbound just before Galilee's.
10: The DA has filed papers in the High Court in the Western Cape to challenge the appointment and 70% salary increase of Parliament's Secretary, Olile George. President Cyril Ramaphosa has officially opened the Umbila Emoyeni wind farm near Bethal in Mpumalanga, describing it as an important step in South Africa's energy transition. And as we celebrate World Ranger Day, Minister of Forestry, Fisheries and the Environment, David Manier, has called on young people to consider pursuing careers in wildlife and conservation to protect the country's heritage. In business news, the JSE All Share Index closed 0.3% lower and shares of MTN closed 11% lower after its Nigerian operations reported results. The company noted that service revenue grew by only 13% due to temporary restrictions on the sale of airtime and credit services in that region.
11: On the international front, Asian stock markets closed higher this morning with the Nikkei Index rising by 4%. Shares of Samsung and SK Hynix, currently known for manufacturing high bandwidth memory chips, closed 27% and 29% higher respectively in Korea, driven the Kospi up by 17% for the day. European markets are also trading higher. The French CAC has risen by 0.5%, while the German DAX is trading 0.2% higher.
10: PSG Wealth Pretoria East's Franz Genetler says in the US, the S&P 500 is currently trading 0.1% higher. Amongst gainers, shares of Amazon are trading about 15% higher following the release of the company's results. Meanwhile, Microsoft closed 16% higher yesterday after reporting earnings that showed a 43% increase in revenue for Azure, its cloud service business. A dollar is trading at 16 Rand 45 cents, a euro 19 Rand 4 cents, and a pound at 22 Rand 27. Gold is trading at $4,045.71 per fine ounce, Brent crude oil down to $87.42 per barrel. I'm Martina van der Walt Eilers. More news at 7.
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5: We start off with some rugby news. The fly half Sasha Feinberg Ngomezulu is among five fit again players named in the 26-man Springbok squad for next Saturday's test against Argentina in Buenos Aires. The gifted playmaker has overcome the ankle injury that sidelined him for the past 2 months. Among those staying behind, though, in South Africa are Cheslin Kolbe, Damian Willemse, Jesse Creel, Ruan Nokia. They all will assemble at the national team's training base on Sunday. 12 venues in South Africa, Zimbabwe and Namibia have now been confirmed as the 2027 ICC Men's Cricket World Cup hosts. The announcement was made during a ceremony in Joburg today, with 8 South African grounds selected to stage matches at the 14-team tournament. The Wanderers, Centurion, Newlands, Kingsmead, St. George's Park, Mangaung Oval, Boerland Park, Buffalo Park, they'll all serve as the South African venues, with Zimbabwe hosting matches at the Harare Sports Club, the Queen's Sports Club in Bulawayo, and Nafale Muswathunya International Cricket Stadium in Victoria Falls. The Namibian Cricket Ground in Windhoek will complete the list. Manchester City manager Enzo Maresca said that people may be quick to judge his side as he prepared for his first game in charge since succeeding Pep Guardiola. The Italian, he took over the tenure as the departure of the legendary Catalan steered them to 20 trophies during a supremely successful decade. At the Etihad Stadium, Maresca will lead out City for the first time in a preseason friendly. That's against Inter Milan in Hong Kong on Saturday. And Italian defender Franco Baresi, the captain of AC Milan during the 80s and 90s when they won European Cups and 6 league titles, has died at the age of 66. A World Cup winner in Italy in 1982 and a finalist in 1994 at the World Cup, Baresi is regarded as one of the greatest sweepers in football history. Remember when we still had sweepers in football? He is a true one-man and one-team legend, and his record of 719 matches with the Rossoneri is a record that is only surpassed by Paolo Maldini. That's all for me for this season. Joe Mann, Jack Rand FM Sport.
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0: It's Mariah, Sweet Fantasy, Harry Styles, and Aperture before that.
1: Hey, we belong together. En toe sê ons tot ziens vir jou, man. Yo,
0: bro.
1: Dat was erg, hoor.
0: No, that was... Thank you for the WhatsApp line messages. Yeah. We've shared them all with Joe.
1: Yeah.
0: We're sitting here having a glass of bubbles.
1: Shh. Moet nie vir die baas sê nie.
0: Nee, die baas moet weet. 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
1: Salute. 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
0: it's an emotional day here. We're going to miss him. And what a sign off.
1: What a sign off.
0: Hey, for your last thing to say is...
1: junk.
0: Shout out the next person coming in. Look after them. It tells you everything you need to know about that.
1: Yeah. Man. Quentin... also agrees, Rob. He says that sign off got me all emotional. Damn, man.
0: Me too,
1: Teresa,
0: bro.
1: Nie, Joe, man. Ek het my gat afgehuil.
0: Teresa, ons ook hoor. It's been a day here.
1: A little bit of change coming as of Monday.
0: Yeah, indeed. We'll introduce you to a new person on Monday.
1: Yeah.
0: You're going to love them as well.
1: Yes.
0: Can't wait for the introductions to be made. Ankle Tap is coming up between 7 and 10 for Jacaranda FM Party Night, so they will look after you there.
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12: The countdown is on to the Spa Women's Challenge Tswane. 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
5: Jacaranda Newswatch traffic in 90 seconds.
0: It is almost 10 to 7 on a Friday, and I'm still talking about issues in Joburg. I don't want to. There is a crash on Winnie Mandela right at the N1 highway. There's another one at Leslie. There's another one on Witkoppen at Douglas Drive. So four ways area still got some problems. Then there was a stationary vehicle, Mike 1 northbound, heading into Greyston Drive. Bit slow through there. Also a stationary vehicle on the N12. This one going from the R24 split towards Edenvale Road. So just that little stretch on the N12 before you head out towards Barbara Road. It's still causing slow-moving traffic coming up from Van Buren on the N3 northbound. Finally, looking across the other halves of Johannesburg, an accident and some serious queuing traffic on the N12 highway, the Morocco bypass, heading into the R558. There's normally lots of traffic on that route already on a Friday, but crash as well.
1: Midrand, Centurion, Pretoria, waarmee is ons besig. 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

0: It is Malaika and Destiny on the drive with Robin Ross, wrapping up the show today.
1: AKA Llewellyn, Llewellyn, you'll be. Ja, wat 'n ongelooflike emosionele dag was dit nie vir ons vandag nie. Ons het vir ons sport anker Joe Mann tot ziens gesê. New beginnings for us all, and we're really excited to see what he goes on to do.
0: Yeah, we'll keep you posted. Ankle Tap is up next. We'll look after you between 7 and 10 o'clock tonight. Jacaranda FM Party Nights on the way. One more from us, Kenya Grace. My name is Rob Forbes.
1: Ek is Razan McKenzie, en ons sê vir jou tot ziens.

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1: This is Jacaranda News Watch with Martina van der Walt Eilers.
10: Joburg 17 degrees tomorrow, eMalahleni 19, Pretoria 21. The DA has filed papers in the High Court in the Western Cape to challenge the appointment and 70% salary increase of Parliament's Secretary, Xolile George. The party alleges Parliament was misled when it approved his appointment, as a salary increase from 3 million rand to 4 million rand was unlawful and irregular. The DA's George Mikalakis.
11: The DA is also of opinion that Parliament was misled when the Secretary to Parliament was initially appointed at a salary of 2.6 million rand. The DA will continue to fight for a Parliament that's transparent and accountable, because Parliament is the representative of the people, and the public deserve a Parliament that functions well and effectively.
10: President Cyril Ramaphosa has officially opened the Umbela Emoyeni wind farm near Bethal in Mpumalanga, describing it as an important step in South Africa's energy transition. The wind farm, developed by Seriti Green, has more than 25 turbines and has created over 1,000 jobs.
12: Seriti is aligned with our policy position that South Africa's future energy system will draw on the strength as well as the resources that we already possess, including coal, as in our coal-fired power stations, while embracing new opportunities and new energy sources.
10: Minister of Forestry, Fisheries and the Environment, David Manier, has called on young people to consider pursuing careers in wildlife and conservation to protect the country's heritage. Sandparks commemorated its fallen heroes during a World Ranger Day event held at Ochro.

0: Obies National Park near Upington in the Northern Cape today. 5 field rangers were killed in South Africa so far this year, while 73 others have died in other African countries. Cliff Shiko reports.
1: Minister David Maynard says more must be done to encourage young South Africans to pursue careers in conservation, adding that the country needs a new generation of rangers, scientists and environmental managers who are committed to protecting the nation's natural heritage for future generations. The minister also paid tribute to the rangers who lost their lives in the line of duty.
2: The work you do is not always visible to the broader public, but its impact is felt every day. Through your dedication, South Africa continues to maintain a respected international conservation record.
1: Cliff Shiko, Jacaranda News Watch in Upington.
0: And Team South Africa will hunt for more gold in Glasgow tonight with 3 major final appearances at Scotstoun Stadium. Sprint sensation Sinesipho Dambile headlines the evening as favourite in the men's 200 metre after a blistering 19.82 second semi-final run. On the field, Doe Smit is targeting a podium spot in the men's javelin following a massive 80.64 metre qualification throw. And para-athlete Lidl Gous will fight for medal glory in the women's T38 long jump. That's it from myself and the team. Visit jacarandafm.com for the day's other big news stories.
3: Enjoy the rest of your Friday night.
0: Thank you.
3: It's time to party. Oh, man. Also, just want to say a big, big shout out to the legend, Joe Man. Everybody's emotional. The tissues are out. I'm going to have to play some serious party music to get everybody's spirits up. But it's Ankle Tap. Let's go. Tonight, how's it hanging?

0: yes, Raphael coming to you, your number one feel-good station. On a Friday night, the party has officially begun. Beatenberg, back to back with some old school Missy Elliott. Get your freak on. Pitbull starting the show for me with Don't Stop the Party. We're not thinking of stopping it. Shout out to Juan, DJ Lenzo. Big shout out to you, Juan Barent as well. Let's get the show off. Off to a banging start. I'm going to be in the mix tonight. I know I promised you a guest DJ. Unfortunately, my guest DJ had to pull out at the last minute. So I'm going to be rocking a mix for you a little bit later on, as well as DJ Willy. And I'm bringing some serious heat. But in this first hour, you know what? I will not like a skinner. I want to just skinner a bit about a friend of mine. I know he's not listening to the show right now. I made sure of it. But I want to know from you, if you can help me out. Because I'm feeling some type of way. And I don't know, should I be feeling some type of way or not, right? So this is a very, very close friend of mine. I call myself the godfather to his son, okay? Even though legitimately I wasn't in the church on the day and made his godfather. But, you know, I've been very actively, I'm the cool uncle in this kid's life. And his birthday party was this past weekend. And I knew for a fact, because I've had chats with the kid, I knew that he wanted a gaming console. And, like, he's got this old gaming console. And we had this, like, brief chat about gaming. So I went out, and for his birthday, I got him a brand new in-the-box Xbox. I got him an Xbox Series X with an extra controller and a game that I thought he would like as well. So we were there at the birthday party this past weekend, and the worst part is I could see that when he opened the gift, he was a little bit, like, unhappy about the gift. And they didn't say anything to me, and I heard him say something about, I wanted a PlayStation, I didn't want an Xbox, because all his friends have got PlayStation and not Xbox. Now, I personally, I mean, I didn't know that. I thought Xbox would be fine. I didn't get him a PS5, I got him an Xbox, and I thought the kid would be super happy about it, right? Now, I'm not feeling some type of way about the kid being a little bit unhappy. However, okay, yesterday I was scrolling around on Facebook Marketplace. Yep, you know where this is going. And I found an ad that was posted by this friend of mine. He's selling the Xbox on Facebook Marketplace. I don't know if that means that he's going to use that money to go and buy a PS5 or whatever. I took a screenshot and I almost sent it to my friend saying, like, what the hell? I feel some type of way about this. But I left it, and it's been simmering over the last couple of days. So just while we get the warm-up music going, tell me, am I right or wrong for feeling a little bit negative towards this whole situation? What would you do if you bought somebody a gift and then you see that they post that same thing you bought them on Marketplace? You know what? I mean, at the end of the day, it's their gift. They can do whatever they want with it. How would you feel? What should I do? 084-850-0942. Steal from my WhatsApp. Send me a voice note. We'll get through that in the next 30 minutes while I warm you up. But I promise you, when I saw that Facebook post, and then I saw, okay, who posted it, and I saw the name who had put the advert up, my first reaction, I was like, oh.
1: This is how we do it.
0: Feeling some type of way.

0: It's the Whamdo Project here on Jacaranda FM, giving you feel-good vibes on a party night. Sure, the WhatsApp line is going crazy, all right. Gave you Montel Jordan, this is how we do it. And that's how I felt when I saw that. If you've just jumped onto your radio, I'll give you a quick little recap. So I recently gifted a very close friend of mine. It was his son's birthday. Now, this is someone, my entire life, I've pretty much known this guy. I was MC at the guy's wedding. We went like way back from school days. I was there at the wedding. I MC'd the wedding. I was there for the birth of his child. I joke around and call myself his unofficial godfather. His birthday party this past weekend, I got him an Xbox, okay? Because I knew he wanted a new gaming console, got him an Xbox. Turned out the kid wanted a PS5. They didn't say anything to me about it, but this week I was on Facebook Marketplace and I see that my mate has listed this Xbox and the controller and the game. He even writes in the caption, brand new, never been taken out of the box. And he's put a price there, less than what I paid for it, obviously, because it's now being sold secondhand. Didn't tell me that they were unhappy with the gift, and I'm feeling some type of way about it. And I asked you for your feedback. Is it right for me to feel a little bit upset?
1: Uncle Tep, how are you, my guy? I like your show, man. I like your show. Thank you for playing nice music.
0: I got you.
1: It's the war from Captain Park. You know, my guy, I was going to feel the same, man. It's not nice to buy someone a gift and suddenly you see it on the on the Facebook market. So
0: yes, it's not nice, man.
1: Thank you.
0: Hey, man.
2: I think that was very rude of them. What I think they should have done was ask you permission to sell it or give it back to you and ask you if you can exchange it for what they were looking for.
0: Thanks, Bev. I agree. Because, you know, they didn't even contact me to say, did you keep the receipt? He'd rather have this. And I know the one he wants, the PlayStation 5, is a little bit more expensive and they could have paid in on that. But they didn't. I just saw this and I was shocked because I went to go see who the seller is. That's what caught my attention. And because it popped up, I had been looking on Marketplace for Xboxes and I just decided to buy a new one. So that's why it's still saved in my search. So every time I click on Marketplace, it's still showing me ads for Xbox. And that one caught my eye because I saw my mate's name as the person who's selling it.
3: Do you know what, ne? I saw a PlayStation, I Xbox, I can haal. En ek sal met my huis gaan connect en ek sal lekker met die geskenk speel wat ek vir jou gekoop het. Sal ek met hom speel en dit sal alles na wees en ek sal nie meer sleg word nie. Dis wat jy moet doen. Gaan haal Xbox, Tom.
0: I would never fetch a gift, but I do feel a little bit heart sore. Lena says, no ways. Charlize is saying, nah, I would also feel funky about that. It's not one of the cheapest gifts ever. And I got a cool idea from Enos. Enos says, Uncle Tep, I dare you to go and buy the Xbox off Marketplace and go give it back to the godchild again. Imagine how your friend would feel. I'm not spending money, but you know what? Tell me, does this make me cheeky or bad? Because I'll do that right now. While the next half an hour of music is playing, you've given me an idea, Ines. Should I go make a bid? Because you know on Facebook Marketplace, you can like make an offer. Should I just go and put an offer of like 1 rand or 10 rand? Just place an offer and see if he says anything to me or if he, like, because he'll then get that, hey, you've received an offer and see that the offer is from me. I wonder, should I not? Over the next two songs, let me know, yes or no. 084-850-0942. But we're not going to dwell on negative too much. I'll take a couple of more responses. Party time on a Friday night. You know what it is.
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6: het. 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

0: Sean, taking you all the way back in time, throwback after throwback, making you feel some good nostalgia. That's what we do on party nights, Sonique, and it feels so good. That's why we're your number one feel-good station. Evanescence and Bring Me to Life before that. So I want to close this one off. So regarding the Xbox gift that I gave to a friend's child, having then seen that he posted it on Facebook Marketplace for sale, it seems to me like the kid wanted a PlayStation versus an Xbox. I didn't know that. I got him what is honestly the cheaper option, but there was a great deal. I went to a store, got a great deal on an Xbox, so got him that. I'm feeling some type of way. And the question now, as suggested by one of our listeners, Ines said, why don't you go and make a 10 Rand bid on that particular item and see if your friend WhatsApps you, see if they... How are we doing the show? Should I bid 10 Rand on it?
1: It'll take a couple of more
2: Uncle
1: sponsors.
2: Uncle, that's a definite yes from me. I love Ines's idea. Anyway, can't wait for you, mate.
3: How's it, Uncle Tap? It's Sean and Begonia, yeah?
0: How's it, Sean?
3: No, but that's not right. I would do what the lady suggested and put a 10 Rand offer in to buy it on Facebook Marketplace. And dan sê ek, daai chommie vir my vat en vir hom gaan wys waar drinkie gaan se water.
0: All right, well, you know what? I'm going to do it. As we speak, I'm putting in a 10 Rand bid on the item.
4: How's it, my brother? You know, I was going to feel the same. It's so painful to see something, a present that you buy for someone, then you put it on the Facebook market, which is something bad. It's a rude thing. Actually, he was supposed to call you. Hey, my friend, you know what? I'm pleased with the gift that you brought for me, but I wish I could have something like this.
0: Yeah, no, listen, I also feel, say, hey man, Lighty's not happy with this thing, he wants this thing, can I sell it? Or even like, do you have the receipt? We could have like done an exchange at the store. I'm pretty sure we could have. Message in from Len saying, this is why gift vouchers are always a better option. I do agree that gift vouchers are a good option, but when you're dealing with like an expense, and for me it's not the money, but when you're dealing with like an expensive gift, I think it's obnoxious to give a voucher to that like huge value. I would rather just, and I'm not a gift voucher person, I'll get you the gift that I think you want. And I'll close it with Rudy's message, because I think this is the best one that I need to take. He says, Uncle Tap, me personally, I wouldn't lose any sleep over it. A gift is money that you've lost anyway, whether the recipient likes it or not. It's sad but true. Just move on. Okay, well, I've already put a 10 Rand bid in, so let's see if the guy responds. Some more feel-good party music on the way after this.
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6: Hey Rob and Roz, wil ek sê hoe geniet ek julle program in die middag. Dit maak 'n lang dag by die werk soveel beter en die pad baie lekkerder huis toe. Ek sal sommer net 'n bietjie om die blok verder ry om nog so 'n bietjie meer van julle te hoor. 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Ek is so dankbaar julle is op die radio.
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0: It's Goldfish. Soundtracks and comebacks. Closing out the first hour of Party Nights this Friday for us. I'm going to be in the mix in the next half an hour, your first mix of the night. Speaking of soundtracks and comebacks, who remembers that song from Blur, okay? I think it was called Song 2 by Blur. It was the theme of, I can't remember, one of the FIFA games, like FIFA 98 or Road to World Cup 98. What a tune, okay? I've got a very, very nasty remix of that, and that's going to be in the mix a little bit later tonight. Make sure you stick around. The name's DJ Ankle Tap. Yep, guiding you into your party this weekend.
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1: This thing right here is letting all the ladies know what guys talk about. You know, the finer things.

0: old school will always be cool. It's Cisco here on Jacka Party Nights. It's called the Thong Song, but it's a Friday, so yeah. No need for that, right? DJ Sammy and Heaven in before this one. We're into the second hour, only a couple of minutes away from the first mix of the night. I'm going to be handling business again. But just to remind you, if you've had a long week, and maybe you've been fighting with someone, maybe work was tough, maybe school was tough, whatever it is, I just want to remind you, okay, that it is your favorite day of the week, nah?
1: Mufasa, You know we're finally here, right?
2: Well, we...
1: It's Friday then, it's Saturday, Sunday.
0: So you can think about those things again on Sunday night. Let the weekend begin.

0: It's Jamali. It's called Knowing Me, Knowing You. Remember when this one came out? Right on Friday with the Night Crawlers. Before this, okay, it is mix time. Everybody's saying, yo, Tap, we're looking for your mix tonight. We're looking forward to it. Shout out to Noi and her husband, Ati. To Uncle D as well. Ruan Miller, I see you. Rachel Humphreys, I see you as well. 084-850-0942. Steve from Abutska, turn the volume all the way up. CDJs are plugged in. To leave his CDJs behind in studio. So, yep, you know it's going to be a party tonight. 25, 26 minutes of just me, you and the music coming up after this.
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0: 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Wat sê mevrou?
15: Ek het gehoor. 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
0: Ja.
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0: Let's go. If you want to show some love, just let me know where you at on a Friday night. You want to check in? 084-850-0942. The dance floor is officially...

Nice little remix of Coi Leray. It's your number one feel good station. How's the Friday going so far? I want to say a big, big shout out to Lenzo. It says he's celebrating some birthdays this weekend. Inez says, yo, it's month end and summer is right around the corner. That's why we love Friday nights. Also to Rudy, he's on a break at the moment. Shout out to you, Rudy. Turn the volume all the way up. Gonna throw some Rihanna in the mix.

0: everybody that's partying, and that includes you. Shout out to Sean in Carltonville, as always, long-time listener of the show. Check in with Umbarant at the door and then just make your way onto the dance floor. I ain't playing games today. Andre is quite correct when he says, yo, I'm full throttle.
1: Yo, when your ankle tap, you're not playing, eh? It's full moon and full throttle. I love it.
0: It is indeed. I saw that outside in the studio. It is indeed a full moon. So maybe that's inspiring the mix a little bit tonight. I see you. Marley says to me, I always love Fridays, but for some reason, I'm loving this Friday more than always. Tejo says, yes, ankle tap, you've got my feet moving. I'm staying home tonight, but it's a party in my bedroom. Yo, party in the kitchen, party in the bedroom, wherever you at. Do you know what it is?
2: Yo. This is from DDD.
0: What's ankle happening, D?
2: From Pretoria, Kilner Park.
0: What's happening?
2: Ah, man. The mixes.
0: You know the mixes are like this.
2: It's halo.
0: Is it nice? Bye. All right, thank you very much, Uncle D. And he's from Pretoria. Uncle D, have you voted for me yet? If you're from Pretoria and you love the show, Best of Pretoria, you've only got another week to go and vote. You can vote for Party Nights and for DJ Ankle Tap. Click on the entertainment section. Some shout-outs coming in for Joe Man. Indeed, tonight we're partying for the legend himself, Joe Man.

Oh, yes. All right. You want to get your shout outs in? No, you send me a voice note, a little text. You can do so. Our WhatsApp line is open. It's 084-850-0942. This is just the warm up. It's how we start the weekend. DJ Willy, I've brought him with as well. He's going to be in the mix tonight as well. Also, looking for some DJs. Send through your stuff to me, man. DJ AnkleTap at jacarandafm.com. And for those of you that are going to be out at the Spa Women's Race tomorrow, you're going to be hearing a lot more of this. I am your official stage DJ at Supersport Park tomorrow. We're going to be vibing together. Before I end the mix, though, I have a proper old school banger. Who remembers Song 2 from Blur? That's still coming up. But for now, if your name's Barbara, this one goes out to you. Let's go back in time a little bit. How's it, Barbara?

Let's go back in time before we end this mix. Shoo! Where were you?

0: just to remind you of those good old days. One more time. Dylan says, you give me the vibes of Backline back somewhere in the mid-90s. Hey, even early 2000s. I mean, I wasn't going to Backline in the late 90s. Maybe my sisters were, but I definitely... You start at Cock and Tail, you head on down to Backline. Foam party vibes. Holidays in Margate. Shoo, take me back in time. All right, let's get some of your shout-outs going. I've got one in from Michelle. Michelle says, yo, please send a shout-out to my daughter, Alicia. She's turning 21 on Thursday. Happy birthday in advance, Alicia.
1: Hey, Tapman, how's it, man? DJ Lenzo, yeah, thank you so much for such an awesome show once again. Massive shout out to all of your followers and all of the listeners, of course. And I've got a very, very special shout out going out to two very special people tonight. The one gentleman is all the way in KwaZulu-Natal, Mr. Lee Bryant. He's a search and rescue police officer.
0: What's happening, KZN?
1: Massive, massive happy birthday to him for today. And to Charlene Cowley, who's celebrating her birthday tomorrow. She is all the way here in Montana, Pretoria. But massive love and shout out going out to both of them from DJ Lenzo.
0: Happy birthday, guys.
2: Hi, DJ Inkletap. It's Shan, Baron, Ashley, and Bjorn from Benoni. We're loving the tunes. Keep them coming. Whoop, whoop. It's
3: Inkletap. Boy, oh boy. Thank you for the mix. Great, as always. 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Hy was mal oor kuier. 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
0: Yolandi, I got you in the next, give me a half an hour or so. I'm a gooi wit skoene for you, right? That's the first of two mixes. DJ Willie is going to be in the mix in the final hour. Also got some Dario G coming up after this.
4: The Gauteng province has begun a mass vaccination program against foot and mouth disease. 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

0: Simi, Elaine. I don't wanna stop your shine. 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Music, energy, sisterhood, and pure festival vibes from day to night. 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Rosefest 2026. This is how it should be. Said the city don't feel me. Where women take center stage.
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0: How's this, Trevor? Dario G and Sunshine. Tanya Yordan says, I love this song. DJ Angle Tap, you made my Friday night. I'm sitting at home, but that's because I'm saving up money for my birthday on the 19th. You know what? Ek hoop jy gaan groot op die 19th. Happy birthday in advance. I'll say it again on the 19th. Hope you enjoyed that one. All right, 2 hours now and one to go. Some serious party vibes on the way.
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0: As always, we start the final hour with Les Yara Yara Mon Boom Boom. Armin van Helden, it's a classic. It's called You Don't Know Me. Tommy Richmond coming through with Million Dollar Baby. And Sean Kingston, I'm going to take you there. Shout out to Veris, sending me a voice note in from Mbombela. Got the chance to meet him on our Feel Good tour. He's got a shout out all the way to Rustenburg.
1: Hey, DJ Engeltap. Yes, your lekker mixes. We are hang van aan door. I just want to say thank you. And then I just want to send a shout out to my niece. It's listening all the way from Rustenburg, Annaline, and her four children, Cherise, Michaela, Chandra, and Nathan. Just want to send a shout out to them. And then, yeah, I just want to say thank you for playing awesome music. Hope you have a lovely evening. And yeah.
0: Thanks, Veris, and shout out to the entire fam out in Rustenburg.

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1: All right, we're almost ready for DJ Willy, but not until I drop this. In my opinion, a top three, don't tell me to give it to you in order, but a top three artist in South Africa, one of my favorite DJs, it's Shimza.

0: a song that always makes me think about Test cricket, and that's because of the original way back when. Ben E. King coming through with Stand By Me. This is Shimza's take, Allo Black on vocals. It's called Darling. On your number one feel-good station, Angle Tap, on a party night Friday. 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DJ Willie up next.
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1: DJ Uncle Tat, you're making my night. Tonight, I'll tap.
0: It's like giving the ETV voice vibes. Tonight on E. Shout out to Jean Fillion. Alicia, big shout out to her. She says she also wants to wish her mom a birthday. Says, I love you forever and always. Happy birthday, mom. Oh, who remembers this one?

0: for the last half an hour with the legendary DJ Willie. Erica says, oh, he took me back to my 21-year-old self. We're still partying in our 30s, though. That's the thing about a Friday night or a Saturday night. If you don't have a DJ and you're throwing a house party, it's very simple. If you've got a sound system at home, all you got to do is just turn on your number one feel-good station. Turn the volume all the way up. Just play party nights like Barry. Take a listen to this.
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0: Loving the vibes. Thanks for the voice note, Barry. Got a couple more songs. DJ Willie, take a bow, as I always say. He'll be back tomorrow night in the final hour. Same time, same place. From 20 past 9 till about 9:45. He's all yours. I've got two more tunes. I'll play you two more tunes. Got a Calvin Harris one lined up. And then also going to end the show tonight going back in time with some Blink 182.
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2: this one specially going out to Yolandi, our favorite driver, always tuned in on a Friday and a Saturday night. Shout out to you. All right, couple more tunes, then we're gonna say goodbye, but I'll be seeing you bye. Tomorrow, maybe, if you're coming out to Supersport Park for the Spa Women's Race 2026, look for me on the main stage. Come say hi.

Calvin Harris and Rihanna closing out the show for us this evening. Thanks for hanging out. Thanks for partying as we always do on a Friday, 7 to 10. Like I said, if you're going to be at Supersport Park tomorrow for the Spa Women's Race, come say hi. Myself and a lot of the Jacaranda FM crew are going to be there. I'm going to be DJing on the main stage. If not, don't worry. We'll see each other again tomorrow at 6 p.m. live and direct from the number one Feel Good Station studios. Party Nights, Saturday edition, 6 p.m. tomorrow. It is a date. And as promised, I am going to play out with that Blink 182 song. It's called All the Small Things. Have yourself an awesome and safe rest of your Friday night. It's DJ Ankle Tap, the Party Master, signing out. Have a lekker one. This Woman's Day.

0: Simi, Elaine. I don't wanna stop your shine. And many more all on one stage. Music, energy, sisterhood, and pure festival vibes from day to night. Get your tickets now at Web Tickets. Rosefest 2026. This is how it should be. Said the city don't feel me. Where women take center stage.
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1: 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Felicity and Paula and Gerda and Diane and many of our colleagues also feature in the video to Angel. Mm-hmm. 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

0: What do you reckon about those Oaks who support the All Blacks, but they're South Africans?
1: Oh, traitors.
2: May I have my spoon back, please? Breakfast with Martin Bester. We are hanging with Desmond Coolin on the show today. Just returned from Las Vegas, Nochal, from the World Championship of Performing Arts.
1: I did come back with medals, 6 medals.
2: You've become good friends with the Springboks over the years. They do like you after you lectured them that day.
1: Oh, God, I'm so proud of you. Did you need to give us a heart attack first? I saw them at the restaurants. All the Springboks.
2: Oh, the nice. Training camp dinner. Did they eat very healthy foods and stuff?
1: Well, they mostly ate meat.
0: Yeah. Yes. Okay. No, I was waiting for the cake.
3: Yeah.
2: What show do you want to act in? Maybe I know someone there. Say it.
3: Thinking hard.
2: Desi's mom is busy.
3: Yeah,
2: Felicity. Yeah, I'm like, you would say.
4: What, deep of water?
1: Yeah.
4: Oh. Really?
0: To you.
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2: 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We are hanging with Desmond Coolin on the show today. 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

0: Absolutely brilliant. Absolutely brilliant. Crimson Drew and Bernie's West. Man, that was...
1: 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Happy, uplifted. I can conquer everything.
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Sunday, 6 p.m. Music that stood the test of time. In 1987, MTV Europe was launched. The first video played was Money for Nothing by Dire Straits. 2021, Dusty Hill of ZZ Top died. 1967, The Doors were at number one on the American chart with an edited version of Light My Fire. Come on, baby, light my fire. Come on, baby. Rock with Me, Barney Simon, Midnight Oil, Violent Femmes, The Eurythmics, Madness, Rush, Bad Company, and Bob Marley. 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